0: It's Taylor Swift, Opalai on Kiss 102.3. You are here with Ben and Liam. Good morning.
1: We have a secret stain, something translucent, smeared onto a pane of glass. I'll make it very simple for you. Look at the picture on the Ben and Liam socials. It's pinned to the top. If you...

out the audio clue as well, Liam, which is this. The phone lines are now open. 13 1065. $5,000 up for grabs next on KISS. This is Robbie Williams.

0: Stevie Nicks, Edge of 17, Kiss 102.3. You are here with Ben and Liam. Let's cross our fingers and toes. We give away $5,000 right now.
1: Secret stain, secret stain, secret stain.
2: It's a lot of money and it could all be yours if you pick a fifth secret stain. Something smudged onto a glass pane. I say smudged or smeared, perhaps. It does look translucent. There has been an audio clue. Deb, you're in Largs North. You reckon you know what it is?
3: I do. Happy Thursday, guys. Love your show.
2: Oh, thank you, Deb. Are you in the Ben and Liam loyalty program?
3: I'm not sure. Okay, I'd love to be.
2: Look, if you're not sure, it probably means you're not, but you are now. You're in the bronze tier, so you don't get perks just yet, but you are looked upon fondly. We'll get you a digital card as well.
3: Thank you.
0: Good on you, Deb. All right, what do you think our secret stain is?
3: Okay, I think it's feta cheese. That's my guess.
0: Feta cheese. And why do you say that?
3: Well, it's made from sheep's and goat milk, and it looks kind of, it's got this oily, briny stuff.
2: I think if you buy it, sometimes if you get it in the packet, it's like less juicy, but sometimes people can get it in that weird like tub and it's very much floating in its own juice.
3: Yeah.
0: Keeps it moist. Yep.
2: So you think it's a bit of moist feta juice?
3: I think it's a feta cheese
2: that's
3: been smudged
2: onto the glass. And then maybe we've picked some of the white bits out so it's more just you're getting the oily residue.
3: Not sure of the feta.
2: And I mean, it ties into the audio clue. I can certainly see how you got there because it looks like it could be that.
0: Are we going for a Greek feta? Because I know it does differ by region.
3: Oh, I don't know. That makes it very complicated.
2: It does. What do you think? It does need to be specific.
3: Oh, okay. All right, I will say a Greek feta then.
2: That's the most common.
3: Low fat,
2: or is it just regular?
3: I don't know about low fat.
0: Deb, we'll put you out of your misery. It's not feta.
2: I know, but thank you anyway for having a crack and thank you for joining the loyalty program. Please try as many times as you'd like.
0: We do play again our secret stain worth $5,000, 8 a.m. tomorrow on Kiss 102.3.
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0: Yeah, we launched the Ben and Liam Platinum tier in our loyalty program. You get lounge access, means you can come in, sit on the couch and see the show anytime you want. Free snacks, drinks. You can call in a favor from Ben and myself once per annum. You get Producer Bell's personal phone number. Of course, you also get the custom digital platinum plated card sent to you. Look, there is gold, silver, bronze tier as well. Works much like an airline, really. The more you get involved, the more perks you get.
1: Yep. Now, we are out of here. The lovely Beck Morse is joining us, taking over, I should say, up next, Liam. I'm just thinking, though, she's yet to get a Ben and Liam membership card.
0: Yeah. Oh, that's a good point.
1: Tier-wise, she does work here at the company.
0: Yeah.
1: Where do we put her?
0: Well, I think we announced to most staff yesterday that we're willing to honour silver membership.
1: Yep.
0: And, you know, Beck's great, but I feel the same. I feel like she should get silver tier.
1: And silver's not like a bad thing.
0: Silver's good. I mean, you get one priority call a year. You get VIP invites to KISS events. I suppose she already gets that. But she will also get a Ben and Liam fridge magnet or whatever merch is available on collection.
1: And you know what? Just for you, Beck, we'll pop it on your desk.
0: We'll pop it on your desk. It saves you the hassle of going to the prize room.
1: Yeah, absolutely. All right, stick around. Beck Morse is taking over on KISS 102.3. Up next.
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3: all the variety.
6: Good morning, Adelaide. Beck Morse with you in for Burjo, who has just had a baby. I've interrupted him. I've burst the baby bubble. Burjo, congrats. Baby number two.
7: Baby number two is a walk in the park. I got a message the other day, someone saying, enjoy the trenches. And I was like, mate, I've got a five-year-old. I've been in the trenches for years.
6: Oh, so Florence, she's so cute.
7: She is cute, yeah. Her name is Florence, but we've come up with probably about 75 nicknames for her already. And Sophia, my five-year-old's nickname for her is Fairy Floss, which I kind of like. And I've got Flow Rider, you know.
6: Flow Rider, what about Florence and the Machine?
7: Florence and the Machine, Fiorenza, which is, I think, how you actually say Florence in Italy. We've got Florida. The nicknames just keep rolling.
6: And what about that, I've seen it in the photos, that beautiful sister bond that Sophia has already?
7: That was the thing that broke me. When Sophia met Florence for the first time, I lost it. Absolutely lost it. It was just the most special moment ever. And I thought, oh, this is, because this is both of their futures, you know, and seeing that bond form right in front of you every day is priceless.
6: And yeah, it wouldn't be a chat between you and I if I didn't have a bit of a whack. That shower cap arrangement, what's going on there? You have to have a look at the socials. I was like scrolling through the carousel, like tearing up. And then I got to that shot and I was just like...
7: No, they found me like the biggest hair net they could possibly find. It looked like some big old bouffant thing on the top of my head. No, do you know what? We are just living the epitome of a baby bubble right now. Yeah. I don't want to see anyone. I don't want to talk to anyone. Yeah. I don't want to do anything apart from just eat terrible food and hang out with my baby.
6: Well, thank you for letting us burst into the bubble because everyone wants to know how you're going. Oh, it's so lovely to hear that everyone's doing well. I also have captured some exclusive audio. Florence speaks for the first time. I'm going to play that for you later in the show. But right now, let's get into your workday music. Dua Lipa, Houdini plays now.

car, 10 grand cash, and business class to New York for Harry Styles. All yours with Kisses, Cash, Cars and Stars. Your winning key song is... And we're dropping it inside 15 minutes. Keep it Kiss and call 131065 when you hear it.

0: to be mixed. We are now Kiss and we are home of Ben and Liam in the morning.
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0: I'm sure producer Belle is stoked about that. 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Never mind.

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2: 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More variety of music, yeah.
3: 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I have it on all the time.
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0: 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All the hits, all the variety, all the prizes with our cash, cars and stars. Well, this song really goes on, doesn't it? Sing it, Dolores. So we have $10,000 cash, a new car and return flights to see Harry Styles. And she's done. Hey, Amelia, who's one of our gold loyalty program members, has called in to hear the key song. If I could turn back time, this classic from Cher is what you're listening out for.
1: Beautiful. Thank you.
0: All right. Have you been trying to get through?
1: A little bit, yes, yeah. While I'm working.
0: Yeah, it's hard when you're at work, isn't it? Well,
1: I know. Work gets in the way.
0: You can always listen on iHeart as well.
1: True, yeah. Thank you.
0: Pleasure, Amelia. That's

0: cash, cars and stars.
1: Is that next Keys song very far away, Liam?
2: Mate, it's this one.
1: Oh.
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0: Usher on Kiss 102.3. Kisses. Hello, Leanne from Prospect. Did you just hear the key song?
1: Yes, I did.
0: Oh, you've got through. You've done it.
1: Oh, my God, I have?
0: Yes.
1: Thank you.
0: Let's visualise this prize. What are you thinking? What are you liking?
1: Business class. Come on. Who's ever gone business class? Oh, not me.
0: You look at the price of it and you're like, no, I cannot justify that. But you don't have to worry about it because United takes care of it for you.
1: Wonderful.
0: And then you got 10K cash to spend there, and then you've got a car, a brand new car.
1: I like the sound of that.
0: It is an incredible prize, Leanne. We're calling it a life upgrade instead of a prize. Leanne, you are one step closer to being our winner.
1: Fantastic. Thank you so much.
0: Your next key song is announced about 11:05. We should mention, if you missed it, that at the end of those business class flights to New York are tickets to see Harry Styles. It is an incredible prize, and it's only on Kiss 102.3.
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0: Adelaide's own Guy Sebastian on Kiss 102.3. Feeling a little bit emotional, actually. I have some personal news to share with you all. This happened this morning, and I'm feeling pretty overwhelmed.
1: The lovely Beck Morse, she's yet to get a Ben Lane membership card. She does work here at the company.
2: Yeah.
1: Where do we put her?
2: Well, I think we announced to most staff yesterday that we're willing to honour silver membership.
1: Yep.
2: I feel like she should get silver tier.
0: Guys, thank you. I'm going to work so hard to earn this, to do it justice, and hopefully one day I can become gold tier. Kiss 102.3. Thank you, boys.
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15: Have you experienced the chilly bit of winter in Melbourne? 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
0: Good morning, Adelaide. Beck Morse with you. Silver tier loyalty member. I see out there today, currently 11.5 in Adelaide. It feels like 8.8. That is absolute rubbish. So, we're going to warm you up for your work day with hits like Take On Me from AHA. Try and keep me off the dance floor when this comes on. And just two songs later, a bit of Backstreet Boys, Larger Than Life. And right now, Carly Rae Jepsen on KISS 102.3.

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1: It's a beautiful day.
0: We know the secret sound. Radio stations have been doing it for yonks. But Ben and Liam do the secret stain. And the current stain is worth $5,000 if you can guess it. If you haven't already, go to our socials and have a look. It's a schmear on a pane of glass. And what you don't want to do is waste your guesses when you get through. So here's what was guessed this morning.
2: I think it might be the grease from a lamb euros. Well, you know how when you eat the euros and all the bits sort of drip off the bottom?
3: Oh, the juice in the bag.
2: Yeah.
3: It's not lamb euros.
2: That's okay.
4: I think it's feta cheese.
5: Are we going for a Greek feta? Because I know it does differ by region.
4: Oh, I don't know. That makes it very complicated. I will say a Greek feta then.
5: We'll put you out of your misery. It's not feta.
4: Oh.
3: It's not feta.
0: All right, you're noticing a kind of theme there, a sheep-related theme. That is because that is your first clue. Your next chance to guess and get closer to that $5,000 is from 8 o'clock tomorrow with Ben and Liam on Kiss 102.3. Take on me, one of my favourites of all time.

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0: I can tell you that the next song is Bad Habits by Ed Sheeran. So when you hear that...
1: Okay, perfect. Thank you so much.
0: Pleasure. And it plays in 3 songs' time. 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
2: 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I'm sure it was meant to play right about now.
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0: Jimmy Barnes on Kiss 102.3. We play all the hits, all the variety. Kisses. And yes, you just did hear the Key song. Hello, Kiss, it's back.
1: Did I get through?
0: Yes, Charmaine, you got through.
1: Ah, awesome. Awesome.
0: What excites your imagination about this incredible prize?
1: I'd really like to take my daughter to the States because her name is Brooklyn, and I would really like to take her to New York because I named her after the Brooklyn Bridge.
0: That is the best story. And flying business, the problem is, though, you don't want your kids getting a taste for business.
1: Oh, look, she's 24, so she's cool.
0: Oh, imagine the shopping you could do in New York with 10K.
1: Just go wild.
0: Well, congratulations, Charmaine. You're one step closer.
1: Yay, thank you, guys.
0: Pleasure. We announce your next Key song about 12:15 on Kiss 102.3.
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13: Let's be honest, for a lot of South Australians, Kangaroo Island sits in the we'll get there one day category. But we've got Alice from Sea Dragon Kangaroo Island with us. Alice, why is this winter the time to stop putting it off?
14: Yeah, one of the biggest reasons people delay a trip to Kangaroo Island is getting there. So this winter, we're removing that barrier and we're covering the cost of travel when you book a stay at Sea Dragon. We're so used to South Australians having dry landscapes, but come to us in winter and it's so beautiful. It's whale season. We've even had guests spot whales breaching in the bay while having a cup of morning coffee in their room. We lead such hectic lives now, but when you come to us, you wrap yourself up in a blanket, pour a hot chocolate or a glass of mulled wine, take in the ocean views from your private deck, and you might see a pod of dolphins come past or some wildlife right in front of you. We're also offering free stays for teenagers when they share with two full-paying adults until the end of September, so it's an easy winter escape for families too.
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0: 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Beck Morse in for Burjo, who's just had baby number two. Beautiful Florence, a sister for Sophia, and I have a world first exclusive. I have the first audio, the first interview, the first words from baby Florence. Oh my God, I nearly lactated. I love that newborn baby sound. It's so... Oh, stop it.
1: She's leaking. She's got to go.
0: 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Oh, what a beautiful time it is, that newborn baby bubble. Congratulations to Burjo and Lauren. And welcome Adelaide's newest Nepo baby, Florence. 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
13: Now.
12: Afternoon, I'm Maria Gabban. The Prime Minister has taken to the stage at Labor's national conference here in Adelaide. Gas export tax and tougher gambling reform are among the key issues to be discussed over the three-day event. Anthony Albanese says the party hopes to keep delivering change.
14: The responsibility to continue helping people under pressure, the responsibility that we have to guide our nation through this time of significant global uncertainty.
12: A drink driver has crashed his car at Macclesfield overnight. Emergency crews were called to Bugle Range Road just before 1 a.m. where the car crashed through fences before hitting a tree. Former Liberal MP Fraser Ellis has lost his bid to appeal conviction for rorting country members' allowance and has been found guilty of three extra offences. Australia's unemployment rate has remained steady at 4.4%. More than 76,000 jobs were added to the economy last month, but there were also more people looking for work. And in KISS Celebrity News, which Star Trek icon reveals a cancer diagnosis? More on that next.
15: Over 140 years, the Largs
10: Pier Hotel could tell a million stories. Perhaps it's time to add yours. The Largs Pier Hotel, a haven by the shore.
12: Actor William Shatner has revealed a cancer diagnosis. The 95-year-old says doctors gave him the stage 4 cancer news 3 years ago, the same time as his daughter received the same diagnosis for breast cancer. Your sport check next.
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12: Taylor Walker is back for the Crows clash with Collingwood at Adelaide Oval tonight. Finbar Mailey has also been included in the side, along with Nick Murray. Mark Keane will miss the match through illness. Braden Cook is being managed, while Darcy Fogarty is suspended. And another signing boot for Hawthorn, with Mitch Lewis putting pen to paper, the key forward committing to a new 4-year deal to remain at the club until the end of 2030. The Kiss cast is next. A shower or two and 14 today, and a possible shower 15 tomorrow. Right now it's 13 degrees. And win a brand new car, 10K cash, United Airlines business class flights to the USA, and tickets to see Harry Styles live at Madison Square Garden from 10 a.m. tomorrow on KISS 102.3.
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17: Good afternoon, beautiful people of Adelaide. Beck Morse with you for your Kistory Hits. We do it every lunchtime at midday, and I've got Rose from Ferrodon Park keeping me company this afternoon. Rose, I want to take you back to 1987. Can you remember what young Rose was doing in 87?
18: My nephew was born, so of course I can.
17: Oh, gosh, I can't even remember what year my kids were born, let alone my nieces and nephews. Oh, well done.
18: I raised him, so yes.
17: Oh, I love that. Okay, well, from 87.
18: Right.
17: First of all, we've got George Harrison, Got My Mind Set On You.
18: My mind set on you.
17: Yeah, Rose, why don't we let George sing it?
18: Hey, I get told that all the time.
17: Sorry, Rose. Here he is, the man himself, George Harrison.

0: 1997 as we play our Kistry hits. Rose from Ferrerdon Park keeping me company. Our next song from 87, the year your nephew was born, Rose, is George Michael, Faith.
1: Oh, is it not beautiful?
0: You don't want to sing along to that one, though?
1: No.
0: No, you've learnt your lesson.
1: Yeah, from you I have. You're not a liar.
0: George Michael, 1987, Faith. It's our Kistry hits. Thanks for keeping me company, Rose.
1: Thank you, Beck.
0: She's a good sport.

0: Cause I gotta have faith. Ooh, I gotta have faith. Because I gotta have faith, faith, faith. I gotta have faith, faith, faith.
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0: And yep, that was the key song. Hello, Brenton. What are you calling for?
3: The Cash, Cars and Stars.
0: So, we're going to visualise you've won this prize. Yeah, you're flying business to New York for a start. How's that grab you?
3: That sounds perfect.
0: You like the finer things in life?
3: Sometimes, when it's affordable.
0: Well, this is free, Brenton.
3: Exactly.
0: And who are you taking with you to New York?
3: There's too many choices.
0: You're going to have to, like, make people earn
3: Narrow
0: your
3: it
0: love.
3: Down, yep.
0: I like that. We're auditioning people to come to New York business.
3: Yes, yes.
0: Well, congratulations, Brenton. You're one step closer to making that dream reality.
3: Thank you so much.
0: Not only do we have business class flights to New York, thanks to United, explore North America and beyond with United Airlines. 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We also have $10,000 cash and a new car. 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

0: Kiss 102.3, all the hits, all the variety. Do I sound different? I think I might sound different because something very special happened to me this morning. I'm pretty proud of it. I have announced it once already. I was a bit emotional then, but I've been able to sit with it for a while and just appreciate it for just the true honour that it is.
1: The lovely Bec Morse, she's yet to get a Benelli membership card. She does work here at the company.
2: Yeah.
1: Where do we put her?
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0: 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Hey, our next key song to get you closer to cash, Cars and Stars, is coming up after one on Kiss 102.3. Thanks, boys. It means a lot.
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1: Let's be honest, for a lot of South Australians, Kangaroo Island sits in the we'll get there one day category. But we've got Alice from Sea Dragon Kangaroo Island with us. Alice, why is this winter the time to stop putting it off?
26: Yeah, one of the biggest reasons people delay a trip to Kangaroo Island is getting there. So this winter, we're removing that barrier and we're covering the cost of travel when you book a stay at Sea Dragon. We're so used to South Australians having dry landscapes, but come to us in winter and it's so beautiful. It's whale season. We've even had guests spot whales breaching in the bay while having their cup of morning coffee in their room. We lead such hectic lives now, but when you come to us, you wrap yourself up in a blanket, pour a hot chocolate or a glass of mulled wine, take in the ocean views from your private deck, and you might see a pod of dolphins come past or some wildlife right in front of you. We're also offering free stays for teenagers when they share with two full-paying adults until the end of September, so it's an easy winter escape for families too.
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30: Good afternoon. Beck Morse with you. It is cold out there. At least the showers have stopped. It's sunny from where I am on Tin Street in North Adelaide, but currently 12 degrees. So let's warm you up. Some Robbie Williams and his mystery white thing that he spat out of his mouth at the World Cup.

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1: It's a beautiful day.
0: And they are doing the secret stain, not the secret sound, but the secret stain. This time around, it's worth $5,000 and it is a smear on a pane of glass. There has been one clue. Does that help you? Now, you don't want to get on and guess something that's already been guessed. So here's what was guessed this morning, people.
2: I think it might be the grease from a lamb euros. Well, you know how when you eat the euros and all the bits sort of drip off the bottom?
3: Oh, the juice in the bag.
2: Yeah.
3: It's not lamb euros.
2: That's okay.
4: I think it's feta cheese.
5: Are we going for a Greek feta? Because I know it does differ by region.
4: Oh, I don't know. That makes it very complicated. I will say a Greek feta then.
5: We'll put you out of your misery. It's not feta.
4: Oh.
3: It's not feta.
0: 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If you haven't already, check out

0: Austin by Dasher on Kiss 102.3, all the hits, all the variety. Hello, Lisa. What are you calling for?
1: Isn't that the Kiss Club song?
0: You mean the key song?
1: Yeah.
0: Oh, no, it's Eye of the Tiger.
1: Oh, okay. I'm going into hospital, so I might miss it. That's all.
0: Oh, you can listen on iHeart on your phone.
1: Yes, I can.
0: Is everything okay?
1: Yeah. Just a minor procedure. Everything's good.
0: All right. Good luck, Lisa. Look after yourself. Eye of the Tiger plays in the next 10 minutes. It's our key song for Cash, Cars and Stars on Kiss 102.3. 5 plays now.

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1: Kisses.
0: Yep, that was the key song. So let's go to the phones. Simone in Woodcroft. What are you calling for?
2: I'm calling for the Cash Cars and Stars giveaway.
0: Have you been trying for a while?
2: I've been trying for so long, Beck. Like, I've never got through, so I'm very excited right now.
0: Let's talk about this prize. Is there something that stands out for you, even though it's all incredible?
2: The car and the cash would be amazing. We've got a really old car. It's older than our son, who's 14, and he's so tall. We need a new car that he fits.
0: That's a pretty good reason to want a new car. And could you do with some business class flights to see Harry Styles?
2: I mean, who couldn't deal with that? That would be amazing. Like, what a treat that would be.
0: Bragging rights, you can take a picture of your champagne and you're lying back and you get a menu. Ah,
2: the dream, isn't
0: they
2: it?
0: They give you real cutlery, they give you real glass. Not like us plebs back in cattle who can't be trusted. Well, well done, Simone. I'm going to put the dream.
2: That's amazing. Thanks, Beck.
0: Your next chance to find out what the key song is and get through is after two on Kiss 102.3.
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0: Kiss 102.3, Beck Morse in for Burjo, who's doing something pretty important at the moment, but I've got him on the line. Burjo, congratulations. Little baby Florence, she's so cute.
1: She is cute, yeah. Her name is Florence, but we've come up with probably about 75 nicknames for her already, and Sophia, my five-year-old's nickname for her is Fairy Floss, which I kind of like. And I've got Flowrider, you know.
0: Flowrider, what about Florence and the Machine?
1: Florence and the Machine, Fiorenza, which is, I think, how you actually say Florence in Italy. We've got Florida. The nicknames just keep rolling.
0: And what about that, I've seen it in the photos, that beautiful sister bond that Sophia has already.
1: That was the thing that broke me. When Sophia met Florence for the first time, I lost it. Absolutely lost it. It was just the most special moment ever. And I thought, oh, this is, because this is both of their futures, you know, and seeing that bond form right in front of you every day is priceless.
0: And yeah, it wouldn't be a chat between you and I if I didn't have a bit of a whack. That shower cap arrangement, what's going on there? You have to have a look at the socials. I was like scrolling through the carousel, like tearing up. And then I got to that shot and I was just like...
1: No, they found me like the biggest hairnet they could possibly find. It looked like some big old bouffant thing on the top of my head. No, do you know what? We are just living the epitome of a baby bubble right now.
0: Yeah.
1: I don't want to see anyone. I don't want to talk to anyone.
0: Yeah.
1: I don't want to do anything apart from just eat terrible food and hang out with my baby.
0: Well, thank you for letting us burst into the bubble because everyone wants to know how you're going. Yeah, congratulations, Burjo and Lauren from the whole Kiss family, and welcome, Florence.
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28: 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All the variety.
0: Good afternoon, Adelaide. Beck Morse in for Virgo for your work day. I was just chatting to him earlier. And baby Florence was making these cute little baby noises. Oh, apologise to any breastfeeding mothers out there if you've just lactated in your car. There's something about that little newborn sound. It's so cute. All right, we play. Just a Girl by No Doubt plays in the next 5 minutes. You want variety? I love this one. Crank this up for your Thursday. I just had to remember what day it was. On KISS 1023, but gone, gone, gone. David Guetta, Teddy Swims, Tones and I plays now.

0: 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Woo! The winning key song. Plays in the next 15. 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

Kiss 102.3, we used to be Mix, we are now Kiss. Beck Morse with you. Now, eagle-eyed Swifties have noticed that three background songs on Spotify have changed colours to purple, green and red. Now, does that mean, is that an Easter egg, because she loves an Easter egg, that a new album is coming? I think not. I feel like Life of a Showgirl has just come out, and also surely she's a newlywed, doing newlywed things. Mind you, she is superhuman. Elizabeth Taylor, Taylor Swift, plays now on Kiss.

0: all the variety. And yeah, you just heard the key song. It's time to do this. Kisses. Let's go to the phones. Oh, hello, Keisha. I noticed that next to your name, you have the word bronze. You're a loyalty club member.
1: Yeah, I am.
0: Oh, well done, girl.
1: You've got to be moving up in the rank.
0: Yeah, well, I don't mean to brag, but I'm silver, so, you know, catch up, girlfriend.
1: I'll be there soon.
0: Cash, Cars and Stars, talk me through it. What do you like about this incredible prize package?
1: Oh, everything. Definitely need a new car. I think it'd be great. Plus a bonus trip to New York. Awesome.
0: Keisha, you've done it. You've got through. I'm going to put you through into our Cash, Cars and Stars shortlist.
1: All right, awesome. Thank you.
0: Keisha, yes, is a bronze. I'm a silver. We are talking about Ben and Liam's loyalty program. 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

0: Smallsy's now on Kiss. He's up next from 3 p.m. The Smallsy Show has got your money can't buy invites to our next iHeart Live with Aussie superstar Delta Goodrum. 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I'll catch you from 10 tomorrow. 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
18: Adelaide traffic.
19: Well, apart from some traffic lights out, thanks to a blackout in Globe Derby Park at the moment, Port Wakefield Road around the Globe Derby Drive and Ryans Road area. No major issues as we speak. Look out for cameras about to place today, though, in Brooklyn Park on Airport Road and in Pasadena on Five Ash Drive. 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KISS Cast possible shower today. Cloudy and 14 tomorrow. Right now it's 12. That's KISS traffic and weather together. Ben and Liam are back in breakfast weekdays from 6 on KISS 102.3.
20: 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There's a man from Australia. This man, he is enthusiasm on 2 feet. The
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32: 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So click on that and then boom, you can be entering to be joining us for our iHeart Live with Delta Goodrum. Oh, well, actually, not all fun and games here on the show this afternoon. You know how I had that holiday?
33: Yeah.
32: How's the tan, by the way?
33: We saw your photos with Amy Shark. It's still popping off.
32: Yeah, I got on the scale, though, today.
33: Oh.
32: You know when you think you haven't pulled the ripcord and you feel like, oh, look, the T-shirt's a little tighter than it used to be? Oh, well, I weighed myself and it's not pretty. Would you like to know the damage in 2 weeks?
33: Oh.
32: Do we tell you now?
33: Tell us now. Give us a little bit.
32: 4.5 kilos in 2 weeks. I'm calling that a holiday horror. I'm calling that horrific. This afternoon on the show, we're going to talk about your holiday horror stories. Because also, too, I think the number one thing on Netflix at the moment is those people who went on that cruise, the Costa
33: Concordia, yeah.
32: And then, that did not end well.
33: That was a real holiday horror.
32: That's
33: not you gaining 4 kilos.
32: I just don't know how can you do 4.5 kilos? I was doing like 30,000 steps a day walking through Paris and Italy.
33: Eating 30,000 croissants and gelatos.
32: Yeah, this is. I just thought I was, you know, I thought the in-out ratio was right, but it was oh so wrong. It was oh so wrong. Coming up in a second, though, we should get you across the big celeb stories that are going down for a Thursday arvo. Prince Harry, though, has apparently ranked the most famous Harrys in the world, according to him. Oh, he's going to put himself at number one. I can sense it already. Hot Minute next. Brand new Sonny Federa kicks us off. This is Let Me Be in Your Arms, a KISS.

0: Driving you home. The Smallsy Show is now live on Kiss. That is Post Malone, Better Now. Oh, can we do the Delta Goodrum iHeart Live invites right now, please? Yeah. Second last chance for you to be in the room, getting up close, intimate, with the only, one and only Delta Goodrum at our next iHeart Live. It's going down next week. 13-1065. Call right now. Hey, in fact, you see Delta Goodrum next week. Didn't she just get announced that she's going to be performing at the Commonwealth Games at the opening ceremony?
1: Yeah.
0: Next week.
1: Yeah.
0: So I think she literally does the iHeart Live and then goes straight to the airport to go and do the Comm Games opening ceremony.
1: Pretty amazing.
0: Oh, you could be there. Call right now.
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0: Let's get you up to date with the big celeb stories going down the shaft. Prince Harry has ranked the most famous Harrys in the world. Where does he put himself? I can't wait to hear where he puts himself. We'll get to that in a second. First, though, Jennifer Garner telling a crazy story.
4: Hi, I'm Jennifer Garner.
5: It's Jennifer Garner.
4: Famous guy.
0: Yeah, Jennifer Garner slamming the paparazzi this afternoon for putting lives at risk to get photos of her and Ben Affleck when they were together. So she's done a new podcast. I think you hear a lot about how notoriously aggressive the paparazzi can be, particularly in the early 2000s. This is when they were dating. She has gone on to talk about just the lengths they would go to get photos of her, Ben Affleck, and the kids. Have a listen to this.
6: It was a danger to everyone around us. If I went through a yellow light, 15 cars would go through the red behind me. They would drive up onto people's lawns. Kids were getting knocked over coming out of preschool by photographers who were so hungry to get to me or to Ben, trying to get to our kids, that it was just like, you gotta watch for the little kids.
0: Yeah, wow. Is it as bad anymore? I think it is just still just as bad, but now it's not just the paparazzi, because everyone's got a smartphone.
1: Yeah.
0: People are like their own paparazzi and they want to get the kudos and the likes on the Instagram. Crazy stuff.
7: The Odyssey is making cinematic history.
8: Help me go home.
0: Okay, so it's the biggest movie in the world right now. It's The Odyssey. Christopher Nolan, though, had a very weird on-set rule. Which, I mean, some people are calling it a weird. I actually think it's a life rule that we all should be living with. He banned UGG boots from the set.
1: I'm on board.
0: People should not be wearing UGG boots to the workplace. The movie set is a workplace. Christopher Nolan said, do not wear your UGGs to work. I think that's completely an acceptable rule. I saw someone today in the street wearing their dirty UGGs. And I'm like, you're going to take these off and you're going to wear them inside.
1: Yeah, you're going to walk them through your carpet.
0: And your dirty hoofs are inside there, probably without any socks on. Keep UGG boots for inside. Here is Anne Hathaway and Matt Damon revealing the moment they found out they weren't allowed to wear them on set anymore.
9: I did show up one day with UGGs and he looked down and went, nope.
10: Yeah.
9: And I just went, no problem. And then they never came back.
10: He hates UGGs more than anything. I think they just symbolize some kind of leisure for him that he's just not comfortable with while he's working.
0: I totally agree. UGGs symbolize downtime, weekends.
1: Relaxing, not focusing on work.
0: Do not wear them in public, okay?
11: Prince Harry is making news.
5: Prince Harry!
0: Also, don't get pink UGG boots. You know how you can get different colors? Stick with the bone. Am I right? You girls.
12: Yeah, any shade of brown or black, I would say.
0: Yeah, just don't
1: neutrals.
0: Go.
1: Neutrals.
0: Neutral. That's it. Neutral UGGs only. Everything else should be outlawed. Prince Harry quickly has ranked the top British Harrys, including himself. He's done James Corden's Fox Sports show. What does James Corden know about sport?
12: Yeah, it was for the World Cup.
0: James Corden, as in the big comedian.
1: Karaoke, yeah.
0: Yeah. Okay, have a listen. Here's Prince Harry ranking the world's most famous Harrys.
13: Number one.
14: There's a conflict of interest here.
13: No, go on.
14: Be bold.
13: Number one.
14: Harry Styles.
13: Styles at one. Oh, great yeah. Shouts.
14: Harry Kane.
13: Kane at two. Third equal.
14: The Potter and the...
13: You're going Potter and Prince in a split for third.
14: Yeah. And we'll have a Quidditch off.
0: And who was fourth? What was the fourth famous...
12: Harry Kane, a pro English footballer.
0: No, he was second.
12: He tied himself with Harry Potter for
0: tied. Okay, there you go. There you go. They are the most famous Harrys, according to Prince Harry. Tied for third. not as nasty. The narcissism wasn't as high as what I was expecting. Hey, Delta Goodrum, iHeart Live. You want to be there? 131065, call now. We're going to do it straight after Sam Fender. And Olivia Dean is now playing Smallsy Show on Kiss for a Thursday afternoon.

0: Thanks to Chemist Warehouse. The Small C Show is live this afternoon right here on KISS. Sam Fender and Olivia Dean. And now you could be joining us at...
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2: 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And guess what? I am next to join the iHeart Live stage. Keep it on KISS so that you can get your invite to the show.
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0: All right, I'm so keen on this. 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
4: Yeah, it is.
0: That's how excited people are getting for this. She's going to be doing her new songs. It's from her new album, Pure, out later this year. The Pure World Tour is happening in April next year. Tickets on sale now. Hello, Nicole. Oh, hang on. Whoa. How do I fix that? Nut, you there?
5: Yes, I'm here.
0: Sorry.
5: Can you hear me?
0: Operator error.
4: It's a moment of Mercury retrograde.
0: It is a Mercury retrograde. How's your day? What's happening?
5: Oh, not much. I've picked up the kids from school and hopefully be able to be really happy tonight because I'll be seeing Delta Goodrem live in next week.
0: Is this the kids' first week back at school after holidays?
5: Yes. So I need something for me now. I deserve it.
0: Mum had a couple of white wines during the day. Now the kids are out of her hair and she's like, oh, thank God.
5: Exactly.
0: Well, you're there. I'll see you next week.
5: Oh, thank you so much.
0: See you next week, Delta, live on the iHeart Live stage. It is going to be, I have never seen, the guest list is blowing out. I'm just going to say it right now. A lot of people are excited to come. It's going to be a full house. We'll see you on the night, okay?
5: Oh, thank you so much. I'm really looking forward to it.
0: All right, if you want to be in at a Delta Goodrem iHeart Live event, you can enter right now on the iHeart app or keep a KISS, 7 p.m. tonight. We're going to have your next invites.
4: Yep, that's it.
0: All right, boom, back in a second. Hey, are we going to do holiday horror stories in a second?
4: Yes.
0: Oh, you know, you go on vacation thinking you're just going to make life memories, and then before you know it, something horrific happens, leaves you scarred.
4: And you made life trauma.
0: Absolutely. Your chance to tell your story. I want the worst holiday horror stories next.
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8: 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KISScast, cloudy, 14 tomorrow, right now 13. That's KISS traffic and weather together. 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

0: Huntrix. 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Smallsy Show Live. Thanks to Chemist Warehouse. Hey, Sabrina Carpenter House Tour. We'll do that soon. Right now, though, we're talking holiday horror stories. Oh, you know, you go on, you plan your holiday, you book it, the countdown comes, you take the time off from work, you pack everyone into the car, you head to the airport maybe if you're travelling overseas, you get there a couple of days, because I don't know if you heard, I went to Europe the other week.
1: Oh, we heard.
0: And, I mean, my personal holiday horror was when I jumped on the scales earlier this week after getting back from Paris. After doing what I, 20 on average, I was doing like 25,000 steps. I thought I was a fit king. I thought there ain't no way these pastries are catching up with me. I'm doing too much physical. Turns out, no. Eating like an absolute disgusting monster for 3 weeks will catch up on you because I put on 4.5 kilos. That's horrific.
1: But you made memories.
0: Yeah, and now I'm like literally just like starving myself to try and lose it as much as I possibly can because it's just terrible. I look at myself and I'm like, where did that come from? You know when you have a little bit of fat that hangs over the belt and or the pant and you're like, didn't used to puff like that. Anyway, that's my holiday horror story. You know what? There's also the number one show on Netflix around the world right now is called Shipwrecked, Nightmare at Sea. It's about this Costa Concordia shipwreck. I don't know if you remember the story, but it happened in 2012. It was an Italian luxury cruise ship that was carrying almost 4,500 passengers, and then it ran aground. It tore like a 100-meter gash in the hull, flooded the engines, cut power. The vessel started to like fall on its side and it capsized. 32 people died.
1: And you're worried about your 4 kilos holiday.
0: Okay, when I put it up against this holiday horror, yes, you're right. It's at least I'm back. But I want your have a listen to the trailer. This, if you haven't seen this yet, it's on Netflix. It's called Shipwrecked.
2: It felt like the ground under our feet opened. People were grabbing onto the walls and grabbing onto each other.
3: This is straight out of a scene of Titanic. Completely.
4: It's literally back in the most terrifying moment you've ever experienced with your family.
0: Damn. I avoid cruises at all costs because of this.
1: Never.
0: We want holiday horror stories this afternoon.
1: Yes.
0: So you could have been on a cruise. Did everyone get gastro? That happens, apparently.
1: My worst nightmare.
0: 131065, holiday horror stories. Did you put on weight? Did you get on the scales when you got back and you were like, I ate like an absolute machine. You won't believe how much I put on in like 2.5 weeks in Europe. What else could happen in a holiday horror? Oh, no, wait, you could be banged up abroad.
1: Oh.
0: You know, like you have a run-in with like the police, like the border patrol. That's a holiday. You end up in a small prison in a South American jail somewhere, and then you have to call Pablo, your partner. I don't know. 131065. Let's do holiday horror stories. I want to see how bad it actually got. Josh Ford.

0: old school anthem. Thursday afternoon. Smallsy show now on Kiss. What are you, why are you so gagged out there in the phone room, Georgie? Go, what's happened out there? What's happened?
1: Sorry, people are giving me their holiday horror stories and they are horrible.
0: Are they actually horrific?
1: Yeah.
0: Apparently, do a lot of people get gastro? Is that what I'm hearing?
1: I haven't got a gastro one. I've got a lot of robberies.
0: Robberies?
1: Yeah.
2: Pick a pocket.
1: And
0: attenzione, pick a pocket. You know, and when I went to Paris, people said be careful of the pickpockets on the public transport, on the trains and the metro there. I feel pretty safe. Don't take that as like, don't worry about being pickpocketed, but like, no more than being pickpocketed on the train in here in Australia, I thought.
2: Just be aware of your surroundings at all times.
0: I did realise, I know I said my holiday horror story was that I put on 4.5 kilos. I forgot to mention my other story. Producer Zach, do you remember when we went on that holiday to Mexico together?
2: Yes.
0: And then the guy was smuggling drugs inside a balloon in his rectum and then it exploded and then the drugs leaked into his system and then he got up from his chair
2: mid-flight
0: and then ran through the aisle and then crash-tackled, hit the head flight attendant and tried to break into the cockpit.
2: I do, and I've had trauma flying ever since.
0: I should get that video out because it literally happened right next to me. Like, I was like, the guy hit the guy in the aisle right next to me and then went up to the cockpit to try and break into where the pilot was. Ran through the aisle and then crash tackled, hit the head flight attendant and tried to break into the cockpit.
2: I do, and I've had trauma flying ever since.
0: Should I get that video out? 'Cause I

0: in front of me. And then he was so agitated, he was like shaking the chair so much that he almost shook it straight out of the floor.
1: It was the most frightening 2 hours of my life.
0: Ruined the holiday, I would say.
1: That was a horror story.
0: That was ruined the holiday. Hello, Tara. What ruined the holiday? Hi. You're in Bali. Oh, I know where this is going.
2: Oh, you kind of do know where it's going, but I got a parasite, not Bali belly, different.
0: Mm.
2: Was on the toilet, obviously gastro vomiting, blacked out, smashed my face on the marble floor, woke up in a pool of blood, ended up in the BIMC over there with 11 stitches in my face, and lost the piercing out of my face.
0: When I have never touched wood, I want to go to Bali later this year. I've never had Bali belly, but like, was it coming out of your like liquid? Like, was it that bad?
2: It was horrific. I had a plastic bag for the vomit and then coming out the other end liquid. Sounds disgusting, but 100% that's
0: you got it. You have both ends going. No, there was one time I had food poisoning and I was like, you know, I'm just going to lay in the shower. I'm just going to let it flow. Because, you know,
2: I ended up just smashing my face open on the floor
0: and
2: ended up in
0: Tara.
2: The National Hospital.
0: Wow. Okay. Hello, Anonymous. Anonymous?
3: Hello.
0: Hello, this is you. Got a fee. Why are we staying anonymous? Okay, I guess the story is about to be. What happened in Fiji?
3: So first off, we landed and the van broke down, so we had to push start it to get to our hotel.
0: Great, I love these
3: then
0: ones.
3: Then our hotel was absolutely filthy. There was blood on the sheets. The toilet was disgusting.
0: Not blood then, on the sheets.
3: Yeah. Then we went scuba diving as a tour, and my granddad drowned during scuba diving, and my mom had to give him CPR to revive him.
0: You're joking.
3: Yeah. No, I'm not. The tour guides had no idea what to do. They were staring at us while my mom's giving him CPR. He lived, which is good.
0: Thank God for that.
3: Yeah. And then had to take him to the hospital, which was a tent, and it was covered in mosquitoes and everything. It was just really, really bad. And then to top it all off, my dad wasn't allowed back in Australia.
0: What a horrible holiday. Just what a horrible holiday. How your grandfather, you're watching your mum give your granddad CPR would have been the most traumatic experience. Why wasn't your dad allowed back into Australia, by the way?
3: He had an American visa.
0: Oh.
3: And I don't know why he wasn't allowed back in, but he spent hours at the airport trying to get him back home.
0: Did he ever get back in or is he never allowed?
3: Yeah, yeah.
0: Oh, he's back in now. Okay, good. 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That just sounds like absolute horrific holiday. Thank you for calling the show, Anonymous. 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
8: Well, there are no major issues on the roads at the moment, although there are some traffic lights out thanks to a blackout in Globe Derby Park for Wakefield Road around Globe Derby Drive and Ryan's Road. Don't forget, road closures in place too now around Adelaide Oval for the Crows Collingwood match tonight. 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The KISScast, cloudy and 14 tomorrow. Right now it's 13. That's KISS traffic and weather together. 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
1: Come on, Essie!
0: Get him!
1: Go,
0: Georgie!
1: Essie.
0: Go,
1: go
0: now.
1: Essie!
0: Now
1: Essie!
0: Run. Pick
1: go
0: your head
1: faster.
0: Up! Get
1: go,
0: after
1: girl.
0: Him!
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0: Kid Laroi, Girls, Smallsy's show on this afternoon here at Kiss Thursday Arvo. Will and Woody coming up for you in just a second. I am going to take a break. I'm going to be back on the radio tonight, 7 o'clock. Do you know today, is today the anniversary?
1: Today.
0: So, the anniversary of One Direction being formed on the X Factor UK happened on this day 16 years ago. So let's give away tickets to Louis Tomlinson. Also, 13 years ago on this day, this best song ever came out.
1: Yeah.
0: Oh, I mean, how's that for the timing? Anyway, tonight, 7 o'clock right here at Kiss. Tickets to Louis Tomlinson. Last invites to Delta Goodrum on the iHeart Live. Oh, also, people sometimes ask me, what do I do after the show here? What do I do for the next hour?
1: Yeah, between shows.
0: I'm going to get a haircut.
1: Okay.
0: Now, I know this sounds a little strange for me to be revealing. Why are you saying it? Well, I've just broken up with my old hairdresser. Now, she doesn't know it yet. But remember a couple of, would have been a month at least ago, I did that. She charged me $158 for the haircut.
1: Yes.
0: I never told her at the time, but I can't go back. I can't continue. Have you seen this economy? I can't afford that. So I'm going on, it feels like a first date. I'm very anxious. So I'm going to meet my new hairdresser. I don't even know what to ask for because when it used to be in the old relay, you just go in, I'd sit in the chair and she'd just
1: they
0: cut it.
1: When
0: next time you see me, I'm going to have a new haircut. Okay. You have to be honest.
1: Okay.
0: Like if it's bad, tell me it's bad.
1: So wait, if your hairdresser's listening right now, this is
0: who cares about her, whatever. She put the prices up, never told me. I wasn't went until I went and paid. So she can find out via the radio that we've broken up.
1: Ouch.
0: So there you go. I've either got good karma coming or I'm going to come back and I'm going to get a buzz cut. Who knows? Best of luck. Have a great afternoon. See you tonight, 7.
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23: I delay traffic.
24: Well, there, three car crash in Parkside to watch out for. Green Hill Road near George Street. In Globe Derby Park, some traffic light issues thanks to a blackout. Port Wakefield Road around Globe Derby Drive and Ryan's Road. And traffic restrictions already in place around Adelaide Oval for the Crows game tonight. 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The KISS car's partly cloudy for the rest of today. Cloudy and 14 tomorrow. Right now it's 13. That's KISS traffic and weather together. Ben and Liam and Back and Breakfast, weekdays from 6 on KISS 102.3.
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0: Now.
26: Hey, I'm Erin Roan. It looks like an emergency situation is unfolding at a hospital in Adelaide South. Fire crews rushing to Flinders Medical Centre in Bedford Park this afternoon after reports of a chemical smell. Origin Energy has confirmed a data breach with some customer information accessed. The company says it is still working to figure out how many customers are affected. The news comes after a potential breach was flagged yesterday. A former state Liberal MP has failed to clear his name in court today. The Court of Appeal dismissing Fraser Ellis's challenge against four country members allowance rorting allegations. He's instead been convicted of another three offences. 60 volunteers are preparing for face-to-face training as part of the state government's response to bird flu. The Environment Minister says they are the first to come on board.
27: And it's been successful because of the partnership between Conservation Council, Birds SA and BirdLife Australia and the government to develop the training itself, to be able to really call on the knowledge and the skill set that they bring to this effort.
26: And in KISS celebrity news, Chadwick Boseman's brothers accuse his widow of mismanaging his estate. More in a sec.
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26: Well, trouble is brewing over the management of the late Chadwick Boseman's estate. His brothers, Kevin and Derek, claim the actor's widow, Taylor, is mismanaging it and have petitioned an LA court to have her removed. They claim the family has been left in the dark about the status of his assets, despite a court order declaring his parents are entitled to 50% of it. Your sports check is up in a sec.
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26: In sport, Port Adelaide has inked a new deal with Jack Whitlock, the 20-year-old extending his contract for 5 years through to 2032. The Power's away to the Lions on Sunday tonight. The round kicks off with the Crows up against the Pies. The KissCast is up next.
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26: The KissCast, a possible shower for the rest of the day. Cloudy tomorrow, tops of 14. Right now, 13 degrees in the city. 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

0: Yeah, so if you're having a wonderful drive home, we're here for Yui this afternoon, Woodrow. Now, look, I know you're very excited about the DJ tour, the DJ Will tour, so I'm going to let you say a bit.
1: It's just business for me, mate. You're the one who should be excited. This is such a gift that I'm giving you. It's just my blood, sweat and tears organising for you your dream, a national DJ tour. And yesterday, I'm sure you were buoyed by the news that, yes, we locked in our first venue on the national tour. Catherine, where do you want Will to DJ?
2: I work in a demolition company, so it's a pretty cool area, and you guys would get some pretty cool vibes from there. Noise control is not an issue for us. I need something to really kick off the site on my birthday.
1: Catherine, we're coming to your work meeting. Lock it in. Huge work meeting. Just a mid-morning work meeting. You'll be DJing there in the corner. We've been guaranteed
0: doesn't
1: snacks.
0: Feel like a it's, mate, it's classic a, opening gig, does it? Mid-morning work meeting.
1: But exactly, you're not a classic standard DJ. You're different. We're going to blow up a building, and then you're at the same time you're going to drop a hot beat. But listen, you're the performer.
0: They're not blowing up their own building.
1: Not their own. I'm saying, but they do demolition. We'll blow something up. We're going to blow something up, mate. Then we're going to get them dancing. Anyway, we're locking in our second event.
0: I'll be locking it in.
1: Later in today's show. It's all moving, mate. It's all moving back here in Australia. Up next, though, I made a pretty interesting purchase a couple of days ago to solve a relationship issue for my wife and I. It's been met with, I'm going to say, mixed responses. If you haven't heard it.
0: You used it for a very dodgy cause.
1: Yeah, it's true. Will and Woody.

0: Yes, it is Will and Woody. I hope you have a wonderful drive home. Here for you, the Savo Woods.
1: Well, it was last week that I came up with a pretty genius way of solving, I think, the most common fight in all relationships. At nighttime, when one of the relationship is trying to go to sleep and wants complete darkness, but the other one wants to stay up and read a book and have a light on, that causes fights. Solution, yes. Night vision goggles. Here's the other thing. You know how electricity bills are through the roof at the moment? Not at my house. Not at my house. We all just wear night vision goggles. It's awesome. They're unbelievable. So I haven't actually used it for reading a book in bed as yet. I just can't figure out how to format the SD card. So I can see in the dark and it's awesome. And I walk out in the backyard and look up at the sky and the trees and whatnot. It's phenomenal. But I don't know how to film yet. So that video is coming. Don't worry. It's going to solve that huge problem. But what I've found, Will, is that obviously because it's so awesome that I now own night vision goggles, I've found myself just telling anyone who wants to listen in my life. So it just doesn't matter what we're talking about. I'll bring up the fact that I've bought night vision goggles. And generally speaking, the response is, oh, did you get them on Amazon? I've also bought some really stupid stuff on Amazon.
0: It does stink of a drunk purchase. Unfortunately for you, this was like a mid-morning proactive, you know.
1: Completely sober.
0: Actually thought you were making a good decision purchase.
1: Completely sober. Yeah. But like literally every single person I have spoken to then has a response of the dumbest thing that they have bought on Amazon. And generally speaking, they're pretty funny. So I'd just love to hear more of these on 131065. Be honest, what is the dumbest thing that you or maybe your partner has bought on Amazon? And when I started thinking about myself as well, like obviously there's the night vision goggles. I mean, for me, that's a win. Like I don't think that necessarily goes under the category of dumb. Yeah. I think that's actually just like, wow, what a great buy.
0: That's positive.
1: For under $200.
0: Yep. Genius.
1: Having said that, I did buy something.
0: Practically, do they work though, Woods? Like are you going to give them a tick?
1: Yeah.
0: Because they look difficult to put on. I'm going to be honest. When I saw you putting them on, the strap fell off a few times. They protrude about 20 centimetres off your face.
1: There's some teething issues.
0: It didn't look comfortable.
1: There's some teething issues, but I think I'm slowly adjusting. I'm loosening the strap. I'm figuring out that it's good to wear like a bandana or something underneath. That's why it really digs into your forehead. But outside
0: of
1: those...
0: wear a bandana around you.
1: Well, otherwise, it really... Otherwise, you get those like wild imprints on your forehead and it's just, it's not a good look.
0: Just when it couldn't get any more icky, find out that he wears a bandana underneath.
1: The only other slightly annoying thing is that because they're quite zoomed in, it's kind of hard to see in front of you. So you trip over things all the time. But for me, that just adds to the fun. Another one of the dumbest things that I've bought off Amazon is it's an item called a dry guy. What? Now, I don't know if you guys have heard of the dry guy. Very common in countries like Alaska or like other snowy areas where basically it's this, it looks like it's like a machine with four prongs hanging out of it and you put wet shoes on it. Now I think that's amazing, but generally speaking, it's for snow boots. And people who live in the snow, I just use it because I think I have very sweaty feet. So after
0: what
1: a big day...
0: A machine with four things coming out of it? Is it just one of those wooden planks with just pegs that you put your shoes on?
1: Okay, picture that, but imagine if it was a machine and it blows hot air out of it.
2: Wow.
0: Bought one of them?
1: It's called a dry guy. Yeah, so now my shoes are always crisp dry. I was talking to my barista this morning. Obviously, I was telling her about the night vision goggles.
0: Shit.
1: And my barista...
0: Just put them in the sun.
1: But there's no sun. Will, you're in Europe where there's sun. There's no sun here.
0: You spend money on the dumbest things in the world. You're just insane.
1: This isn't me. This is my barista. I was obviously talking to her about my night vision goggles. It's hard to know whether she was enjoying that chat, by the way, because she's just stuck making a coffee. But I was going on and on about my night vision goggles. And she goes... Oh, Amazon, it just gets you, doesn't it? She said, the other day, I bought the world's smallest toothpick. And she showed me her keys and she can hang it off her keychain. It's a toothpick made of titanium. It's the world's smallest. Strange.
0: I actually don't mind that. Because, you know, you carry it around with you.
1: You don't like the dry guy?
0: 131065. The dry guy. 131065. That's the dumbest thing you bought off Amazon. We'll take your calls up next on Will and Woody. The dry guy.
1: It's great.
0: It sounds like you made it up. It actually sounds like you made it up.
1: Mate, it only takes 3 hours, 3.5 hours to dry your shoes. So if you've been, like tonight, like my shoes would be sweaty after walking tonight. Boom. Dry guy. Boom.
0: It's Will and Woody. Put him under the heater. We'll take your calls up next. Kiss.

0: Yes, it is Will and Woody for you. I hope you're having a wonderful drive home. 13 1065. What's the dumbest thing you've bought off Amazon? Or 0429 13 1065. You can, of course, text us. Woody, I think we've just, let's be honest, mate, I think we've just maybe scratched the surface of your purchases. I still think you've got a few in the closet that you're not going to actually admit on air.
1: I should have gone to my history, because it's a bit scary on Amazon. You can look up all your past purchases, and you forget some. You honestly forget some, Will. Now, button pusher Tommy, you've made a dumb purchase on Amazon.
2: Yeah, late night, I was watching Harry Potter, and it was during the time of fidget spinners.
1: Oh, remember fidget spinners?
2: Anyway, I got a fidget spinner in the shape of the Golden Snitch.
0: I don't mind that.
1: Oh, no, don't give it to him. What? Yeah, well, how can you get around that?
0: Well, you know I love Harry Potter, mate. I'm always going to love that.
1: Well, I bought night vision goggles. I'm a fan. Okay, the dry guy. You don't like the dry guy.
0: The dry guy. I draw the line at the dry guy.
1: You don't ever suffer from wet shoe?
0: Have you got a heater?
1: Yeah, but it's not very strong. Let's go to Imogen here on 13 1065. Hi, Imogen.
3: Hi.
1: How old are you, Imogen?
3: I'm only 11.
1: 11. How did you get access to Amazon?
3: Well, it was my mum's purchase.
1: Ah, okay, great. Dobbing in mum. Oh. I love this. What did mum buy on Amazon?
3: Shoes for my dog.
1: Shoes for your dog?
3: Yeah.
1: Well, for what purpose, Imogen?
3: We got the floors polished in April, and my dad didn't want a single scratch on them, or like dent or anything. And my dog has really long nails, and so we bought shoes for her so she didn't scratch the floors.
1: Right. What did the so what are they like? Are they fashionable shoes? Like, are they what do they look like?
3: They're pink and purple, and they've got like a padded bottom, like grippy bottom.
1: Oh, okay. And is that dog the mockery of all other dogs at dog parks when he rocks up with shoes on?
3: She can't go to the dog park. She'll attack all the dogs.
1: Oh my god! Wow, what a wild dog. Sorry, your dog is banned. Your dog is banned from all parks because they attack other dogs.
3: Yeah, we just don't bring her, you know.
1: Yeah.
0: Yeah, I think that's a really good call, actually.
1: No,
0: I would be annoyed.
1: Fair enough. When you say you don't bring her, so you go to the dog park, but you don't take your dog to the dog park.
3: Yeah, that sounds about right.
1: Yeah. That's great, Imogen. Just leave her at home with her shoes on. Thanks for the call, Imogen. Let's go to Mark now on 13 1065. Mark, your brother, dobbing in your brother, he made a dumb purchase on Amazon.
4: No, it was actually on Temu, but...
1: Oh, yeah, that's fine.
4: Yeah, he thought he was buying a toolbox, a little toolbox with spanners and shifter and that in it.
1: Yeah.
4: Had listed all the size of the spanners and everything like that.
1: Yeah.
4: But he didn't happen to look at the further information, which said you were just purchasing a steel plaque of this toolbox. He bought three of them because he thought he'd put one in each car.
0: That's great. That's awesome. Three steel plaques.
1: And it reminds me of my mother-in-law, who was buying a nice stool to put in her bathroom, and she couldn't believe that there was this stool going for $7.99, and she was an instant bang, buy now. Anyway, it got delivered and she could put the stool in the palm of her hand. Let's go to Rob here on 13 1065. Now, Rob, this is a confession. What did you buy online?
5: Yeah, g'day, guys. Bought myself a set of decorative plate holders.
1: Decorative plate holders?
5: Yeah. I got myself into the conundrum to start off with by buying a set of decorative plates on a holiday and had nowhere to put them.
1: Oh, sorry. You're not talking about like a placeholder on a table. You're talking about like a thing that means you can prop them up. So then you've got them on display all around your house.
5: Exactly right, exactly. I'm in my midlife crisis, well and truly.
0: That's a disaster. Where are you buying decorative plates from, Rob, and what in the on earth? Because this wasn't what dumb thing did you buy overseas. This was what you buy on Amazon.
5: It was in Tokyo. Went to this mini world where everything was miniature, and there was just a set of three plates.
0: Jesus, Rob.
1: Mini world sounds fun, I reckon.
5: I had to size them up and everything. So.
1: so then you got home and you realised that there was no use for mini plates, obviously. So then you went online and bought decorative plate holders. How many mini plates have you got on display at your house, Rob?
5: Three. They conveniently came in a pack of three, so it worked out pretty well in the end.
1: Do you get compliments? Do you get compliments for your mini plates, Rob?
5: No, not yet. No one has even noticed.
2: Not yet.
6: 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Just kidding. But they are on everything else. At Will and Woody on the socials. It's the truth.
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8: Now, there are a couple of crashes to watch out for at the moment. A three-car crash in Parkside, Greenhill Road near George Street, and a crash in Port Adelaide, St Vincent Street near Commercial Road. Road closures in place now around Adelaide Oval for the Crows game tonight. Look out for a couple of speed cameras just set up in the last few minutes. Liberty Grove, Woodville Gardens and Cormac Road, Wingfield. The census is coming this August. 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The KISSCAST, cloudy and 14 tomorrow, right now 13. That's KISS Traffic and Weather together. 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
0: Hey, it is Will and Woody for UE on your Thursday. I hope you're having a brilliant drive home. Woods, I'm broadcasting over in Europe. I'm staying with my in-laws, so to speak, on the island of Corsica in the Mediterranean. Look, it all sounds lovely, and it is. I'm going to be honest. I'm having a wonderful time, Woods.
1: Just keep saying that. But we love hearing that back here in Australia. We love it.
0: What would you prefer to me say that I'm having an awful time?
1: Yeah, I loved it. Yeah, 2 days ago when it was overcast, we were all rejoicing. We popped champagne when you had it was a bad day. There was a couple of clouds.
0: That's not nice, guys. You want me to have a nice time? All right. Well, look, if you're enjoying my suffering over here, then you're going to love the suffering up next.
1: Amazing.
0: Because I'm staying with a bunch of Dutch people. They're super progressive, my partner's family. And the thing that I least wanted to happen happened.
1: Amazing. Amazing.
0: Yesterday.
1: Finally.
0: And
1: finally.
0: I'm going to tell you guys what that is right up next. And I'm going to need some help to sort it out. Will and Woody, kiss.

0: It's Will and Woody Hot Takes very, very shortly. Details on the next DJ Will gig on the national tour very shortly as well. Woodrow, I'm broadcasting from Europe visiting my partner's family. Not for much longer. This is my second last day here on the island of Corsica in the Mediterranean. Anyway, just to rub that in one final time.
1: That's fine. It's like water off a duck's back now these days. I've heard it so many times. It's like my body switches off. Because it used to hurt. I glaze over. It's like my body goes into emergency mode. It's very cold here, Will. It's very cold here. It's very cold.
0: Okay, cool. Well, I'm staying here with my in-laws. As you know, they're Dutch and just super progressive. I'm probably the stick in the mud, so to speak. When I'm staying with these guys, I'm the backward conservative Australian. They all tend to... Well, there's a lot of talk about experimental drug taking that goes on, which I'm obviously bristle at. And whenever I leave here, there's a lot of nudity in the house. There's a lot of talk about polyamory, these sorts of things that they've undertaken in their lives.
1: Brilliant.
0: Anyway, it's great. It's wonderful. It's interesting, but it's a nice place to visit. Not necessarily to stay with. And I have to block my children's ears a lot of time. But anyway, one of these things is nudity, which is just every time I leave the house, everyone gets nude. They're very happy together.
1: Is it just you? So they only hide the nudity around you?
0: Me and my brother-in-law, Boss, who's also not a blood relation. He also is a little bit like, not huge on it, which I think is fair enough. So... But my mother-in-law in particular is particularly nude and she's just like, look, we breached that gap the other day. I came down to the kitchen. She was standing there nude and she was like, I think this is just the way it's going to be.
1: Whoa.
0: And I was like, wow, okay.
1: Whoa.
0: Fair enough. That's what you want to do, you know.
1: Whoa.
0: Yeah. And like, yeah. So because it was strange because my daughter was nude and my wife was also nude. So she was just like, I don't want to be the only person who's not nude here. So they're just very comfortable with that, which is good. It's good, particularly for Max's body image.
1: Right.
0: Her idea of that. I think
1: That's good. That is actually healthy. I agree with that.
0: Yes. She said to me, I don't understand that. Wait, you should just be nude as well.
1: She said that to you over breakfast. Well,
0: we'll just make a lot of things easier if you are also naked. Because then she's like, well, if you want to, if you feel comfortable, not a problem.
1: Please,
0: I was like,
1: please tell me you got naked. Please.
0: I don't feel comfortable. Please. I don't feel comfortable at all. So.
1: Please tell me you did it.
0: She then left the house. I finished doing the show with you.
1: Yeah.
0: I went outside probably like an hour later on. I wasn't really thinking. I thought everyone had left the house. I just went to go and grab something out of the car before I got in the shower or after I got in the shower. And I went out to the car, like down to the carport naked because I was like, there's no one in the house. Anyway, little did I know, Pim, my mother-in-law, was there.
1: Yes. He's finally returned the favour. It was just an unwritten
0: law. She just started laughing. She was like, great. So it's happened now. It's all good.
1: Did she make a comment about it, or is she just so used to it that there's no commentary at all on your... Stunning physique. She just started laughing. Brilliant.
0: Yeah. She was like, this is great.
1: So there was no, like, great. I can see why my daughter likes you?
0: I've
1: seen
0: you.
1: Okay, great.
0: No. And I think that would immediately make it weird. Like, you wouldn't be able to do this.
1: How dare you?
0: Woody.
1: How dare you?
0: Immediately, your mind goes to, oh, I can see why my daughter. Like, it's not like that.
1: Okay.
0: This is why you've got an issue. You've said you couldn't be in a nude sauna in Europe.
1: I said I'm for them happening.
0: You can't be on a European beach. You said you can't be on a European beach.
1: I didn't say that.
0: So here's the question, though, is am I unreasonable to think it's strange if my mother-in-law and I are intentionally nude around each other for the next couple of days?
1: Oh, you're thinking about...
0: Because she's like, just go with it. She's like, who cares? We've seen it now. I don't care. You don't care. Let's just roll with it.
1: Oh, mate, just do it. Because think about being nude. Like, being nude is amazing as well. It's so liberating when you're just naked all the time.
0: I agree with all of that. Unreasonable to think it's strange if my mother-in-law and I are intentionally nude around each other for the next couple of days.
1: Oh, you're thinking...

0: little flag. There's a little alarm going off in my head.
1: What
0: it
1: is
0: it? It doesn't feel quite right.
1: What's the alarm?
0: I don't know.
1: Yeah.
0: It just doesn't make sense. If I said to you, here's a room. What's Mim's mum?
1: Yeah.
0: Michelle. If I said to you, here's a room. Hey, you're going to... You can take both of you. You can take your clothes off and enter that room right now. Would you do it?
1: I think it's a different situation because I know that both of us would be uncomfortable about that because Michelle is not waltzing around the house nude when I come over.
0: Okay, she is. She's waltzing around the house
1: and,
0: nude.
1: And she's really comfortable with it.
0: Yeah,
1: I'd nude up. Not sure about how I'd feel about Terry though. That's no disrespect
0: see,
1: to Terry,
0: mate.
1: Mim's dad.
0: Yes,
1: like,
0: mate.
1: I think
0: it's just a couple of things. It's not clear. There's no real...
1: Yeah,
0: I've also got a great relationship with my mother-in-law. I want to know from some people if anyone else is nude around their in-laws. And that's a wild question on 131065. And I may well hear crickets, but I need some sort of guiding like yardstick here.
1: Yeah.
0: Has anyone else been nude around their in-laws?
1: And do you mean
0: what
1: being...
0: happened...
1: Sorry.
0: Where's it at? Intentionally. I'll take unintentionally at this point as well.
1: Yeah, yeah, okay.
0: I think I just need some sort of North Star before I get my kid off and walk outside for the day. Will and Woody.

0: It's Will and Woody. Look, I thought this was a rogue phone topic, Woods, and I realise, but I am really desperate here, guys. I'm going to be honest with you. No one's called, and it's good, and that's not a surprise because it's a strange question. Is anyone else nude around their in-laws? I realise I'm in a unique situation
1: where my
0: mother-in-law is incredibly progressive. I'm on an island with her in Corsica, and she's trying to encourage me to be nude around her, so that she can be more comfortable being nude around me, because she's nude around me all day.
1: Let's dissect
0: and
1: it with
0: I'm
1: you.
0: I'm finding it intense.
1: I get it, and I think what we're finding.
0: So I need a North Star.
1: Please, absolutely.
0: Texas, course 13-165, just so I can hear if anyone else has been in a similar situation and how it worked out for you.
1: I'm really starting to believe there's no precedent here, which is why this is so extraordinary. And so because of that, so many questions from me. So for you, if we can just dissect your discomfort here, because I think there's just a really happy place there with you, where you and your in-laws, your wife, your kids, you're all completely nude, sitting around a pool, and I think you'll be closer than you've ever been before. My question to you is there, do you feel comfortable with your nude body? Like, is there any discomfort there around just being naked? Like, let's remove the in-laws for a bit. Outdoor nudity.
0: No, not at all. No.

0: Oh, no, very happy with being there.
1: Okay, so we're ticking that box.
0: Quite enjoy it.
1: That box is ticked. So where? So is it Sem's dad? Would you have a nude
0: Frank?
1: Would we have a nude sauna with Frank?
0: Well, I've seen Frank nude a few times, and this gets maybe a little bit too specific, but he's well endowed.
1: Okay, that's right. That's intimidating.
0: I think that would be intimidating for me.
1: Okay.
0: I mean, you mentioned before that you'd happily get nude around Mim's mum, but not her dad. I think the dad thing, and shout out to Terry if he's listening.
1: He'll be on the drive home from work. call in, Terry, if you're happy to get naked with me.
0: I think the dad thing, for some reason, I don't know why the man on man thing is more of a factor. I'm not sure why. I'm more comfortable with because if you missed the spot before, my mother-in-law did accidentally see me nude the other day, and she was like, "Great, now I've seen it. Let's go for it. Who cares?" But still, there's a part of me because there's also this thing, Woods, where naturally, naked bodies are also interesting, and I don't want to have a second where I'm caught looking at some part of my mother-in-law, and she looks at that, and she's like, "What are you looking at?"
1: I think she would welcome it. Will no, mean? No, because she here's the thing: she's so comfortable. You cannot make her uncomfortable. I think you could do that, and she would be like, "Yes, the human body is beautiful." Like she's so comfortable. That's why I think you can get there. Will, we've got calls. This is extraordinary.
0: Amazing.
1: Kerry's called on 13 1065. Kerry, Will needs some serious help. This is an unprecedented situation. What are your thoughts? Should he get naked with his in-laws?
2: Absolutely not.
1: Okay.
2: That is not okay.
1: Why?
2: Set your boundaries. No. That's your wife's mother. No.
1: Okay.
2: You can't do it.
0: She's cool with it though, Kerry. She's cool with it. She's encouraging it.
2: Absolutely not. No.
1: There's a blanket.
0: So you've never seen your father-in-law naked, Kerry?
2: No, thank you.
1: How old are your kids, Kerry?
2: My kids are 15 and 12.
1: Do they see you nude?
2: No. So we're just starting to put those boundaries in place now because of that reason,
1: Right.
2: We're starting to put body boundaries in place. And, I work in childcare and it's just, for me, I think there becomes an age you've got to have certain boundaries.
1: Interesting. It's an interesting thought. I mean, again, our kids are so young, Will. There's none of those boundaries at our household, obviously, with young kids. But
0: Kerry, she wouldn't survive in Europe. My God.
1: Yeah. I don't think she's been outside the country. Let's go to Bethany. Let's go to Bethany Wilbur.
0: Did she say body boundary?
1: She said body
0: boundary. That's crazy.
1: Yeah.
0: When was the last time you saw your mum naked, though?
1: Me? Weirdly, I can remember it. It was at Red Hill. I would have been 10, but I remember in the moment thinking, I'm too old for this. I remember, that was a thought. Bethany.
0: Because I still occasionally see my mum and or dad naked. The body boundary thing for them is not a thing at all. I don't think, anyway, Bethany's called. Yes, Bethany, please.
3: Bethany. Yeah, so my family, it's not a fully nude family, but we are, tops off, jocks on. And I've had partners in the past that have come around and thought this is absolutely nuts, and I've had partners also come in saying they're more than happy to join in on it. They're more than happy because our family's comfortable, they're comfortable.
1: Yeah bloody oath. So Bethany, is that a bit of a test for you? Like, are you more likely to stay with someone who's happy to strip off around your family?
3: Oh, it absolutely doesn't bother me, to be honest.
1: Yeah.
0: So, Bethany, you've had boys that have been properly naked around your mum.
3: Yeah, but she's not looking because I've got a brother, so she's used to it.
1: Right.
0: Oh, sorry, your brother's completely naked around your mum. How old's your brother?
3: No, jocks on.
1: So Bethany.
0: So he's just taking his shirt off.
1: I feel like I spent my teenage years in my jocks whenever I was home. I think that's fine.
0: Right.
1: Bethany, are the jocks ever going to come off? Do you think the family will ever work to that?
3: I mean, if you're running from room to room, you're more than welcome.
1: Okay.
3: You're not lounging around.
1: So if you went home tonight and you just kind of tabled it and just you went for the next step, which is underwear off, think the family wouldn't receive it well? No, definitely not. Okay, all right, okay.
0: So, Will, what about then my specific circumstance then, Bethany? Do you think it's okay if I'm intentionally nude around my mother-in-law?
3: Look, if she's encouraging it, I think you should, but you should also set your own boundaries, and if you're not comfortable, then you shouldn't do it.
1: I think the European Speedo might be a nice middle ground, Will. Why don't we roll with that today? And then, you know, see how that feels? And then tomorrow we have a bit of a party.
0: What is the European Speedo?
1: I've told you, mate. Just... It's the Speedo without one leg, effectively. It's like an off-the-shoulder number, but it's with your hip.
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6: Well, they're going to crash, watch out for the moment in Norwood on Fullerton Road next to Boscana Avenue there, affecting southbound traffic. Still got delays too after the earlier three-car crash in Parkside, Greenhill Road near George Street. Traffic restrictions in place now around Adelaide Oval for the Crows game tonight. 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The Kiss Cars, cloudy and 14 tomorrow. Right now it's 12. That's Kiss Traffic and Weather together. 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
0: It is Will and Woody. Hope you're having a brilliant drive home. Woods, the quiz is just around the corner and details on the second gig for the DJ Will National Tour. Right up next, though, it is Hot Takes. So if you've got a hot take, please call us 131065. We've got $100 Red Rooster vouchers for the hottest take today. I mean, being intentionally nude around your mother-in-law, that's probably a hot take. 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

0: Yeah, it is Will and Woody. I hope you guys are having a brilliant drive home. We're here for Yui. The second stop on the DJ Will National Tour is after the quiz. Right now, though, it's Hot Takes.
1: That's yes. Spicy meatball.
0: Okay, so hottest take, $100 Red Rooster voucher today. The number is 13-1065, or you can text us 0429-131065. Woods, one of the ones I didn't get to last time we did Hot Takes was a text we got from a guy called Max.
2: Mm-hmm.
0: And he said breakfast food is better at night than in the morning.
2: Preach. No, seriously, hard preach. I pitched to Mim, you know this, on our wedding. I said the dinner should be breakfast. And I was like, that will go
0: did
2: off.
0: You really?
2: Yeah, yeah, yeah. She'd like.
0: What are we talking?
2: Like I was like.
0: Eggs for dinner.
2: Yeah,
0: eggs,
2: for dinner, eggs, basically. Bacon, a sausage, like some really nice toasted sourdough, avocado, and like bowls of fruit as well, like in the middle. I was like, people will, and coffees. Like bring coffees out.
0: Coffee.
2: Like cappuccino, latte, ice long black. That and that's.
0: We know so, what a coffee is, mate.
2: Yeah, no, I know. But yeah, but I was just, you know, just trying to like...
0: Yeah, trying to add a bit of theatre.
2: Add a bit of theatre, you know, what it would have been like.
0: Yeah,
2: I think the vibes would have been up. Yeah. Mim laughed at me. Laughed at my face. But I love that hot take. I've got a hot take for you. I think...
0: It's a hot take.
2: It's a hot take.
0: Breakfast for dinner, isn't it?
2: When's the last time you had breakfast for dinner?
0: Well, I have. I think breakfast for dinner is an emergency meal where you're basically like, you know what, I can't really go to the shops. Uber is going to take too long. I've got some eggs. I've got some bread. Eggs on toast is the quickest, easiest, most nutritious meal I think anyone can make.
2: And so, how good is it? And how good is it?
0: It's good.
2: It's delicious.
0: Is good. It's quick.
2: Delicious.
0: Yeah, it is good.
2: Quick hot take for you. I think Olivia Wilde's new movie, The Invite, best comedy in the last 15 years.
0: There you go. Wow.
1: That's a spicy meatball.
2: Is anything top it? 15 years since 2010?
0: When was Bridesmaids?
2: Pre-2010. Bridesmaids would have been, yeah, because
0: I'm pretty sure
2: I did the work there because I was like, I think Bridesmaids eclipses it, but
3: yeah. Bridesmaids was 2011, sorry, Woods.
2: Oh, dear.
0: Oh, bad luck, Woods. Right on the line there. Right on the line.
2: So close.
0: Did the research, got up early, did the work,
2: sexy.
0: And had a miss. And had a miss. Had
2: sexy,
0: a miss.
2: Sexy D's got a hot take for us. Hopefully he's done the work. What do you got?
4: You know how, like, they've got those oversized trucks?
2: Oversized trucks?
4: Yeah, you know how you're, like, on the freeway and there's a truck in front of you and it's got, like, a shed on it and it says oversized on the back?
2: Yes, don't
4: make it oversized. Just regular size. Take it in two pieces. I don't want to be stuck behind your back, like, your shed on the freeway.
2: Love that. Love that.
4: Figure it out.
2: Yeah, get two trucks.
1: That's spicy meatball.
2: But you know what else about that sexy dust? It's the most superfluous sign on the road. Like, I can see that it's oversized. Like, why would... It's like saying, this is big. It's like, I've got eyes.
4: Yeah, and also it's like, mate, if it says oversized, don't make it oversized.
2: Yeah. It's oversized for a reason, because it's too big. You shouldn't be on the road. I'm with you, sexy. I'm with you.
0: Why? So what is it? Is it just you can't pass it when you're turning? Is that the idea?
2: Is that the rule?
0: When it's oversized?
2: I didn't know that was a rule.
0: Yeah, it says don't overtake turning vehicle. Oh, you do it anyway.
4: That's a different sign.
2: Out of spite. I don't even need to turn around you.
0: But have you ever tried to take over one of those trucks when it's turning and you're like, oh, I don't even know why it has that sign, and then you get halfway through it and you're like, holy shit, you're going to crush me against a wall.
2: Yeah.
0: You have that moment.
2: And we love responsible driving on this show. We love responsible driving.
0: Absolutely. That was when I was, that was actually not me. I was in the car with someone who had no idea what they're doing. There's some pretty hot takes. I've got another hot take here.
2: Yeah.
0: People who use phone disabling software are addicts.
2: Are what, sorry?
0: Addicts.
2: Ooh.
1: That's a spicy meatball.
2: That feels targeted. That feels targeted. Maybe I'm drawing a link where there is one, but that feels targeted.
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13: Adelaide traffic.
14: Well, they've got a crash to watch out for at the moment in Norwood on Fullerton Road next to Boscana Avenue there, affecting southbound traffic. Still got delays too after the earlier three-car crash in Parkside, Greenhill Road near George Street. Traffic restrictions in place now around Adelaide Oval for the Crows game tonight. 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Starlight.org.au. The Kiss cars, cloudy and 14 tomorrow. Right now it's 12. That's Kiss traffic and weather together. Ben and Liam are back in breakfast weekdays from 6 on Kiss 102.3.
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17: Adelaide's latest info.
18: Now.
17: Hey, I'm Erin Roan. A nurse has been injured with an emergency situation unfolding in Adelaide South. It's understood there was a citronella blast at the Flinders Medical Centre in Bedford Park, with a nurse now in ICU. 11 other members of staff are also being treated. Origin Energy has confirmed a data security breach with some partial credit card and bank details accessed. The company says it's still trying to determine exactly how many customers have been affected by the hack. The CEO has apologised for the impact. A former state Liberal MP has failed in his bid to clear his name after his appeal against four country members' allowance rorting allegations was dismissed. Fraser Ellis instead convicted of another three offences. And Australia's housing boom is officially over. There's been a drop in house and unit prices for the June quarter. Domain's Nicola Powell says three rate cuts have done it.
19: We've also got weak consumer sentiment as well, and that is further constraining buyer activity. On top of this, we've got policy changes to property taxation.
17: And in Kiss celebrity news, a Hollywood icon and his daughter reveal their cancer battle. More in a sec.
20: There's plenty of room for women in construction. If you've been thinking about a career in the trades but not sure where to start, take the Trade Up quiz to find your perfect fit. Tradeup.org.au.
17: William Shatner and his daughter Melanie have revealed they battled stage 4 cancer at the same time. Melanie telling People magazine she was diagnosed after finding a lump in her breast in 2022, with her 95-year-old father learning he had melanoma, which had spread to his lungs and brain just a year later. They're both now cancer-free though after 18 months of treatment. Your sports check up in a sec.
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17: In sport, the Crows have made three changes for tonight's blockbuster with Collingwood at Adelaide Oval. Tex Walker back for the suspended Darcy Fogarty. Finbar Maley and Nick Murray have also been included. Mark Keane is out though. He's been crook all week. The KissCast is up next.
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17: KissCast, a possible shower hanging around tonight. Cloudy tomorrow, tops of 14 degrees. Right now it is 12 degrees in the city. 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

0: playing the quiz today. We've got Beck. G'day, Beck.
1: Hello.
0: Hello. 30 seconds on the clock, Beck. You've got to get 10 questions right. Can pass. Have to take your first answer. Beck, before we get into the quiz, are you excited for DJ Will's first ever national tour?
1: I'm super excited, yeah.
0: Yeah. Did you register an event for him to come and DJ at?
1: I have no events coming up, though.
0: Okay. All right. Well, you can listen along with everyone else on the radio. We're going to cover the whole national tour. The second venue is being announced right up next. But let's get to this quiz. Are you ready to go?
1: Yes.
0: Name a Marvel superhero.
1: Spider-Man.
0: Name two things starting with T you'd find in a hardware store.
1: Tool and toolbox.
0: What is 6 times 6?
1: 36.
0: What country is Corsica in?
1: France.
0: Name a job that requires a blue uniform.
1: Paramedic.
0: What do you call drinking hot liquid through a Tim Tam?
1: Coffee drinking.
0: What do the initial CD stand for?
1: Yeah.
0: Oh, gee, that felt like it went quick.
2: You lose.
3: It's good time, mate. It's getting quicker, mate. They cagey around the cash,
0: I cannot believe it.
3: I'm telling you.
0: Beck, the good news is...
3: Shave it. It's now a 17-second clock.
0: And the
3: questions are now in Latin.
0: Was I in slow motion?
3: What are we doing, guys? It's no longer Australia's easiest quiz. It's Australia's most difficult contest.
0: But Beck,
3: what it should be called.
0: Beck, the good news is that you're not going home empty-handed. You, my friend, have got tickets to go and see Louis Tomlinson.
1: Oh, my God, thank you.
0: No worries.
1: I love him so much.
0: He's a beautiful man, a very talented man. Touring this October
1: he's
0: in Melbourne,
1: sexy.
0: Sydney. He's very sexy. I agree. Melbourne, Sydney and Brisbane. Louis Tomlinson with the How Did We Get Here live shows. Grab your tickets now from untitledgroup.com.au. They are all yours, Beck. But moving on to another very exciting up-and-coming artist. It's you, mate. It's DJ Will. The national tour kicks off 3rd of August. We'll be covering the entire thing, giving you exclusive behind-the-scenes backstage access to the great man himself. And right up next, I am announcing the second venue of the national tour. It's Will and Woody.

0: Yui, I'm having a brilliant drive home, Woods.
1: You, my friend, are going on your first ever DJ national tour. The anticipation is electric. You've just seen there's some new branding for you as well, DJ Will.
0: DJ Will.
1: You're looking extraordinary there in a very sexy pose.
0: Hell of a rig.
1: That's getting out there. We're speaking to people trying to get that in as many places as possible.
2: DJ Will.
1: It's just so much excitement, Will. And, I mean, myself and the producers have... Look, it's been a pretty stressful time just trying to rifle through all the people that want you at their events, at their celebrations. We did finally lock in the first one, though, which was a huge moment yesterday when we reached out to Catherine after her registration. And she told us this. Catherine, where do you want Will to DJ?
3: I work in a demolition company, so it's a pretty cool area, and you guys would get some pretty cool vibes from there. Noise control is not an issue for us. I need something to really kick off the site on my birthday.
1: Catherine, we're coming to your work meeting.
4: Yes!
1: Lock it in. Work meeting, mate. Work meeting.
0: Gotta be big.
1: I think I can officially say that it is a world first. There is not one DJ in the world who has ever DJed at a work meeting, my friend.
0: I don't think that's necessarily like a good thing.
1: I'm seeing it that way.
0: You know what I mean? It's like, you know, there's never been anyone who intentionally ate their own poo. Like, you know, it's also just not a good thing. There are lots of things I could name that no one else has done that it's a world first for, but that's because it's undesirable.
1: Yeah, it's an interesting way you're putting it, and it's an interesting way you're looking at it. I see it completely differently. I'm already selling you as world record-breaking international DJ. That's what I can call you now. I can officially call you that legally because I truly believe you are the only DJ in the world who has ever set up their decks and given some entertainment to some people trying to do a work meeting. Demolition company as well, they're going to be blowing stuff up. It's going to be unbelievable. But, Will, we move on. We move on. So that is...
0: I think they're blowing things up in the office. I think you've made that sexier than it is, just so you know. I think, like, they're on site, they're demolishing things, but they're not. They'll probably just be like a coffee.
1: No, mate.
0: Will I be annoying? They're probably trying to talk to each other about stuff.
1: Will you be annoying? That's up to you, mate. You're the performer. I just get the gigs, okay? I get the gigs for you. You're the performer. You need to light that team meeting up, all right? Now... So excited to announce that we are about to lock in your second gig. Before we get to that, though, I'm just interested to hear from you. Like, what is your dream? What is your dream venue here? Because I think, like, of all the thousands of registrations we received, I have personally handpicked this one because I think it is so special. What's your dream? Okay. And let's see where it lies next to it.
0: Dream venue. Oh, it'd probably be playing like. Either on like doing part of a show on like one of the community radio stations in Australia, so like FBI or on PBS in Melbourne. That'd be fun. I've
1: never heard of those stations, and don't you dare bring them up again on this station.
0: I think that'd be cool. I mean, playing any you know, there's some bars, there's some clubs that I'd be interested in playing for sure.
1: Okay.
0: Anything which has kind of got Function One sound system, I think would just be like a really cool experience.
1: Okay, what I'm hearing is bars and clubs with excellent sound.
0: Strawberry systems. Fields Festival actually would be awesome.
1: Okay, Strawberry Fields.
0: Would be pretty cool. It's got a great lineup this year.
1: I'm picking up what you are putting down. Will,
0: DJ Will.
1: So excited to announce that I think the venue that I have locked in for you that we're going to hear about right up next is better than Strawberry Fields, my friend. It'll blow Strawberry Fields away. Okay. This is a field of dreams, my friend. Right up next, we announce the second venue for the National DJ Tour. It's Will and Woody.
0: Exciting. Sounds good.

0: It is Will and Woody. I hope you're having a wonderful Thursday afternoon, brought to you by Yui Woods. I know you're very excited about this. I'm going to be honest, I'm a little bit trepidatious.
1: Oh.
0: I'm not sure about whether or not you're being legit about this. You seem to think you've actually booked in a decent gig for the DJ Will National Tour.
1: DJ Will. Yes, my friend. Yes, my friend. I fully get your trepidation.
0: Are you taking the piss?
1: That's your performance anxiety coming through, and that's why you're the best.
0: It's just genuine anxiety. You had me at a three-year-old birthday party, which I had to decline. So, they're the nerves.
1: You've broken the heart of a three-year-old. She's got posters of you on her wall, and you've broken her heart. But hey, that's your call. That's your call. I just offer you things. I show you the yellow brick road. You've got to dance it. All right? Now, you said before the song that your dream gig, your dream venue is Strawberry Fields. You said you'd like to be part of it.
0: I think it'd be pretty cool to play there.
1: A big lineup, great artist.
0: It looks special.
1: Well-respected artist.
0: Jill Peterson's playing there this year.
1: Jill Peterson. Yeah. I love Jill Peterson.
0: It's a soft G.
1: Eel. Anyway,
0: it'd be a soft J.
1: Are you going B2B with Yeel? Is it Yeel and Wheel at Strawberry Fields?
2: Well, DJ Will.
1: Well, let me tell you this, mate. Let me tell you this.
0: Yeah.
1: I think when I reveal to you the second venue that we are locking in, you will not be thinking of strawberries anymore. You will not be thinking of strawberries.
0: There's not actually strawberries there.
1: Is that right? Why do they call it Strawberry Fields? Doesn't matter. It doesn't matter because Will, on the phone with me right now, and you, live on the radio show, is a man called Ari. Or woman called Ari? Sorry.
3: It's a man called Ari.
1: And Ari, would you like to tell DJ Will what the second event is on his national tour?
3: DJ Will, you don't have much faith in Manager Woody, but have you heard of the Matildas, who played in front of 74,000 people at Stadium Australia?
0: Yes.
3: You've heard of them? Well, set your standards far lower, my man, because I'm asking you to come out to Caulfield Park and pump up the session for the winless under 14 girls. And we need you to pump them up. I have tried. I've shown them Rocky 1, Rocky 2, the Mighty Ducks. We went back to Rocky 3. We got red cards galore after that game. I need your help. We need the vibes. They're trying to sack me. Hang on.
1: Unbelievable, Ari. That is unbelievable.
0: You're the coach of an under 14 girls soccer team.
3: I am. For this week. And if I don't get you out there to help turn this ship around, I don't know how much longer.
1: He'll turn that ship around, mate. Coming out to a training night?
3: Yeah. I don't want to risk it at a game.
1: That's it. So we're talking. Mate. The games are taken seriously, Will. We're not going to rock you out at an actual game. We're talking mate, on the sidelines of training. We're going to get a smoke machine down there. We're going to have two epic speakers, and you are going to be DJing to pump up the under-14 girls. So, Ari, how many weeks have you been playing? You haven't had a win?
3: A number now, nine.
1: Shocking season.
3: Wow. We need this. We need this breakthrough. I've shown them your SoundCloud. I've played them the John Howard. If you can get the youth on your side, the career is going up. They said it was dog water, and dogs are cute, right? So that's a good thing.
1: Exactly. I've heard a lot of dog water when spoken about Will's mixes, and I agree. I think the kids use it as a complimentary term. The John Howard mix you're referring to. Sorry, Ari, before I play the John Howard mix, because you've brought it up, you say the kids are loving it. Ari, we're coming. We're bloody excited.
3: Oh, my gosh. That's unreal.
1: And just a quick one, any snacks provided at training that we could potentially dip into just for energy?
3: I'll organise the best snacks, okay?
1: Unbelievable, mate. That's huge. That is huge. It's locked in. Will, I can see
3: you
1: on your face.
3: That rider.
1: We'll send the rider. No doubt about it. It's pretty much just snacks, but I'll get that officially to you very shortly. Ari, you're a great man. Now, you have brought up the John Howard mix. Will, you look so excited. I just cannot believe how happy you are. And this is why I do it. I do it to see you happy. We've now got two dream gigs for you. We've got a team meeting at a demolition company. We've got an under 14 soccer girls training.
0: What? You brought up Strawberry Fields. You asked me my favorite, where I'd most like to play, and you said this is up there with that.
1: I
0: know you're having a bit of fun here. You're having a bit of joke, and I know you find it very funny.
1: This isn't funny.
0: I know you find it very funny, but don't get my hopes up and be like, oh, it's going to be similar to that, and then tell me that I'm DJing at an under 14 training night for a soccer team.
1: Yeah,
0: That's not fair.
1: It's on a field.
0: It's not nice.
1: It's on a field. Strawberry Field.
0: Not nice.
1: Soccer field.
0: It wasn't nice.
1: Strawberry Field, soccer field. Strawberry Field, soccer field. Now, this is the John Howard mix. That's what the kids are loving, apparently. Let's hear a snippet of it.
2: As former Prime Minister John Howard once said to me late one night, I'm high as the f*** guy.

0: Thermomix. I've got a Thermomix. I've DJ Will. Yeah.
1: Great. Nailed it.
2: Get your ears ready. After this short break is a real bop. The Choo Choo Tune is on in just minutes on Will and Woody.
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4: Well, the delays clearing after that earlier crash in Norwood on Fullerton Road next to Boscana Avenue on the southbound side there. Road closures in place now around Adelaide Oval for the Crows game tonight. And speed cameras today, 5 Ash Drive, Pasadena and Military Road in Grange. 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The Kiss Cast, cloudy and 14 tomorrow after low tonight of 7. Right now it's 11. That's Kiss Traffic and Weather together. Ben and Liam are back in breakfast. 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
18: What?
9: Traffic.
18: Yes, it is, Will and Woody. Hope you're having a wonderful drive home. Woodrow, up next, I was inspired by Barnaby Joyce barking at a question that he didn't want to answer the other day. Who I believe is an imaginary dog. And so what we're going to do right up next, you and I will both answer each other two questions.
20: Two?
18: And two questions each. Mm-hmm. And we will both have the opportunity to bark at only one of those questions. The other question must be answered truthfully.
20: So if I bark on the first one, I have to answer the second one. Or do I get both questions?
18: Right.
20: Oh, God. That's stressful.
18: Bit of tactics in it. Tactics in it, no doubt. It's up next. Should be entertaining for everyone. It's Will and Woody. Hope you have a great drive home.

0: It's Will and Woody. I really hope you're having a wonderful drive home. Woodrow, brought to you by Yui. The inspiration for a lot of stuff this week has been Barnaby Joyce yelling at his dog during an interview, which has led to a whole bunch of people questioning whether or not there was actually a dog there or whether he was just dodging questions with the help of an imaginary dog. The next evolution of this is that he then has gone on to explain what his dog sounded like while he was doing the interview. And here is him imitating the sound of his own dog during the interview. Now, look, he's a professional. I mean, you can say what you like about Barnaby, but at the end of the day, it's a genius tactic to pretend when you get asked a curly question that there's something distracting you that needs attention, then you dodge the question. Yeah. Okay. So what you and I are going to do, we're allowed to ask each other two questions, right?
1: Mm-hmm.
0: Two questions each. And we are allowed to basically bark like a dog and imitate. We have to imitate Barnaby's dog in order to get out of one question. But you can only use the Barnaby dog get out of jail free card once.
1: Okay.
0: The two questions.
1: I'm a pretty open book, Will. What if I just
0: answer the other question.
1: What if I just choose to answer both questions? Because I've got nothing to ask.
0: Well, okay. Well, you can go first then if you like.
1: So, as in I ask questions or I receive?
0: Oh, well, I'll ask you the first question.
1: Okay, all right.
0: If you're feeling like you're an open book.
1: Yeah, I'm completely open. Fire away. I've got nothing to hide. Nothing.
0: Which reality star did you claim to have a sick day for so that we didn't have to interview
1: him? The
0: quick bark.
1: What? What's that?
0: Very quick bark.
1: There's a real dog here. Okay.
0: It's quick bark.
1: So you...
0: just to confirm, I get a free shot.
1: What's interesting here is that off air you said, mate, don't take it too seriously. But it's like, obviously I don't want to call
0: that wasn't serious?
1: Serious. Yeah,
0: that
1: sure. Okay.
0: Was that serious?
1: That's that? What's that? I can't hear you. Oh, we're breaking up. Have we lost connection? Okay. My question to you.

0: I'm immediately trying to reframe my questions because mine were fun.
1: That was fun.
0: Yeah, my, sorry, I was just looking for my notes. Which?
2: It's really thinking.
0: Which Logie winning host had a massive go at you at the Logies one night because of an indiscretion that you did publicly on this radio show, and I was completely against it, can I just say? Glad that came to me. I'm glad that came to me. Why are we doing this? This is so dumb. Why are we doing it? Why did you... This is the... We're bringing each other down.
1: There it is.
0: You know, Denya's over it now as well. Like, don't even worry.
2: I was tempted. I was very tempted. I think for the good of the show and everyone involved, that was a good decision.
0: Okay, well, that was fun. Mature. Let's go to traffic. I know you guys are worried.
2: Free
0: about
2: shot now.
0: There.
2: Free shot now. Two questions each. Here we go. So now this, for me, this is the question where there needs to be some sense and sensibilities involved because we have to answer this. We have to answer it honestly. So like the first question there, I knew that you were going to bark at that. Just had to get that out of the way. No harm, no foul. That's just smart footy. That's a deliberate foul. This one, I'm just interested in.
0: Mm.
2: I'm just interested in.
0: Mm.
2: Okay, got to answer honestly.
0: Mm.
2: You're an over wiper. We all know that. You've said that for as long as I've known you.
0: You're talking about with
2: yourself in a
0: toilet.
2: Yes.
0: Yeah.
2: You've called yourself an over wiper.
0: Yes.
2: As long as I've known you.
0: Yes.
2: Be honest.
0: Mm.
2: Be honest. On average, how many wipes?
0: Ooh. Oh, God, it's a big range if I'm really, I want to be as honest as I can here, but it is a big range. I think, and just in being completely honest here, I think my biggest problem sometimes is I'm so anxious about getting marks on undies and whatnot or not getting at all. And this is just something that I've always, I'm sorry. How am I supposed to answer this question, Joe? I'm trying to be honest. I'm trying to respect
3: him. It's just exactly live. What's just that? Say the number.
0: No, but it's so hard. Like, it's so...
3: Just take a stab at it.
2: You're going into the detail.
0: I'm just saying that, like, I...
2: How many wipes, mate?
0: Triple or double layer because I wipe so hard. I think that's my big problem. That's my issue. But if I had to guess how many times, 8, 9? But what I've started doing, just for the environmentally friendly out there... Is that
2: I don't know.
0: I'm multiple wipe.
2: Feels like a lot.
0: I'm multiple with the same paper. So I will wipe, flip, fold over, wipe, fold over, wipe.
3: A piece of paper can only be folded 7 times.
0: Well, no, I don't wipe with one bit of paper for 9 times. I'm just saying I probably use three different.
2: Nine times on the same square.
0: So I'll go,
2: that's intense.
0: Okay, all right.
2: So you when you said 8 wipes, so would you do like, is that 16 wipes?
0: What?
2: Is that what you're saying? If you're doing twice on the same, no. Okay.
0: No, I'm saying.
2: 8 in total. 9 in total.
0: 8 in total. Yeah. I need two clean boys before I move on with the rest of my day.
2: Okay, wow.
0: Okay.
2: Wow.
0: Okay. Here we go. You've been in Europe for the last 4 weeks.
2: We haven't got enough time. We'll go to the traffic. It's been awesome. Hope you're having a great drive home. The post-show meeting is up next.
0: What are you doing?
4: Woody's got a viral reel. I don't know if I should call a doctor or a fisherman, but you should probably go look at it on TikTok at Will and Woody on the socials.
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6: Well, the delay is clearing after that earlier crash in Norwood on Fullerton Road next to Boscana Avenue on the southbound side there. Road closures in place now around Adelaide Oval for the Crows game tonight. And speed cameras today, 5 Ash Drive, Pasadena and Military Road in Grange. 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The Kiss Cast, cloudy and 14 tomorrow after low tonight of 7. Right now it's 11. That's Kiss Traffic and Weather Together. Ben and Liam are back in breakfast. 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
8: Hi, I'm Sally Pearson. Nina Kennedy has been unveiled as Australia's flag bearer for the Glasgow Commonwealth Games. The Olympic pole vault champion says she's thrilled.
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8: 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Australia taking on Zambia in lawn bowls in the women's pairs sectional. And LPGA's Women's Scottish Open is teeing off tonight with Aussies Minji Lee and Grace Kim in action.
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0: It's Will and Woody, brought to you by Yui. Hope you're having a brilliant drive home. It is time for the post-show notes. The post-show meeting normally happens off the air, taking it on the air. Let's go, Woods. Come on, I cut you off with your question before. I know you want to ask.
1: I'll finish off with it. I think more importantly, we talked a lot on this show about you wanting to get nude in front of your in-laws. I think we like, what is today? So, because it's morning time over there. So you've got the day now, probably by the pool. What's the attire going to be by the pool today? Where are you feeling? You got a lot of advice from people. Met some people that were very against it, but you know, on the other side, there were people that were like, if she's comfortable and that's your mother-in-law, then go for it. So where's your head at?
0: I think I'll probably keep. I think what I've decided is that if my partner comes up to me and she's like, it's weird that you're the only one with clothes on, then I'll take them off.
1: So you don't want to. You need to be chastised.
0: I don't need to be chastised. She needs to think push like you. If I think so.
1: Is she at the stage
0: I just don't think I'm in a world in this body in this lifetime where I'm intentionally getting nude around my mother-in-law. As a concept, I think is tough.
1: Why do you think your wife is pushing for it so much?
0: She's not.
1: Oh, she's not.
0: She's just like, do whatever you want.
1: Yeah.
0: It's my mother-in-law that's pushing for it, which also makes it very weird.
1: Interesting. Okay.
0: So there's just a few flags.
1: Well, you can tell us tomorrow. Actually, it'd be weird if you sent us a photo for the socials. Can't do that, can you? Oh, actually, do you know what would be really cute if you do like an Austin Powers style, you know?
0: Yes.
1: You know, you could hold a pineapple or whatever and you get the whole family to hold whatever they'd like. And that could be great for our socials.
0: That could be cute.
1: Cute for our socials.
0: Okay. Yeah, easy, man.
1: Now, over to the question that you now have to answer. Got you over a barrel. Yep. Unless anyone's got any other notes.
2: No, please, you go ahead.
1: Okay. A famous catch cry of yours at all times is no budget. You don't like budgets. You don't think about budgets. You never play with budgets.
0: No.
1: Now, you have to be honest here. In your four weeks that you have spent in Europe, what is the most expensive bottle of wine you bought on holiday in Australian dollars? My God, how many were there?
0: Drank a lot of wine.
1: Okay. Okay. Responsibly, of course.
0: It was shared with a group of people.
1: I'm not asking the environment that it was consumed. How much did you pay for a bottle of wine?
0: You gave context when I asked you how much you wiped. You started talking a lot about the context.
1: I'm passionate.
0: So there's a bit of context.
3: Passionate. Smalls is waiting.
0: About
3: wine. We need to go.
0: Smalls, okay. $700.
1: Bloody hell. And how do you feel about that?
0: Fantastic. See you guys tomorrow.
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23: Good, there no major issues on our roads at the moment. It's a pretty good run for the drive home tonight. Keep in mind the Crows match about to start though at Adelaide Oval, so roads are already closed on War Memorial Drive between the footbridge and King William Road there and also surrounding areas through to about 11:30 tonight. What's saucy, cheesy and baked to perfection? 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Kisscast, cloudy and 14 tomorrow after a low tonight of 7. Right now it's 11. That's Kiss traffic and weather together. Ben and Liam are back in breakfast weekdays from 6 on Kiss 102.3.
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2: Adelaide's latest info.
1: Now.
2: Hey, I'm Erin Roan. 11 staff at an Adelaide hospital have fallen ill after the accidental release of an outdoor insect repellent inside. Hazmat crews rushing to Flinders Medical Centre in Bedford Park this afternoon with a dozen emergency beds closed as a precaution.
25: The hospital's responded by ensuring that patients can move through the system as quickly as possible, moving patients up to the ward, and we're rearranging ambulances and redirecting them across the system to share that load to take the pressure off Flinders Medical Centre.
2: That's Health Department Chief Dr. Robin Lawrence on 7 there. Origin Energy has apologised to customers after confirming a data breach. The company says some partial customer bank and credit card details have been accessed, as well as other information like names and addresses. A double blow for former State Liberal MP Fraser Ellis. He's failed to have four country members' allowance rorting allegations dismissed in the Court of Appeal. He's also been hit with another three offences. A warning for those seeking out weight loss jabs, with the regulator warning they can cause rare permanent blindness. And in Kiss celebrity news, a new romance for an Aussie A-lister. More in a sec.
0: Sane has helped people navigate complex mental health for 40 years. 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
2: It looks like Nicole Kidman may have a new squeeze. The Aussie actor has been snapped hanging out in a hotel with a mystery man while on holiday in Italy. It comes several months after rumours surfaced that she was dating the chairman of the board at MGM Resorts International. The 59-year-old hasn't been seen publicly with anyone new since her split with Keith Urban in February 2025. Your sports check up in a sec.
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2: In sport, and the Western Bulldogs and Freo have copped $20,000 fines for repeated umpire contact. They join the Gold Coast and Essendon in being fined. Meantime, round 20 kicks off tonight with the Crows up against the Pies at Adelaide Oval. The KissCast is up next.
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2: The KissCast, a possible shower hanging around tonight, cloudy tomorrow, tops of 14 degrees. 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

0: back to the music in just a moment on Kiss with Olivia Dean. I mean, after releasing a string of incredible hits which took over the country, everyone was obsessed. Can she do it again? Will this one be as catchy? Baby steps. It's Kiss new music. It plays and, oh, back in Kisstory, back to the early 2000s. You can't not get energized when you listen to songs like this from Rihanna. Both of those hits play for you in just minutes on Kiss as we count down to the Smallsie Show, live on your radios from 7 tonight.
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2: Good day there. No major issues on our roads at the moment. It's a pretty good run for the drive home tonight. Keep in mind the Crows match about to start though at Adelaide Oval, so roads are already closed on War Memorial Drive between the footbridge and King William Road there and also surrounding areas through to about 11:30 tonight. What's saucy, cheesy and baked to perfection? 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Kisscast, cloudy and 14 tomorrow after a low tonight of 7. Right now it's 11. That's Kiss Traffic and Weather together. 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

0: down to the Smallsy Show. He is now on Kiss. He's live on your radios tonight from 7 o'clock. Until then, more music continuing for you next with the Aussie DJ who, I mean, he had to put a bit of a disclaimer on this song very recently, didn't he? A little bit of AI involved with the making of this hit. Either way, though, as we get closer to the weekend, it's the kind of energy you need to get us there, right? Like a Prayer. It plays in just minutes. Keep it Kiss.
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2: Watch out for a crash at the moment in Enfield Regency Road near Main North Road, also Paradise Darley Road near Gammo Road. The Crows versus Pies game is underway at Adelaide Oval, so roads are closed on War Memorial Drive between the Footbridge and King William Road until 11:30pm. 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Kisscast weather for tonight down to a chilly 7 and cloudy tomorrow at 15, and right now it's 10 degrees. That's Kiss Traffic and Weather together. 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
2: Stand by, Smallsy, the whole team, live on your radios in just a few minutes' time. Smallsy, he is now on Kiss. And you know that, I mean, this year alone, he's hooked you up with some of the hottest tickets in town. Harry Styles, Alex Warren, Benson Boone. 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Only Kiss can put you in front of the world's biggest stars like this, and only the Smallsy Show has the most free tickets. 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
2: Hey, I'm Erin Roan. A nurse has been hospitalised after a hazmat incident at a hospital in Adelaide South. It's understood an insect repellent was released inside the Flinders Medical Centre with at least 11 staff affected. Health Department Chief Dr. Robin Lawrence says patients haven't been affected though.
12: All patients are safe and none have become unwell as a result of the incident. Of course, the emergency department is very busy, having 12 bays closed.
2: Origin Energy has confirmed a data breach with some customer information accessed. The company says it is still working to figure out how many customers are affected, with the CEO today apologising. The news comes after a potential breach was flagged yesterday. A former state Liberal MP has failed to clear his name, the Court of Appeal dismissing Fraser Ellis's challenge against four country members' allowance rorting allegations. He's instead been convicted of another three offences and will be sentenced in September. 60 volunteers are preparing for face-to-face training as part of the state government's response to bird flu. And in Kiss celebrity news, Chadwick Boseman's brothers accuse his widow of mismanaging his estate. More in a sec.
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2: Well, trouble is brewing over the management of the late Chadwick Boseman's estate. His brothers, Kevin and Derek, claim the actor's widow, Taylor, is mismanaging it and have petitioned an LA court to have her removed. They claim the family has been left in the dark about the status of his assets, despite a court order declaring his parents are entitled to 50% of it. Your sports check is up in a sec.
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2: In sport, Port Adelaide has inked a new deal with Jack Whitlock, the 20-year-old extending his contract for 5 years through to 2032. The Power's away to the Lions on Sunday tonight. The round kicks off with the Crows up against the Pies. The Kiss cast is up next.
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2: The Kiss cast staying partly cloudy tonight, an overnight low of 7 degrees. Cloudy tomorrow with a top of 14. And win a brand new car, 10K and business class flights to New York City to see Harry Styles live. 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
14: 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This man, he is enthusiasm on 2 feet.
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12: It does. And we're live, baby. Welcome to Thursday night. How was everybody's day? Ready to go?
19: Good, ready.
12: Before we even start, how does the hair cut? 1 second before we reveal. If you were listening to the 3 o'clock show this afternoon, I said I was leaving the office. And before I started tonight's 7 o'clock show, I was off to get a haircut. I'd just broken up with my hairdresser, so I've got a new one. Drum roll for the reviews team. How do we feel? Please, you're looking at me like you don't know if you like it or not.
19: I think it's a keeper.
12: Yes.
19: New hairdresser, who dis?
12: Okay. And
18: genuinely?
12: Yes.
18: My favourite haircut you've ever got.
12: Oh, wow.
18: Yeah. You should have done it sooner.
12: You have no idea how nervous I was in the chair. I was like micromanaging every snip. I was micromanaging. Yeah, I was like, oh, too much. Not enough. And he's like, you know, I won hairdresser of the year. And I'm like, well, I don't care. It's my hair. Anyway, so there you go. I've got a new haircut. I'm feeling
20: fresh.
12: Fresh. And we got a fun show locked in. First up, the countdown is on. 1 week today, the new Spider-Man movie, Brand New Day, is out.
21: Hi, my name is Peter Parker. You don't remember me, but we used to know each other.
12: Oh, this is going to be the one where no one remembers
21: sometimes
12: who he
21: Spider-Man
12: is.
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12: Okay.
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20: Yeah.
12: Win your first tickets right now to go check out the new Spider-Man Brand New Day movie with Tom Holland and Zendaya out next Thursday. 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Tonight's guest, Butchera, is going to be here. He's got a new album coming out tomorrow. Also, tonight you can be checking out this lady. Oh, we found almost here. Delta Goodrum. Does she do Almost Here with Brian McFadden anymore?
20: No.
12: No, it's off the set list. Delta, next artist, locked in to do our iHeart Live. It's happening next week. Coming up before, inside the next 15 minutes, you could be there. Stand by to win. Also, Louis Tomlinson tickets are up for grabs tonight on the show. Man, we are stacked.
20: Yeah.
12: There, I don't think we're going to need more than 2 hours. Sorry, Louis. Let's start. You want to go check out the new Spider-Man Brand New Day, 13-1065. 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

0: Rossi Show, now on Kiss. It is Thursday night, and if you just happen in, we're giving away tickets to go check out the brand new Spider-Man movie. Brand new day. It's out in cinemas this time next week. You could be some of the first in the world to see it. You want to be there. 131065. Actually, let's give away some tickets. Dylan.
1: Hello.
0: Homie. Spider-Man, yeah?
1: Yeah.
0: This is the one.
1: Spider-Man, of course.
0: This is the one where we don't know, where Tom Holland, like everyone had their minds erased. And no one knows that he's Spider-Man anymore. And everyone has forgotten who he is because Doctor Strange, like, evaporated everyone's memories. You're going to go check it out.
1: Oh, thank you so much. Thank you. Oh, my God. I'm going to go see Spider-Man.
0: They're yours, bro. The tickets are all yours. So easy. Thanks for listening to Kiss.
1: Awesome. Have a good one.
0: You too. 131065. I got more of them. You want a hookup? Call now.
2: Smallsies. Minute.
0: I got breaking news. We have got to get you through the hot minute, though. These are the big celeb stories that are going down for a Thursday night. Hey, Justin Bieber, tour announcement. Stand by for the details if you are a Bieber fan.
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4: Hi, I'm Margot Robbie.
0: Hey, first up, Margot Robbie has just bought one of the most expensive houses in Australia. And you know what? She deserves it. $28 million on the Gold Coast hinterland, a 2.9-hectare property. They believe she's the mystery buyer. It's one of the most expensive residential transactions ever recorded in Queensland. It's in the Currumbin Valley. I'm looking at photos of it. How spectacular. Look at these photos.
5: Stunning.
0: Six bedrooms, six bathrooms, garage big enough for 10 cars, a horse stable, a swimming pool, full-size tennis court. It must be a brand new build. It looks spectacular.
5: That's new goals to get an invite there.
0: Absolutely. I want to know, how do I get that rich?
5: Make Barbie.
0: Yeah. You mean this radio show is not going to make me that rich? Back to my one-bedroom apartment.
2: The Odyssey is making cinematic history.
6: Help me go home.
0: Jokes as if I live in a one-bedroom apartment. Hey, The Odyssey. Christopher Nolan has banned. Anne Hathaway and Matt Damon have revealed that Christopher Nolan, he's the director that made the movie, he is anti-Ugg boot.
5: Anti-Ugg boot.
0: Well, I don't know if he's anti-Ugg boot just in his entire life, but he's definitely banned them from the set while they were making the movie.
7: I did show up one day with Uggs and he looked down and went, nope.
8: Yeah.
7: And I just went, no problem. And then they never came back.
8: He hates Uggs more than anything. I think they just symbolize some kind of leisure for him that he's just not comfortable with while he's working.
0: You know what? I also think Ugg boots should be banned from the workplace.
5: Agreed. Save them for working from home only.
0: Oh, yeah. Like, if you're walking into an office, leave the Uggs at home. Yeah. That's not a thing. And now, are we ready for the Justin Bieber tour announcement? Ooh. Here we go. Stand by.
9: Hey, guys. I'm Justin Bieber.
0: Okay, no doubt Justin Bieber has had a huge year. He did Coachella. He just did the World Cup.
5: Yeah.
0: Now, apparently, Justin Bieber is in the middle of planning a stadium world tour. Now, there is a tweet going viral from this guy called The Guns. He's a TV and radio host from the USA. He's claiming the Justin Bieber stadium tour is 100% coming next year. This is the tweet. He says, yes, I'm 100% sure there is a stadium tour coming. No, I'm not going to reveal everything I know. Bieber should have the right to get fans excited and announce everything and the pre-sales the way he wants. Then why are you telling everybody that he's doing a tour? He says, but I feel comfortable and have no problem now that Coachella and the World Cup and maybe something else, to say he has a full US tour announcement coming. I think that if he's doing a stadium tour in the US, then he's definitely going to have Australia on the stadium tour list, because remember, he cancelled the last one.
5: Yes.
0: Because he had that face thing that was half paralyzed.
5: Yeah.
0: There you go. So, breaking news, Justin Bieber, world tour. Some guy in America reckons it's about to be announced.
5: 2027.
0: And remember, as I always say, if it happens, you heard it here first. If it's a lie, blame the other radio station. Do not blame me. Hey, coming up next, if you would like to be at our next iHeart Live, the one and only Delta Goodrum is going to be taken to the stage. Stand by. Your invites to win. Sabrina Carpenter now playing Manchild on Smallsy Show live Thursday night. 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

0: Capaldi, Someone You Loved. Smallsy Show now on Kiss. Thursday night. Hey, can we do the Delta iHeart Live right now?
1: Yeah.
0: What are you eating?
1: Sorry.
0: What are you?
1: I just took a mouthful of a Kit Kat.
0: What's in your mouth? What's the Kit Kat?
1: Kit Kat gooey caramel.
0: A Kit Kat gooey caramel.
1: Sorry.
0: Review?
1: Oh, top tier.
0: Top tier? New favorite? Okay. So we can do the Delta iHeart Live?
1: Yes.
0: Okay. This time next week, Delta will have taken to the iHeart Live stage. We want you there. 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

0: 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We're now on Kiss, and tonight we're giving away tickets to the brand new Spider-Man movie, Brand New Day, coming out next week if you want to go. 131065. Let's get some more tickets. Give some more away now. Oh, also, still to come tonight, our guest Bujra is going to be here. He's got a new album coming out tomorrow. He'll be on the air after 8.
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2: 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And guess what? I am next to join the iHeart Live stage. Keep it on Kiss so that you can get your invite to the show.
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0: All right, this is going to be heaving. This iHeart Live is going to be full. The RSVPs are flowing in. 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This Money Can't Buy, intimate iHeart Live with Delta Goodrem. We're about to go to the phones and give one more invite away. But can I quickly say,
4: yeah,
0: if you've missed out and you definitely want to go, the iHeart app. Download, if you don't have the iHeart app, so easy to get, you just go to the App Store or you Google Play and you get the iHeart app. And then, I mean, hey presto, it's right now. Is it the number three trending item on the iHeart app as we speak? You just click on that and then you're in. You're entered. Straight into the draw to be joining us. Sally.
5: Hello.
0: Hello, Delta Goodrem. Favorite, oh my God. Favorite Delta song. What is it?
5: Throw It Back. I love Born to Try.
0: Oh, do we now?
5: Yeah, old school Delta.
0: I think she's going to sing this.
5: A part to learn.
0: You know what? I'm also going to ask her to sing Almost Here, her collaboration. I'll do the Brian McFadden part.

0: Oh, you know what? You're going to be there. I'm giving you the invite.
1: Am I really?
0: Yes, you are.
1: Oh, my goodness. Thank you so much.
0: I'm also going to ask her to sing Almost Here, her collaboration. I'll do the Brian McFadden part.

0: my Instagram earlier this week. We had Amy Shark in, and if you get up the front, okay, you will get the most incredible videos. People will be like, "Did you literally touch her? Is that how close you were?" If you've never done an iHeart Live before, this place, this experience is closer than you've ever been before to anything in your life.
1: I'm so excited.
0: Sally, see you next week, all right?
1: Thank you. See you then.
0: See ya. The iHeart app for an extra chance right now. You can get it from the App Store, Google Play. 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We're back in a second. These songs coming up. 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

0: Thursday night. Hey, Budger are going to be on the air with us after 8 o'clock tonight. Are we ready to do some Louis Tomlinson tickets?
1: Yes, we are.
0: Okay. It's a special day. George, in the phone room, it's a special day for you.
2: It's a very special day.
0: Why is it a special day?
2: Because 16 years ago today, my favourite five boys were combined and created something beautiful.
0: Thank you, Simon Cowell.
2: Nah.
0: Thank you, Simon Cowell.
2: Thank you, Nicole Scherzinger.
0: Okay. On this day, 16 years ago, One Direction were formed on X Factor. And so to celebrate, we're giving tickets away for you to check out the next 1D, the next 1D member who's about to tour Australia. It's Louis Tomlinson. All right, let's go. 131065, if you want to go to Louis Tomlinson. He's here in October. Shows Melbourne, Sydney and Brisbane. It's the How Did We Get Here tour. Details at untitledgroup.com.au. The game we are playing to give these tickets away.
3: Smallsies One Note Challenge.
0: We're playing the One Note Challenge, right? Because we're doing 1D tickets.
1: Yes.
0: We're doing the One Note Challenge. And are all of these songs going to be One Direction tracks?
1: Of course they are, naturally.
0: Okay, if you're a One Direction fan, 131065, if you lived and breathed, didn't you tell me back in the day, George, when you were getting ready for a One Direction show, you like fully tanned and shaved your whole body because you thought one of the boys was going to pick you out of the crowd from the back row?
2: And me and every other girl in that arena. Yeah. And I'm here now.
0: And here you are.
2: Yeah.
0: Hey, you know what? You might get to... Have you met Louis before?
2: Smalls, I've never met any of them. The thought of it, I feel physically sick.
0: Okay, when Louis comes in October, I'm going to get you to meet him, okay?
2: Don't make promises you can't keep.
0: I can keep. This is one I can definitely keep. I'll make it happen. And then when Niall's here next year, I'll make sure you meet him too.
2: No, don't.
0: Yep, I promise you. That's my word.
2: Notice you skipped over Harry, by the way. I'll find him.
0: Harry can't even show up to his own shows at the moment, let alone...
2: Hey, you leave him alone.
0: All right, you know what? Here's the go. I'm going to do a demo on how the One Note Challenge works. Which one's my one? Is it the... Okay, my practice one. I don't know what this is, but I have played and loved One Direction for many years.
2: You better get this.
0: Do you want to tell everyone when you were 13 and you used to listen to my old radio show and then you can't?
2: Yeah. Do you want me to tell the story?
0: Yeah, go tell the story.
2: Yeah, I ditched school because I was trying to win One Direction tickets to their first ever
0: Australian tour.
2: Tour in like 2012.
0: That I was giving away on my old radio show.
2: Yeah. And you gave them to my good friend. She didn't take me.
0: Okay, here we go. This is the One Direction One Note Challenge. Ooh. That's from the Orange album, isn't it? From the Orange album? Is it Made in the AM? Is it from Made in the AM? It's either the lyric is something about a knight in shining armor or...
2: your favorite?
0: I don't remember what my favorite is. I've got lots of favorites. Changes.
2: Who's that shadow holding me hostage? What is wrong with you?
0: I've gone.
2: Zach, do you know?
0: I've gone blank on the song title. Yeah, for you. Oh, look what you've done. No.
2: Stockholm Syndrome.
0: Oh, I love Stockholm Syndrome. Okay, that was... Are we going to make these this hard for the listeners?
2: A little bit easier.
0: Okay. This is great. I haven't listened to this album in years. This was the grey cover, right?
2: Four.
0: Yeah, the grey cover.
2: Yeah.
0: The black and white photo.
2: Yeah.
0: This is the chorus. Here we go. Okay, who wants to go check out Louis Tomlinson? Here is the first One Note Challenge song. Yes, what you've done to me. Okay, here we go. Here's the first song. Here's the first One Note Challenge. Okay, this is easy. Way easier than Stockholm Syndrome.
2: I thought you'd love that.
0: I did enjoy the throwback nature of it. Okay, who wants to go to Louis Tomlinson? Can you guess the 1D song from One Note of It? Now is your chance to flex. I'll give you tickets to see Louis Tomlinson on his How Did We Get Here tour. Call 131065 now. Here's Sienna Spyro at Kiss.

0: replay. We're doing Louis Tomlinson tickets right now.
1: Smallsies One Note Challenge.
0: All right, yeah, we're doing Louis Tomlinson tickets. He's going to be here on tour in October. Today, random fact for you, in a little bit of On This Day history, 16 years ago today, One Direction were formed. Now, was this the day, you're going to have to help me out with this fact, was this the day their episode aired on X Factor, or was this the day that in the filming that the band was put together on X Factor?
2: I believe it's the day, the actual day in real life.
0: Okay, not the day that it was put on TV. I
2: believe so.
0: Okay, good. Well, what are you? Come on, you believe so or you know so? You're either a fake fan.
2: I don't live in the UK. I just know the day.
0: You just know this is the anniversary day.
2: Still probably too old. Like, I'm too old to remember it. But okay. I remember it.
0: Okay. Well, to celebrate and 1D anniversary day, we've got tickets to go to check out Louis Tomlinson. Tamara, you were an OG 1D fan?
3: I was. I sure was.
0: I love you.
3: And am.
0: And, no, I still am too. You know what? If they got back together, if they did a reunion tour, I'm there.
3: Oh, 100%. Absolutely. I will sell whatever I need to sell for that to happen.
0: Yeah. In the meantime, let's get you to Louis. His tour in October. One Note Challenge, 1D song. What is it?
3: Still My Girl.
0: Yeah. I reckon if you were to ask top five 1D singles, this is in it for sure. Still My Girl.
3: For sure.
0: Absolutely.
3: For sure.
0: Tickets to Louis Tomlinson, yours. You're going.
3: Thank you so, so much. This is actually crazy because I remember being 13, trying to get through the Smallsy surgery.
0: Oh, my God.
3: With my little brother.
0: Yeah.
3: I remember dialing, I can't even... 24-something-10?
0: Yeah, that's the old number, Dales. We don't need to talk about the old number. We left that shit old. We're back. We're over here at Kiss now, okay? We're over here at Kiss. We upgraded. Yeah, wow. You were 13. Were you 13 listening to the show back in the day?
3: Yeah, sure was. Just wait for your
0: Smallsy
3: surgery.
0: Oh, wow.
3: But this is better.
0: Thank you. This is what I love to hear, Tamara. Well, you know what? I'm going to give you something else for being an OG listener. Hey, you hold on 1 second for me. All right, hold on 1 second. We'll get the tickets to Louis and we'll give you something else. Hello, Marley.
4: Oh, my gosh. Hi, Smallsy.
0: Did you used to listen to the old show back in the day?
4: I did. And you know what? I actually went to the concert when 5 Seconds of Summer opened for 1D.
0: Okay.
4: And that is like peak moment. I will never, nothing in life will ever top that.
0: I remember, yeah, speaking of 5 Seconds, I remember when they used to come into the old show. And they used to catch the train into the studio and drag their instruments. And God, they could not sing back in the day. And how far they've come. Here we go.
4: Aussie
0: new
4: icons.
0: New song from you for you. One note from a 1D song. Oh.
4: Oh my gosh.
0: Oh.
4: Okay, I think I'm stressed.
0: Don't be stressed.
4: Is it best song ever?
0: Oh. No, it's not as up tempo. It's more of a ballad. I'll give you another guess because I like the sound.
4: Okay.
0: Go, here we go. It's a ballad.
4: Oh my gosh, I'm stressed.
0: Oh, I tried to help you too. Oh, sorry, Marley. Oh. Hey, Sarah.
5: Hello.
0: Hello. Are you ready for your one note?
5: Yes.
0: Same song. Here we go. Whoa, what's happened there?
5: Sorry, my someone's messaging me.
0: Okay, they know you're on the radio. Sarah's friend, stop messaging Sarah. She's trying to win tickets to Louis Tomlinson.
5: It's my mum.
0: Tell her that you'll talk to her after you were off the air. Here is the song.
5: That's What Makes You Beautiful?
0: No, it's not That's What Makes You Beautiful. Oh, my God. Do we want to do one more?
5: No.
0: Do we want to do... I'm going to give you one more song and then that's it. One more song, and
5: okay.
0: Here we go. Listen closely. Tell Mum to shut up on the text line. Here is your song. Here we go. That's so easy.
5: That's What Makes You Beautiful?
0: That is not That's What Makes You Beautiful.
5: Oh, my God.
0: Okay, hello, Stephanie. Stephanie, it's over
6: Hi.
0: To you. Okay, here we go. You ready? This is
6: I'm ready.
0: Last song.
6: Oh. I've tried playing it. Oh,
0: Mm-hmm. Yeah, come on, come on.
3: One thing.
0: Yes. Boom. Louis Tomlinson, tickets are yours as well.
3: Thank you so much. Oh my gosh.
0: Congratulations. You're off to see Louis Tomlinson. He's touring in October with shows in Melbourne, Sydney and Brisbane. It's the How Do We Get Here live shows. Tickets are on sale now. Untitledgroup.com.au. Congratulations.
3: Thank you so much.
0: Did you listen to the old show too, Stephanie? Are you old enough to remember the old? Man, they were wild days. The girls used to camp outside the radio station.
3: I did. I went to all the concerts as well.
0: Oh, did you? Did you go to the first ever show? Because I was like row two of the first ever show.
3: I did.
0: You did?
3: My dad took control of his office and had everyone online getting tickets.
0: Okay, I love it. Hey, Stephanie, enjoy it. Thanks for listening. We're back in a second.
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35: Oh, and tonight we are giving tickets away. It is 1 week today till the brand new Spider-Man Brand New Day movie with Tom Holland and Zendaya is out. If you want to go see it, let me hook you up with some free tickets. 13 1065, call now. Still to come, Bujura on the show tonight. Here's the new Olivia Rodrigo and Stupid Song.

0: The Smallsie Show now on Kiss. Taylor Swift, Overlight tonight. Hey, coming up before 9 o'clock, our guest is going to be Bujra. He has got a new album. The Gentleman is the album, and I believe he's dressed in a suit. I did not get that memo. I am wearing a, we would call a sloppy Joe. You know, a sloppy Joe jumper. Anyway, he's going to be the best dressed man in this studio coming up right now.
1: Smallsies.
2: I'm a sucker for you.
1: Suck it up. It's the product that truly gives you time back. The Roborock Q Revo C Pro.
0: Oh, we've done this game a couple of times over the last few weeks.
3: Yeah.
0: We're about to give away the Roborock Q Revo C Pro. This is one of those mini robot vacuums that, like, you just plug in and then you leave it and then... And apparently it's so good at AI detection because you know you see those horror videos on TikTok of when the robo vacuum runs over the dog shit and then it smears it throughout your lounge room. This one is a non-smearing robot because it detects the poops and it works around the poops.
3: Works with your phone and voice assistant too.
0: You know what? Shout out to Roborock. They gave me one and I'm gonna do an unboxing this weekend. And I'll let you know. I'm going to try and put my dog on it and let her zoom around. if you want to win yourself, it's worth over $1,500. It's a get, you know what, save time. You know, life's so busy. Who wants to be spending it vacuuming?
3: Agreed.
0: The game we're playing is Suck It Up. Producer Zach and Producer G, you're both in the studio. Hello to you.
4: Hello.
0: You guys are about to get sucking.
4: Yes, we are.
0: And you are about to purse your lips. Tonight you'll be sucking. What are you doing? What are you happening here?
3: We're doing the water cup to cup transfer.
0: Oh, two cups, two producers. Two producers, two cups.
4: Why are we going to take it there every week?
0: Now, you're going to be playing on behalf of some callers.
4: Yes.
0: So we need two people who would like to win themselves the Roborock Q Revo C Pro. It's worth more than $1,500. 131065 if you would like to play. You'd like one of these guys to play on your behalf. Whoever sucks the most fluid, is that going to be it?
3: Yes.
0: The most fluid in 15 seconds. Georgie, your time has come. This is it. You've been practicing your entire life for this moment. Actually, I think Zach's been practicing harder.
4: We do love, we drink a lot of coffees, we drink a lot of liquids.
0: Can you both purse your lips for me and go...
4: No. No.
0: Yeah, do it.
4: I don't want it.
0: See, I think
3: I'm practicing, I'm going to beat her.
4: Yeah,
0: this is why I think Zach's going to win. We're going to do Suck.

0: Ludacris. That is Yeah. Smallsy Show on Thursday night, right here at KISS. Hey, last calls. If you want to win tickets to go see that new Spider-Man movie, Brand New Day, with Tom Holland and Zendaya, it's out 1 week today. We can do one. We do some more winners after you guys have finished sucking.
1: Yeah, once we get back out there on the phones.
0: Yeah. Sure. 131065 if you want to go that. George.
2: What?
0: Why don't you shout what you shouted as you walked into the room?
2: What? Sit down!
0: No, the other one.
2: I actually don't remember.
0: You said, let's suck it up!
2: Oh, yeah.
3: Smallsies.
4: I'm a sucker for you.
3: Suck it up. It's the product that truly gives you time back. The Roborock Q Revo C Pro.
0: Actually, what George actually said was that she was born for this. She was born to suck.
2: I have been practicing my whole life.
0: Okay. Okay. Tonight on the show, we're giving away the Roborock Q Revo C Pro vacuum. It's a little robot thing. You know what they look like. They sit in the little contraption there and they map your house and they vacuum. When you're busy living life on Tinder, what were we doing with you? Was it Tinder? Was that Tinder? We were
1: Hinge.
2: Out all my dirty laundry.
0: You don't have to worry about having a clean house. You can go out on the Hinge date. This thing will clean up the house so that when you bring the hot date over.
2: Oh, that actually sounds amazing.
0: You know what I'm saying? Ashley, it says here, hello, welcome to the show.
5: Thank you.
0: It says here, you are a mum of four and are currently pregnant with a fifth. How do you have any time to do anything?
5: Look, I do not have time to do anything. Mm. My fifth child would be my husband. but yes, heavily pregnant, and I need some of that time back for me.
0: Yeah,
5: so
0: you need
5: a robot vacuum would be.
0: You sound like the candidate that needs to win this Roborock Q Revo C Pro.
5: Zach, I am.
0: Zach will be sucking on your behalf. Is there anything?
5: Let's go.
0: I was going to say, is there any pieces of advice that you'd like to give him, any sucking experience you have?
5: Oh, look, as a mum of four...
0: You should have sucked more, if you know what I'm saying. what they'll be sucking here is that they both have cans of water, and then in 15 seconds it will be who can fill up the glass the most. That's what the... Ashley, as I said, Zach's playing on your behalf. Jamie, hello to you.
6: Hello.
0: Georgie will be sucking on your behalf.
6: Awesome. Thanks.
0: Any girl code sister chat you want to do right here?
6: Don't stop. Just keep going.
2: You know, I'll do my best, Jamie.
0: Yeah.
2: I will.
0: Put your hair back in a pony.
2: I came to work with it. Slick back. There you go.
0: Hair's in a pony. You don't need that getting in your mouth.
2: Yep.
0: Can you crack your cans, guys? Hold on 1 second, Jamie. We are about to move to sucking position. You both have a straw in front of you.
2: Ooh.
1: Ooh.
2: Got that
1: just
2: on the
1: took mic. A little sip.
0: Okay. Last week we did this. You both had very different strategies. Any strategy you're rolling tonight, you're just going to fill your mouth up with as much liquid as you possibly can.
1: That's what I learned from George last week.
0: Yeah.
1: So I think I'll be doing that.
2: Yeah.
0: Okay.
1: Can I just clarify before we get started? Is it hands behind your back again?
0: Can we use our hand to
1: transfer the straw?
0: You can definitely use your hand to transfer the straw.
2: Well,
0: okay, here we go. Straws in position. On your knees. Should we put the desk down so you can get on your knees?
2: No.
0: No. Okay.
2: This is bad enough.
0: 15 seconds is about to go onto the clock. Whoever moves, transfers the most amount of liquid in 15 seconds is going to be tonight's winner. Purse your lips into position. Time starts now. And they are off sucking. Oh, Georgie has... Okay, Zach has taken... Oh, he has
2: what
0: gone
2: is he
0: deep.
2: Doing?
0: Holy crap, Zach. How much did you get out? Where does that mouth go? He has... George, you've stopped. You've absolutely stopped.
2: Are you drinking it?
0: Wow. It stopped. Just stop. Time is up.
2: Holy...
0: Ashley.
2: What is that?
0: Ashley. Ashley.
6: Yes.
0: I cannot, I don't know what to tell you.
2: Like a whale's gullet.
0: that man has...
1: Got a big gob.
0: Has gone deep. He has won on your behalf.
6: You are
0: going to get yourself the Roborock Q Revo C Pro. It is the product that gives you the time back. And with four kids and another one on the way, you are definitely going to need as much time back as you possibly can. Congratulations.
6: I cannot believe it. Thank you so much.
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0: Okay, after that, guys, I need to wash myself. I don't know. I feel so dirty watching you two do that. The way he moved on that fluid.
2: Yeah.
0: Yeah, George.
2: It was pretty impressive. I stopped because I was so impressed.
0: I was impressed. Hey, right now, this song has been popping off since the World Cup. Dutch electro dance pop. Another. It's called Talk to You. Kiss New Music. Turn It Up. It's now playing.

0: That right now, number five in the UK. It is called Talk to You, our trending TikTok track for a Thursday night here on Kiss. Okay, last calls for the Spider-Man Brand New Day movie tickets. If you want to see that, 131065, call now. Tonight's guest, Bujura, just had to watch all of that. And he's shocked and appalled, and he's on the show next.
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0: 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Please welcome tonight's guest.
1: Hey, what's up? This is Budra. With Smallsy, now on Kiss.
0: Hey, on the show, he's got a brand new album coming out tomorrow, and can I just say, snappy dresser.
2: Thank you.
0: look, he takes this business seriously.
2: Yes, I do.
0: Budra is in the building.
3: Hi.
0: How are you, mate?
3: I'm good. Thanks for having me.
0: No, you're welcome. Album is out tomorrow, gentlemen.
3: Yes,
0: and
3: it is.
0: And you are dressed to impress.
3: I just thought, like, the album is gentlemen.
0: Yeah.
3: I'm wearing, like, a suit. You bet it. Cover, so I might as well be dressed up.
0: Absolutely. I love to see it. And also, great. Is that like a chocolate brown?
3: Yes.
0: It's a really nice tone suit.
3: It's custom.
0: It's custom.
3: Oh.
0: High-end gentleman he is. When was the last time I saw you? It feels like it would have been ages.
3: I don't know.
0: In fact, it's been so long, I didn't even realize this, but you just got married.
3: I did. That was recent.
0: That was recent, though.
3: Yeah. Busy time of my life, but a happy time of my life. Marriage, album, tour. Everything is turning out pretty good for me right now.
0: I love that. What was more stressful, wedding day or album, getting that together?
3: I would say I'm definitely nervous. I'm holding it together right now, but I'm sure I might, like, vomit later.
0: Okay.
3: I get really nervous the night before a release.
0: Okay.
3: But I'm pretty calm right now.
0: No, you are pretty calm. Did you almost vomit the night before the wedding or?
3: No. We had no issues. It was the most perfect, flawless wedding day.
0: Oh.
3: Read about in Vogue. It really was.
0: I can't believe. Sorry, you just glossed right over that. Read about that in Vogue. Your wedding is in Vogue.
3: Yeah, because, you know, we're very private. We like to keep our private.
0: Yeah,
3: life
0: no.
3: private and our work things. So we just thought a one and done.
0: Yeah.
3: Great photographers and they know our angles. So
0: yeah,
3: we were like,
0: right.
3: we had amazing people, a lot of family as well. That we trust, and they just made it the most perfect day ever.
0: Lovely. Well, as I said, you're a gentleman, sir. The new song is called Gentleman as well. The album is out tomorrow. Let's give this a spin right now. Budra on the air with us tonight, right here at Kiss.

0: There is brand new Bujra. It's Gentlemen. That is the name of the album that's coming out tomorrow. Bujra, tell me about the album, actually.
1: I made a lot of these songs are very, very inspired by what I loved listening to as a kid and the artist that I wanted to be. You know, I love Usher and Michael Jackson, so they used to wear suits too. So yeah. I wanted to be like them, and it's kind of like aspiration to be that artist that I love.
0: Because it is giving like MJ sort of vibes and energy. Thanks. Like, it sounds really good.
1: Thank you.
0: Was that what you grew up on listening to? Like Usher,
1: yeah,
0: MJ?
1: Yeah. And I had my parents had tour DVDs of like, you know, Michael Jackson at Wembley. And Usher's Truth Tour DVD. And so I always like thought they're the coolest people ever. I want to be like them when I grow up. And I think that's kind of what I'm like trying to do now, I guess, with these songs, you know.
0: Hey, for someone who's 24, you know the anthems.
1: My mom, are you a millennial?
0: Yeah, I reckon you.
1: No, yeah. Yeah.
0: Don't out her like that.
1: She had me like when she was like 20.
0: What year was mum born?
2: 1982.
0: Yeah, you're a millennial
1: so
0: queen.
1: She like, you know, why I love Mariah Carey and Destiny's Child. It's because of her.
0: You grew up on real music.
1: Yeah, that's what they showed me as a young
0: kid. And that's what you grew up on watching?
1: I loved watching like any tour DVDs they had, like VH1 Divas. That's a real old one.
0: Yeah, yeah, yeah. Remember that? Absolutely.
1: Was on that, and Aretha Franklin. And
0: yeah.
1: I love that stuff.
0: I love that.
1: You know, learning how to dance and learning the choreography for my tour has been really fun. And I hope people just have as much fun as I do on tour and with the album.
0: Yeah. Okay. Because you are doing some shows, yeah?
1: Yeah.
0: You're going to be doing shows in October and November. You're playing like Melbourne, Sydney, Gold Coast, Brisbane as well, bujra.com/tour for the ticket details.
1: That's right.
0: Album is called Gentlemen. You certainly are one, sir. Thanks. It is out tomorrow. Best of luck with it all.
1: Thank you so much. Thanks for having me.

0: Evil Neo, Time of Our Lives. All right, that is wrapping up the Smallsy Show. We are dead set over time. I'm so sorry, Lowy. He's already live streaming. I think he's losing his mind. I'm so sorry. Lowy about to go live in just a second. That's the show done. Have a great night, everybody. We're going to be back on tomorrow night. What's happening tomorrow?
1: Well,
0: quickly.
1: Tomorrow afternoon.
0: Oh, yeah, tomorrow afternoon.
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0: Okay, lock that in. See you then. Lowy, even though I got a haircut today, he's got the best hair at Kiss, and he's live straight after this.
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0: Yes, sir. Mike's on. Let's go. Welcome to Lowy Live, a radio experience unlike any other. My name is Craig Lowe. This is my show. Thank you so much for kicking it with us around Australia. By the way, we're also the first show ever in Australia to live stream absolutely everything on multiple platforms. With just a click of a button, you can be kicking it with us in the studio. Facebook, TikTok, Instagram, YouTube, and Twitch at Lowy Live or any of the KISS pages. By the way, this thing isn't monitored. So, like, you can get on there and just be as unhinged as you want, which is pretty wild to me. But we're having a good time most of the time, except when I get, like, a hater or two jumping in there. I've already had someone jump in there and say, you are extremely unlikable. Oh, am I?
1: Hey, I'm sorry I didn't see you there. I was too busy blocking out the haters.
0: You're damn right. Guys, huge show for you this evening. It is, of course, the 10-year anniversary for one of my favorite movies of all time. I'm talking the one, the only, La La Land.
2: It's strange that we keep running into each other.
3: Maybe it means something.
2: I doubt it.
3: Yeah, I don't think so.
0: But what's crazy is that for the 10-year anniversary, they have re-edited the poster of Ryan Gosling's hand. And I'll tell you why in about five hits time. You'll get it, guy. Cool. Shit opening break, but it's fine. Rest of the show's probably going to also be pretty meh. But they had to edit Ryan Gosling's hand. Now, someone actually got fired because of this today, and we have the exclusive audio. Why? I'll play it to you in five hits again. I'm going to rip out a little Fallout Boy, a little Harry Styles, a little Sabrina Carpenter. Then you'll find out why. And of course, got a $100 gift voucher for you to win at Red Rooster when we play a game of Cluckwits. It is chicken trivia. You versus someone else. If you're the first in with the correct answer, you win $100. Spend at Red Rooster. Now, Cluckwits is very easy. The one question I will be asking today is, a chicken consistently gets into a fight with what character from Family Guy? Here's a hint.
4: Wait. Hey, hang on. What are we fighting about?
5: You know, I have completely forgotten.
4: Me too.
5: Something about a coupon.
0: That's coming up in the next 30. If you think you know, get ready to call 131065. But this is why you got to be in the live stream. Now, behind me is the answer to tonight's game of Cluckwits. That's why jumping into the live stream not only gives you early access to the games, but will also help you win. And later on in the show, we are launching a brand new segment called Throw Hands Thursday. If there's someone you believe deserves to catch these hands...
6: I only came here to do two things, man. Kick some ass and drink some beer.
0: Look like we almost had a beer. You can call up. Talking shit live on the radio, and then I will beat up a boxing bag live on the live stream to help you get a little bit of that rage out. All that and so much more, but right now, let's do this.
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0: Breaking down the biggest pop culture stories of the day with just a couple of cheeky lols. A couple of hee-hees. And even that thing people do when it's not quite funny and they just sort of go, no, some of those as well. Let's do it. Nicole Kidman has been spotted on a balcony with a mystery man. Her publicist released a statement saying things are moving fast, unlike her face that hasn't moved since 1994. It's just mean. I know that. I love Nicole Kidman, but it's just a really well-written joke. Let's move on. The Brisbane Olympics are officially 6 years away from today. If, like me, you know how competent Queensland roads are at delivering infrastructure on time, I look forward to their 8-year plan on how they'll build this in 10 years, just in time for the 2046 Olympics. I live on the Gold Coast, where currently the Coomera Connector has completely destroyed my neighbourhood of Helensvale. If you wear high-vis in Helensvale, I hate you. I hate you so much. I hate every goddamn truck that you drive through my city. And finally, Margot Robbie has just purchased a house on the Gold Coast for $28 million, which is also how much I would pay just to see her back door. Guys, look, the show's going to get better than this opener. I absolutely promise you. And how do I know this? Because we're starting off with an absolute banger. Shout out to Brad McNichol for putting this in for me. I love you, my man. It's Fallout Boy. Thanks for the murmurs, as is spelled. Love it live and KISS.

0: on Lowy Live. Thank you so much for hanging out with us. I know you could listen to any other radio show, but they're terrible. And we're just a little bit less terrible than they are. We're also live streaming Facebook, TikTok, Instagram, YouTube, and Twitch at Lowy Live. Jump in, get one of these.
1: Live stream shout
0: out. Shout out to Steve Musiel, Matt Sabine, Philly Cuton, Lockie, and Shireen Francis, who said, hey, my mum just sold her furniture company. Can you shout her out? Hey, Shireen's mum, I think I'm in love with you.
2: Keep your liver spotted hands off my beautiful mother. She's a saint.
0: I will do no such thing. Hey, you might remember La La Land was one of the greatest movies of all time.
3: It's pretty strange that we keep running into each other.
4: Maybe it means something.
3: I doubt it.
4: Yeah, I don't think so.
0: Well, in two hits time, I'm going to tell you a very weird story about how Ryan Gosling got someone fired from a movie studio from having to edit a poster that he was on. I'm going to tell you more about that in just a second. I don't know why I'm talking like this voice, but this is creeping me out. So you don't want to miss it. We're about to do the
5: Hootenanny.
0: 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Perfect.

0: Adele, Water Under the Bridge. My name is Craig Glenn. I'm going to be honest. My first two breaks of today's show have been hot trash. Going to try and make them also water under the bridge. So thank you to everyone in the live stream who's watched me crash out off air being like, oh my God, this is why I'm not doing breakfast. Facebook, TikTok, Instagram, YouTube, and Twitch. Jump on into the live stream. It is up at Lowy Live or any of the Kiss pages. Relax, Adele. I'm already emotional enough. You can get one of these.
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0: Shout out to M. James Music. Shout out to Mel Mate. Tipper Fan 43. Kirsty, aka Untouched Revenge, in the TikTok, where we are up to 19,000 likes already. You guys are the best. All right, let's do this. Again, my name's Craig Lowy. Thank you so much for kicking it with us here tonight on Lowy Live. Unless you heard my first two breaks of tonight's show, in which case, thank you for listening to me. My name is Smallsy, and this has been the Kent Smalls Experience. But right now, we're doing the Hootenanny on Lowy Live, where I bring you all the exclusives you will not hear anywhere else. Now, as all of you know, I used to live in America, where I was a writer, producer, director, model, actress, and also an exotic dancer. And one of my favorite movies of all time, because it's inspired about everything about trying to make it in LA, is the fantastic, flawless movie La La Land.
2: It's pretty strange that we keep running into each other.
3: Maybe it means something.
2: I doubt it.
3: Yeah, I don't think so.
0: That's right, La La Land is officially 10 years old today, but here's the thing. The movie poster for La La Land has Ryan Gosling and Emma Stone dancing on the front cover. Now, Emma Stone's hand is raised up. Ryan Gosling's hand, he did some weird dance move in the photo, and his was flat. And for the past 10 years during interviews, Ryan Gosling has been like, I hate that my hand is flat and hers is up. I should have also done mine up. It would look far better. So the movie studio has come out and edited the movie poster so that Ryan Gosling's hand matches Emma Stone's hand on the front cover of La La Land. But here's the thing. The HR manager who posted that job officially got fired today. Something went down, and it is all because of Ryan Gosling. And right now, we have the exclusive audio of what went down for you. So here it is right now, the Hootenanny on Lowy Live.
4: Now hiring. Please submit your resume to us here at HR if you feel you can edit Ryan Gosling's hand on the La La Land poster. Photoshop skills are plus. And post. Wait, what the? Why are so many people already applying? Resume one. I can be there in 20. You need it rough or soft. What? Resume two. I've been moisturizing my entire life for this moment. Why would you need moisturizer? Resume three. Gagging for this gig, girl. What's wrong with people? Studio HR, hello?
5: Hi, Sarah. Just wanted to talk to you about hundreds of people lining up.
4: What do you mean there's hundreds of people lining up for the job to Photoshop Ryan Gosling's hand?
5: I'm going to have to talk to Bob.
4: Yeah, look, one sec. Sorry, boss. Look, now's not a good time. We're getting thousands of applications for the La La Land editing gig.
6: Yeah, that's what I'm here for. What did you post?
4: Can you edit Ryan Gosling's hand on the La La Land poster? Photoshop skills are plus.
6: Yeah, but what did you title it as?
4: Ryan Gosling hand job? Oh no, I'm fired, huh?
0: You're not going to hear that anywhere else, rightfully so. Grab it tomorrow on the free iHeart app, because anything you miss at Lowy Live, you can hear it the following day on our podcast, The Lowdown Daily Download. Hey, if you know who this very famous cartoon character is...
7: Wait, hey, hang on. What are we fighting about?
8: You know, I have completely forgotten.
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8: Something about a coupon...
0: You could be winning a $100 voucher to Red Rooster in two hits as we do...
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0: Teddy Swims, Mr. Know-It-All and Lowy Live around Australia on Kiss and iHeart. We are live streaming right now. We're a bunch of listeners. That's right. I've got listeners. You can be one of them. Simply jump into the live stream. Facebook, TikTok, Instagram, YouTube and Twitch. 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
0: Shout-out to Owen Petrelli. Shout-out to bartender Peachy Nevsky Slab K and her boy Pax and Rose. Thank you so much for hanging in there. Really do love and appreciate you guys for being in the live stream tonight. The numbers are popping off. Is live streaming working?
2: Nobody calls me chicken.
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4: Nothing but a bunch of cluckwits.
0: Don't want to get too ahead of myself. Certainly shouldn't. Hello, my name is Craig Lowy. This is my show, Lowy Live. And right now, I got a $100 voucher for you to win to Red Rooster right now when we play Cluckwits. Now, it is famous chicken trivia. You versus someone else. First person in with their chicken buzzer to correctly get my question, once again correct, wins the voucher. It's very easy to play, and the phone lines are about to be open. Now, here is tonight's question. Let me hit you with the old cock clock. I ran that past the lawyers and she said I could actually call it that, so don't come for me, dog. Here's the question. A giant chicken gets into constant fights with a character from Family Guy. Who

0: is that character? I will give you a hint right now.
1: Wait. Hey, hang on. What are we fighting about?
2: You know, I have completely forgotten.
1: Me too.
2: Something about a coupon.
0: Okay, so if you know who that character is, call me right now. 131065. If you need a hand, you just got to jump in the live stream. Because behind me is the answer. That's why you got to be in the live stream. You get early access to the games and a whole lot more hints. Now, I will do that question one more time. A giant chicken gets into constant fist fights with a character from Family Guy. Who is this character?
1: Wait. Hey, hang on. What are we fighting about?
2: You know, I have completely forgotten.
1: Me too.
2: Something about a coupon.
0: All right, phone lines are open now. 131065 as we play
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0: Ariana Grande, Twilight Zone on Lobby Live. I don't know why I was doing radio presenter voice in. Ariana Grande. I don't know why it sounded like I was calling a horse race, but this song rips. Love it. My name's Craig Lowe. This is my show, Lobby Live. We're also FaceTiming. FaceTiming? We're live streaming. Oh, man, I got no sleep last night, and I've been on a diet for 3 days, and I'm not eating bread, and you can tell by these breaks that I just... horrible right now, that my brain is just like, you haven't given us the candy and the breads, little fella. We can't connect the funny if you're depleting us of the fun. And that's where we're at right now. Facebook, TikTok, Instagram, YouTube, and Twitch at Lowy Live. Jump in the live stream right now. It is getting unhinged.
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0: Shout out to Lucy Dowling. Shout out to my boy Max Higgins, who has one of my favorite music podcasts. Go and check him out. And Hilda Chesterfield. Right now, we are up to 49,000 likes on the old TikTok.
2: Damn, Daniel.
0: That ain't too bad. Right now, let's do this.
3: Nobody calls me chicken.
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5: Nothing but a bunch of cluckwits.
0: Again, my name is Craig Lowe. I'm sorry. My show usually sounds way better than this. And on paper, tonight's show was really good. And then I started hosting it, and I was like, we'll pick this up again on Friday, which is fine. We've only got like 2 more hours of the show to go. Right now, I have a $100 Red Rooster voucher for you to be winning as we play Cluckwits. It's one of our favorite games we've ever created here at Lowy Live. It's really simple. It's just chicken trivia. Which sounds stupid, but it is a lot of fun. 131065 is the number. And, of course, jump on into the live stream every night for early access to the games and bigger hints if you need help. But on the phone right now, it's my boy Nathan. Hi, Nathan.
6: G'day. How are you?
0: Good, brother, man. Thank you so much for calling in to Lowy Live. You ready for the weekend, homie?
6: I am. I'm very excited for it.
0: Kick ass. Well, you're going to have to beat this man who's on the other line. Hello, Daniel.
7: Hey!
0: How you doing, man? You ready for the weekend, Daniel?
7: Oh, ready as ready.
0: I have no idea what you just said, and hopefully I don't have to edit that out because you swore. Guys, we are about to play Cluckwits, but before we can start the game, you both need to give me your chicken buzzers, which is a chicken noise you will both be making with your own noises. Now, Nathan, you're going to go first. What's the sound of your buzzer?
7: Buck-buck.
0: Okay, Nathan's is buck-buck. Very nice. Daniel, what is the sound of your buzzer? Okie dokie. All right, I don't think I can screw this up. All right, guys, here we go. You both ready?
6: Yeah.
7: Yep.
0: Okay, I'm about to ask you a question. The first person who gets this chicken trivia question correct is winning that $100 Red Rooster voucher. Here we go. Let's kick it off with the cut clock. A giant chicken gets into constant fistfights with a character from Family Guy. Who is that character?
7: The cat?
0: I believe that was Nathan. Nathan, what you got for me?
6: Peter Griffin.
0: Live Hell stream. Yeah, it was Nathan. Congratulations, dog.
6: Woo, thank you very much. Thank you.
0: You are very welcome. Sorry you didn't win, Daniel.
7: No, that's fine. Always the best man wins. You have a good night.
0: See you, mate. Nathan.
6: Yeah.
0: Hopefully that $100 Red Rooster voucher makes your weekend a little bit more jolly, homie.
6: It absolutely will. I'm going to have it every night for the rest of the week and next week too.
0: Hell yeah, dog. Stay there for me. Cluckwits, there it was. We're playing again tomorrow night, thanks to Red Rooster. A whole roast chicken for just $10. That's Australia's favourite roast, only at Red Rooster. Again, playing it tomorrow, your last chance. Oh, that was a lot of fun. We are launching a brand new segment in less than 10 minutes' time. It is called...
1: Throw Hands Thursday.
0: The concept is simple. If there's someone in your life that you know, could be a famous person, someone, a co-worker, an ex, you just got to call us up, let us know why they deserve to be catching these hands. I beat the hell out of a boxing bag alive on the live stream to help you get that rage out. We're going to share these stories next. I'm going to kick off with a story of someone who I believe absolutely deserves to catch these hands. Find out who and why next. Right now, back into the music. Josh Fawaz, Like a Prayer, Lowy Live.

0: this right now. 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
0: Shout out to Alex B. Spacey. Shout out to Lizzie Bit 123. Shout out to Steve Musial. And shout out to Chris Legal. Good to see you guys hanging out with us tonight. What's better than hanging out in the live stream?
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0: Now, if there is someone from your past, someone who has irked you today, you don't even have to know their name. Could be a celebrity, could be a political figure, could be a historical figure, could be a coworker. I just want to know, who do you believe deserves to catch these hands right now? 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Next on Lowy Live, I will tell you also who I believe deserves to catch hands right now, because I absolutely hate these guys, and I'll tell you who and why next on Lowy Live.
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1: I knew ya.
0: From the Toy Story 5 soundtrack. Ah, ribs. Glad to hear her back doing country music, man. Wasn't a big fan of the last album. Apparently we're not meant to say that on the radio, though. My name is Craig Lowe. This is my show, Lowe Live. I'm a straight white dude with, guess what? A podcast. Surprise, surprise. Stop it. You can listen to it on the free iHeart app. You can also listen to Will and Woody there, my boy Smallsy, all your favorite brekkie shows. iHeart has everything you would need. It has over 200,000 other podcasts as well. Mine's called the Lowdown Daily Download, and it is a lot of fun to make for you all right now as we launch into a brand new segment.
2: What you looking at, sissy? 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Go, man! Gonna do a lot more than throw hands, motherfucker.
0: Again, my name is Craig Lowe. Thank you so much for hanging out with me on my show, Lowe Live, a late night experience for KISS. That's how we're selling it. This is the first time we're doing this segment. It might work, it might not. It was actually a segment idea by a guy named Jared in our live stream on TikTok. He was like, should do a Throw Hands Thursday. And I was like, my friend, we're going to do that. So here's how this segment's going to work. If there is someone from your past, someone who's just irked you today, maybe a coworker, could even be a celebrity, politician, a historical figure, and you think that they deserve to catch these hands, you just got to call me up, 131065VENT. Tell me why you believe this person in your life deserves to catch these hands. And if you're in the live stream, Facebook, TikTok, Instagram, YouTube, or Twitch, you can see behind me, we have an inflatable punching bag, right? So here's what I'm going to do. We're going to listen to you guys vent, then we're going to get this rage out for you. So if you're on the live stream, it's a lot of fun. And if you're listening, it just sounds like something very inappropriate is happening in this studio. So simply jump in right now, 131065, and let me know who you believe deserves to catch these hands.
3: I only came here to do two things, man. Kick some ass and drink some beer.
0: And I'm going to start off with my story first. So let us begin. Okie dokie. So we make this show. We make Lowe Live in Queensland. It's the greatest state in Australia. That's just my thought. I grew up in Australia. I grew up in Queensland. Idiot. Of course, that's where it is. But I actually grew up on the Gold Coast. And currently I'm staying with my parents on the Gold Coast in a little town called Helensvale. Now, here's the thing. On the Gold Coast, they've started building this gigantic highway that no one asked for, that's not going to save any time whatsoever. It's called the Coomera Connector. If you live on the Gold Coast, you also know it as Satan's tarmacked asshole. Because the Gold Coast man, not the brightest guy in the world, loves Ferraris, though, for some reason. That doesn't seem like a villainous thing. Anyway, this gigantic who-gives-a-shit highway is now 2 years behind schedule, guys. And let me tell you what's happened. They've decided to put this gigantic monstrosity of a absolute highwayian asshole right through the middle of my small town. Now, my small town is called Helensvale. It's my suburb. I love it with all my heart. It's where I was born and raised, man. I love my city, the old 4212. But they have turned our small suburb into like a Mount Isa mining company. Our entire suburb now is just ruined with dump trucks driving through it constantly. Now, I can't even get out of my parents' house. It takes about 10 to 15 minutes just to get out of the street of Helensvale because our entire neighborhood is now overloaded with dump trucks and dust that covers your car. And even if you do wash your car, they've decided to put this pointless idiot that drives a water truck behind the dust that just makes the ground muddy, kicking mud on absolutely everything you could possibly think of. And the other morning, yesterday, in fact, they decided they were going to put a 50 speeding sign, like, but they decided to put it right in front of our driveway. Now, when I mean right in front of our driveway, I mean these council morons put this 50 sign on our driveway. I had to move it. They got mad at me. I moved it again. I'm like, my mum needs to get her car out to go to dialysis. And they were like, doesn't matter. We need to put it here. And I'm like, you absolutely don't. You absolutely don't. No one wants this highway. You have ruined our entire suburb. And then you guys just get to drive home. That's what pisses me off the most. None of these people live in Helensvale. They drive there every day, ruin it with this Coomera Connector. And then they just drive off. And it absolutely does my mind in. So right now, if you're someone who wears high-vis in Helensvale, part of the Coomera Connector, I want you to know, 10 toes deep, absolute chest out, you can absolutely catch these hands. felt great. Ah, that felt wonderful. So if you've got something you want to get off your chest and someone in your life who you believe deserves these hands, call us right now, 131065, or you can jump in the live stream, Facebook, TikTok, Instagram, YouTube, and Twitch. Hit us up in the comment section and let me know who deserves to catch these hands.
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0: 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Roseanne.

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5: 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Throw hands Thursday.
0: My name is Craig Lowe. I really do appreciate you for hanging out with us tonight on KISS. This is my show, Loey Live, and right now we're doing Throw Hands Thursday. It's our brand new segment, just launching it right now, where I allow you to call me up and let me know if there's someone in your life who you believe deserves to catch these hands. Could be someone from your past, someone who's irked you today. You don't even need to know their name. Could be a celebrity, politician, historical figure, a co-worker. You just got to call me, 131065. I shared my story a few songs ago. Basically, anyone who's involved or working on the Coomera Connector in Helensvale, in Queensland, you guys are the absolute worst, and you can absolutely catch these hands.
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0: 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Facebook, TikTok, Instagram, YouTube, and Twitch. Right now on the phone, we got Mia. Hi, Mia.
8: Hi.
0: Thank you for being part of our maiden voyages. 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
8: My partner.
0: Your partner? I don't know if we're allowed to play that on the radio.
8: I would love for him to hear it. He told me the other day that raising kids is easy.
0: He said raising kids is easy?
8: He said raising kids is easy.
0: Wow, yeah. Now, he automatically deserves to catch his hands. You are absolutely correct. Yeah, now, I'm sorry to even question you at this point. How did you react to this, Mia?
8: I was just shocked. Speechless. I was like, what? Are you serious right now? I was like, it's easy because I make it easy. Thank you very much.
0: Ooh, go off, queen. You know what I would have said? You know what else is easy? Getting a divorce, buddy.
8: I wouldn't go that far. Yeah, I still love
0: the dad. Okay, well, look, right now, Mia, what we're going to do is we're going to throw hands at this boxing bag on the live stream behind me right now. You ready to hear this rage unleashed, Mia? You ready?
8: I'm ready.
0: Here we go. Yeah. Yeah.
8: Love it.
0: Yeah. What you get? You catch these hands. Mia, thank you so much for your call.
8: Thank you so much for catching these hands for me.
0: Taking more of your calls right now. 131065.
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0: Let me know who you think right now in your life. Could be anyone. You don't even need to know their name. If somebody pissed you off today. 131065. So we do Throw Hands Thursday. It's my favorite song on the show. Summer Homewrecker. 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

0: 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Thank you for hanging out with us for your Thursday night. Our TikTok live stream is currently up to 85,000. Ah, you guys are putting me in a...
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2: 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Gonna do a lot more than throw hands, motherfucker.
0: Guten Tag, mein Ich bin Frau Name is Craig Lowe, a.k.a. 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You don't even have to know this barista's name. You just got to do them dirty. Call up this radio show and let me know why they deserve to catch these hands. Could be a celebrity, politician, historical figure, co-worker. The number to call is 131065. I've already said who I believe deserves to catch these hands tonight. It's anyone who currently lives in Queensland. That's where this show was made, proudly. I live on the Gold Coast. Anyone who currently works on the Coomera Connector, who just wears high-vis, standing, leaning on absolutely nothing, thank you so much for destroying our city to build the world's most pointless highway that no one asked for. Absolutely adore you guys.
3: Put 'em up. Put 'em up.
0: And every single one of you can absolutely catch these hands. The number to call right now is 131065. You tell me who you deserve to catch these hands, get it off your chest, and then I beat up this inflatable punching bag that is standing behind me on the live stream right now. You can watch this unfold in real time. Facebook, TikTok, Instagram, YouTube, and Twitch. Joining me right now is Tanika. Hi, Tanika.
4: Hey, how are you?
0: Ah, so much happier now that you've called for Throw Hands Thursdays. Tanika, do tell me, who do you believe deserves to catch these hands?
4: I just wanted to know from my ex, why did he want to commit to getting married with me, but then he goes behind my back and was messaging another girl about me and my dead daughter at the time.
0: Damn. Okay. That took a turn. I'm not going to lie to you. I didn't see that one coming. I am so sorry that happened. And he deserves to catch his hands. I don't know how else to put it for you. I'm so sorry you went through that, Tanika. Are you doing better now?
4: I was just and he was there through the whole pregnancy and everything. So I just want to know why he did that.
0: Okay, well, first of all, I can tell you why. Bring it in. Are you close to the radio? You ready, Tanika? You ready?
4: Yeah.
0: Because he's an asshole. I'm so happy I was able to finally give you closure on this thing. Tanika, to help you unleash this rage, I'm going to throw hands with the inflatable punching bag back here. Are you ready to release this rage with me, Tanika?
4: Yes, let's do it.
0: Let's go. Yeah, that's what you get for doing Tanika dirty, dog. That's why you catching these hands, sucker. Tanika, I hope that helped with your healing.
4: Yes, it did.
0: Love you, doll. Thanks for calling in.
4: Love you, Tanika. Bye.
0: See you, Tanika. We're going to wrap it up in less than 10 minutes' time.
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0: The number 131065, you want last calls to do this. We're also going to leave read out the top three Throw Hands Thursdays comments left on our live stream, Facebook, TikTok, Instagram, YouTube, and Twitch. If you don't want to be on the radio, you can simply jump into our live stream, hit us up in the comment section, and let me know. I'm going to read the top three people who apparently deserve to catch these hands, and one of these people I actually agree with. Find out who I'm talking about next. You've got to keep a KISS for more Lowy Live.
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0: Dom Dolla, he has weird eyes, just like me. Pure Tone as well, Addicted to Bass. Remember when that song first came out? I think it was in like grade 7? Old school banger, love the remix. My name's Craig Lowy, this is my show, Lowy Live. 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
1: You is kind. You is smart. You is important.
0: I sounded a lot like Viola Davis then. That was funny.
2: What you looking at, sissy? What you looking at?
3: A lot more than throw hands,
4: motherfucker. Throw hands Thursday.
0: Again, my name's Craig Lowy. This is my show, Lowy Live. And right now we're doing Throw Hands Thursday. Wrapping it up all this hour, I've been inviting you to call in and let me know if there's someone from your past, someone who has just irked you. You don't need to know their name today. Someone just pissed you off. Celebrity, politician, historical figure, a co-worker. The number is 131065. Thanks to everyone who shared stories. I had a Meals rang up and said that her husband said that raising children was easy. Absolutely deserves hands. Had to Tanika ring up. She told me about her ex. He can absolutely catch his hands and so forth. And we did. We all shared. So I shared my story. My story was that I live on the Gold Coast here in Queensland. It's where we make Lowy Live up in Brisbane. And anyone who's involved with the Coomera Connector and wears high-vis and drives a dump truck or a water truck with that, Mayor Tom Tate, thank you to all of you guys. Absolutely deserve these. Oh, yeah. Catch these hands. Catch these hands. Catch these hands. But right now, it's time I read out to you the top three. Throw Hands Thursday comments. You all left in the live stream. Facebook, TikTok, Instagram, YouTube, and Twitch. Let's get into them up first. Sheza Pez said, she said the name of this restaurant, but I can't say it because I think they spend money with our station. She said these guys can absolutely catch these hands. To the popular Mexican chain, that's prices are getting way too high and the portions are getting worse. You can absolutely catch these hands. P.S., all your employees are incompetent. Very nice. Very nice. I have no idea what Mexican restaurant that could be. Up next, we got Whiskey John. He said, to the person who sat behind me on the flight and gave their child an iPad with no headphones, full volume, you can catch these hands.
5: Yep. Yep.
0: And finally, I'm going to do this one myself with the inflatable punching bag that is behind me right now. You can, of course, watch this all unfold in real time. Facebook, TikTok, Instagram, YouTube, and Twitch. I've got an inflatable punching bag back here. All hour, we've been beating the shit out of it. After people tell us who can catch these hands, I help you get the rage out. And right now, it's time we help Morton15 get the rage out. He believes his co-worker Phil can absolutely catch these hands. He said, my co-worker Phil, who went to show me something on his phone, only to accidentally scroll too far, and I saw screenshots he had taken of my girlfriend that he had taken off her Instagram. All right. Morton15, this one's for Phil.
6: Yeah. That's what you get, sucker. Why are you taking those screenshots, creep?
0: Catch those hands. Thank you to everyone who got involved tonight. That was
7: Throw Hands Thursday.
0: Had a lot of fun doing it. Hope you had a lot of fun listening to me lose my goddamn mind and watching me be out of breath on the live stream. Don't you go anywhere. We got a lot of Lowy Live still to come in the next 10 minutes. It's the 10th anniversary of La La Land.
8: It's pretty strange that we keep running into each other.
9: Maybe it means something.
8: I doubt it.
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0: And to celebrate, they have relaunched the poster from La La Land. However, something happened with Ryan Gosling today and someone got fired because of it. I have your exclusive audio coming up when we do the Hootenanny in less than 15. Stick around for more Lowy Live. You don't want to miss what happened.
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0: Nicky Yore, Daisy, Sunroof on Lowy Live. Ah, what a fun, joyful little song. Ah, that almost pierced my dark, dark heart. Hi, my name's Craig Lowe. It's a fun radio show. You can jump in the live stream, Facebook, TikTok, Instagram, YouTube, and Twitch at Lowy Live. 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
0: Shout out to Sharon Karen. Shout out to Oscar Shark. And shout out to Deb Simmons. I see you chilling in there tonight. Guys, we're almost breaking our record. We're up to 107,000 likes on TikTok. My Lord, those numbers are
2: toasty.
0: Oh, but right now we got to do this. Now, here at Lowy Live, we all know that Will and Woody are the funniest drive show to listen to. We all know that Smallsy has the world's biggest interviews. But did you know that Lowy Live has the greatest exclusives you will not hear anywhere else? I promise you that. Now, today is the 10-year anniversary of one of my favorite movies of all time. Of course, stars Ryan Gosling, Emma Stone. It's about living in Hollywood, which I have done. It's called La La Land.
3: Pretty strange that we keep running into each other.
4: Maybe it means something.
3: I doubt it.
4: Yeah, I don't think so.
0: But if you've ever seen the La La Land poster, it's got Emma Stone and Ryan Gosling both dancing on the front of it. Right now, Emma Stone's putting her hand up in the air, like, hooray, it's pointing up. Ryan Gosling's hand, however, is like weirdly up, but then also flat. He does this flat thing with his hand. And for 10 years, Ryan Gosling has brought up in many an interview that it annoys him that he didn't put his hand up as well. Now, here's what the studio has gone and done to celebrate the 10-year anniversary. They have digitally photoshopped Ryan Gosling's hand to now match Emma Stone's to appease him, as one, an inside joke, and two, because I guess it bothered him, so just out of respect. But here's the thing. Someone got fired because of this today from the HR department at that Hollywood studio. And here at Lowy Live, I have the exclusive audio on how that played out. And here it is for you right now, the Hootenanny on Lowy Live.
5: Now hiring. Please submit your resume to us here at HR if you feel you can edit Ryan Gosling's hand on the La La Land poster. Photoshop skills are plus. And post. Wait, what the? Why are so many people already applying? Resume one. I can be there in 20. You need it rough or soft. What? Resume two. I've been moisturizing my entire life for this moment. Why would you need moisturizer? Resume three. Gagging for this gig, girl. What's wrong with people? Studio HR, hello?
6: Hi, Sarah. Just wanted to talk to you about hundreds of people lining up.
5: What do you mean there's hundreds of people lining up for the job to Photoshop Ryan Gosling's hand?
6: I'm going to have to talk to Bob.
5: Yeah, look, one sec. Sorry, boss. Look, now's not a good time. We're getting thousands of applications for the La La Land editing gig.
7: Yeah, that's what I'm here for. What did you post?
5: Can you edit Ryan Gosling's hand on the La La Land poster? Photoshop skills are plus.
7: Yeah, but what did you title it as?
5: Ryan Gosling hand job? Oh no, I'm fired, huh?
0: Ah, you can grab that sketch again if you want to hear it. And let everyone know how funny it was. you can grab it on the free iHeart app. Lowy Live is a daily podcast. Grab it. It's called the Lowdown Daily Download, and it's a lot of fun. Guys, stick around. We have a very, very fun segment coming up in less than 10 minutes.
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0: That's right. Going to be playing one of our favorite tracks you've never heard like this before. It's by one of my favorite artists as well. Find out who I'm talking about. I could just be talking shit, but I'm not. Right now, Jack Gray, look at you. Lowy Live.

0: John, turn the lights off and Lowy Live. Thank you for hanging out with us right now across Australia. We are live streaming, the first show to do it, and quite possibly the last. Now I get why the others don't. Facebook, TikTok, Instagram, YouTube, and Twitch at Lowy Live. Jump in. 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
0: Shout out to Mitch Bradbury. Love you, dog. Shout out to Mandy Evans 07. Shout out to Ethan Saravanos. He's in the at Lowy live stream on Instagram, and he said, Lowy, I scored 4 goals tonight. 4 goals? Stick around. We got one of my favorite musical segments coming up in less than 5 minutes.
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0: Yeah, we're going to play a little country music on the station. Now, I know most people, you think country music's for bumpkins.
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2: 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Mm-hmm. 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
0: So because I love country music, I get to play one country track a week. I'm playing it in 5 minutes' time. I love this lady. She sold out stadiums across Australia no more than 18 months ago, but I promise you, you've never heard her on this station. Let's see if you can figure out who it is. Her last name is Wilson, and then I'm going to see if you can figure out the first name. We're doing it next. Don't you go anywhere. Lowy Live.
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Ryan, Pink Pony Club, and Lowy Lives. Thank you so much for kicking it with us around Australia right now. We are live streaming Facebook, TikTok, Instagram, YouTube, and Twitch. We are currently on TikTok. We've accidentally invited Melina to co-host. She just got a $700 university thing. I don't know what that means, but she's so excited. So hell yes, sis! Woo! Ah, so proud of her. As soon as I find out what that means, I'm gonna be so happy. This is Lowy Life. Thank you so much for kicking it right now. Trying to do the hoedown honky tonk hit. I love country music as much as Melina appears to love getting free money on TikTok. And girl, why not? Go off, sis. You deserve that cash. But right now, I love playing a little bit of country music. They let me play one song a week. So I thought I'd grab that opportunity with two hands and I'd play this absolute banger. This is Lainey Wilson featuring none other than Mr. John Mayer. It's called Phone, Keys, Wallet. Crank it up, you big old Thursday night, and enjoy a little bit of country on Kiss. And congratulations.

0: This has been Lowy Live. Thank you so much. Get down there, you. Thank you so much for kicking it with us tonight here on the show. Thank you to everyone who jumped on the live streams, Facebook, TikTok, Instagram, YouTube, and Twitch. At Lowy Live is our page, or hit us up on iHeart, any of the KISS pages as well. 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It's called the Lowdown Daily Download. I think I just said that. I'm losing my mind. It's late and I haven't eaten much. Tomorrow night is our Friday night live stream request line. You can win prizes just for jumping in and requesting whatever song you want to hear. Getting ready for your big old weekend. You control the music tomorrow night, but only on KISS and only on Lowy Live. Until then, have yourself a safe and happy evening. Goodbye.
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0: 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And some things are just too good to be put off forever. That family weekend away, the winter escape with the girls. 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

0: ones you've ever been to. Will and Woody keeping you up.
1: What's the dumbest thing you've bought off Amazon? Or 0429 13 1065. You can, of course, text us. Woody, I think we've just, let's be honest, mate, I think we've just maybe scratched the surface of your purchases. I still think you've got a few in the closet that you're not going to actually admit on air.
2: I should have gone to my history, because it's a bit scary on Amazon. You can look up all your past purchases, and you forget some. You honestly forget some, Will. Now, button pusher Tommy, you've made a dumb purchase on Amazon.
3: Yeah, late night, I was watching Harry Potter, and it was during the time of fidget spinners.
2: Remember fidget spinners?
3: Anyway, I got a fidget spinner in the shape of the Golden Snitch.
1: I don't mind that.
2: Oh, no, don't give it to him. Why? Yeah, how can you get around that?
1: Well, you know I love Harry Potter, mate. I'm always going to love that.
2: Well, I bought night vision goggles. The dry guy. You don't like the dry guy. I've got a thing that instantly dries my shoe. You don't ever suffer from wet shoe?
1: Have you got a heater?
2: Yeah, but it's not very strong. Let's go to Imogen here on 13 1065. Hi, Imogen.
4: Hi.
2: How old are you, Imogen?
4: I'm only 11.
2: 11. How did you get access to Amazon?
4: Well, it was my mum's purchase.
2: Ah, okay, great. Dobbing in mum. I love this. What did mum buy on Amazon?
4: Shoes for my dog.
2: Shoes for your dog?
4: Yeah.
2: Well, for what purpose, Imogen?
4: We got the floors polished in April, and my dad didn't want a single scratch on them, or like dent or anything. And my dog has really long nails, and so he bought shoes for her so she didn't scratch the floors.
2: Right. What did the so what are they like? Are they fashionable shoes? Like, are they what do they look like?
4: They're pink and purple, and they've got like a padded bottom, like grippy bottom.
2: Oh, okay. And is that dog the mockery of all other dogs at dog parks when he rocks up with shoes on?
4: She can't go to the dog park. She'll attack all the dogs.
2: Oh my god! Wow, what a wild dog. Sorry, your dog is banned. Your dog is banned from all parks because they attack other dogs.
4: Yeah, we just don't bring her. You know.
2: Yeah.
1: Yeah, I think that's a really good call, actually.
2: No,
1: I would be annoyed.
2: Fair enough. When you say you don't bring her, so you go to the dog park, but you don't take your dog to the dog park.
4: Yeah, that sounds about right.
2: Yeah. That's great, Imogen. Just leave her at home with her shoes on. Thanks for the call, Imogen. Let's go to Mark now on 13 1065. Mark, your brother, dobbing in your brother, he made a dumb purchase on Amazon.
5: No, it was actually on Temu, but...
2: Oh, yeah, that's fine.
5: Yeah, he thought he was buying a toolbox, a little toolbox with spanners and shifter and that in it.
2: Yeah.
5: Had listed all the size of the spanners and everything like that.
2: Yeah.
5: But he didn't happen to look at the further information, which said you were just purchasing a steel plaque of this toolbox. He bought three of them because he thought he'd put one in each car.
1: That's great. Oh, my. That's awesome. These steel plaques.
2: It reminds me actually of my mother-in-law, who was buying a nice stool to put in her bathroom, and she couldn't believe that there was this stool going for $7.99, and she was an instant bang, buy now. Anyway, it got delivered and she could put the stool in the palm of her hand. Let's go to Rob here on 13 1065. Now, Rob, this is a confession. What did you buy online?
6: Yeah, g'day, guys. Bought myself a set of decorative plate holders.
2: Decorative plate holders?
6: I got myself into the conundrum to start off with by buying a set of decorative plates on a holiday and had nowhere to put them.
2: You're not talking about like a placeholder on a table. You're talking about like a thing that means you can prop them up. So then you've got them on display all around your house.
6: Exactly, mate. Exactly. I'm in my midlife crisis, well and truly.
1: That's a disaster. Where are you buying decorative plates from, Rob? And what in the on earth? This wasn't what dumb thing did you buy overseas. This was what you buy on Amazon.
6: It was in Tokyo. Went to this this mini world where everything was miniature, and there was just a set of three plates.
2: Mini world sounds fun, I reckon.
6: I had to size them up and everything. So then
2: you got home and you realised that there was no use for mini plates, obviously. So then you went online and bought decorative plate holders. How many mini plates have you got on display at your house, Rob?
6: Three. They conveniently came in a pack of three, so it worked out pretty well in the end.
2: Do you get compliments? Do you get compliments for your mini plates, Rob?
6: No, not yet. No one has even noticed them.
1: Not yet.
0: Up late or up early? It's Will and Woody keeping you up.
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0: mates that just want to keep going. It's Will and Woody keeping you up.
1: Details of the next DJ Will gig on the national tour very shortly as well. Woodrow, I'm broadcasting from Europe visiting my partner's family. Not for much longer. This is my second last day here on the island of Corsica in the Mediterranean. Anyway, just to rub that in one final time.
2: That's fine. It's like water off a duck's back now these days. I've heard it so many times. It's like my body switches off. Because it used to hurt. It's like I glaze over. It's like my body goes into emergency mode. It's very cold here, Will. It's very cold here. It's very cold.
1: Okay, cool. Well, I'm staying here with my in-laws. As you know, they're Dutch and just super progressive. I'm probably the stick in the mud, so to speak. When I'm staying with these guys, I'm the backward conservative Australian. They all tend to... Well, there's a lot of talk about experimental drug taking that goes on, which I'm obviously bristle at. And whenever I leave here, there's a lot of nudity in the house. There's a lot of talk about polyamory, these sorts of things that they've undertaken in their lives.
2: Brilliant.
1: Anyway, it's great. It's wonderful. It's interesting, but it's a nice place to visit. Not necessarily to stay with. And I have to block my children's ears a lot of time. But anyway, one of these things is nudity, which is just every time I leave the house, everyone gets nude. They're very happy together.
2: Is it just you? So they only hide the nudity around you?
1: Me and my brother-in-law, Boss, who's also not a blood relation. He also is a little bit like, not huge on it, which I think is fair enough. So... But my mother-in-law in particular is particularly nude, and sure. She's just like, look, we breached that gap the other day. I came down to the kitchen. She was standing there nude, and she was like, I think this is just the way it's going to be.
2: Whoa.
1: And I was like, wow, okay.
2: Whoa.
1: Fair enough. That's what you want to do, you know.
2: Whoa.
1: Yeah. And like, yeah. So because it was strange because my daughter was nude and my wife was also nude. So she was just like, I don't want to be the only person who's not nude here. So they're just very comfortable with that, which is good. It's good, particularly for Max's body image.
2: Right.
1: Her idea of that.
2: Yeah, that's good. That is actually healthy. I agree with that.
1: Yes. She said to me, I don't understand that. Wait, you should just be nude as well.
2: She said that to you over breakfast. Well, she's nude.
1: Just make a lot of things easier if you are also naked. Because then she's like, well, if you want to, if you feel comfortable, not a problem.
2: Please, I was like, please tell me you got naked. Please.
1: I don't feel comfortable. Please. I don't feel comfortable at all. So.
2: Please tell me you did it.
1: She then left the house. I finished doing the show with you.
2: Yeah.
1: I went outside probably like an hour later on. I wasn't really thinking. I thought everyone had left the house. I just went to go and grab something out of the car before I got in the shower or after I got in the shower. And I went out to the car, like down to the carport naked because I was like, there's no one in the house. Anyway, did I know, Pim, my mother-in-law, was there.
2: Yes. He's finally returned the favour. That was just an unwritten law.
1: She just started laughing. She was like, so it's happened now. It's all good.
2: Did she make a comment about it, or is she just so used to it that there's no commentary at all on your... stunning physique, or she started laughing. Brilliant. Brilliant.
1: Yeah. She was like, this is great.
2: So there was no, like, I can see why my daughter likes you. Like, none of that. Okay, great.
1: No. And I think that would immediately make it weird. Like, you wouldn't be able to do this.
2: How dare you?
1: Woody.
2: How dare you?
1: Immediately, your mind goes to, oh, I can see why my daughter. Like, it's not like that.
2: Okay.
1: This is why you've got an issue. You've said you couldn't be in a nude sauna in Europe.
2: I said I'm for them happening.
1: You can't be on a European beach. You said you can't be on a European beach.
2: I didn't say that.
1: So here's the question, though, is am I unreasonable to think it's strange if my mother-in-law and I are intentionally nude around each other for the next couple of days?
2: Oh, you're thinking about...
1: She's like, just go with it. She's like, who cares? We've seen it now. I don't care. You don't care. Let's just roll with it.
2: Oh, mate, just do it. Because think about being nude. Like, being nude is amazing as well. It's so liberating when you're just naked all the time.
1: I agree with all of that. But I think there's something, the accidental, like, oh, you've seen me. I've seen you thing. One thing. Me intentionally taking my clothes off around my mother-in-law There's a little flag. There's a little alarm going off in my head.
2: What is it?
1: It doesn't feel quite right.
2: What's the alarm?
1: I don't know.
2: Yeah.
1: It just doesn't make sense. If I said to you, here's a room. What's Mim's Michelle?
2: Michelle.
1: Mim's mum. Yeah. Michelle. If I said to you, here's a room. Hey, you're going to... You can take both of you. You can take your clothes off and enter that room right now. Would you do it?
2: I think it's a different situation because I know that both of us would be uncomfortable about that because Michelle is not waltzing around the house nude when I come over.
1: Okay, she's waltzing around the house,
2: and she's really comfortable with it.
1: Yeah,
2: I'd nude up. Not sure about how I'd feel about Terry though. That's no disrespect to Terry, Mim's dad.
1: Mate,
2: I think with
1: it's just a couple of things. It's not clear. There's no real... Yeah. I've also got a great relationship with my mother-in-law. I want to know from some people if anyone else is nude around their in-laws. And that's a wild question on 131065. And I may well hear crickets, but I need some sort of guiding like yardstick here.
2: Yeah.
1: Has anyone else been nude around their in-laws?
2: And do you mean being...
1: happened?
2: Sorry.
1: Where's it at? Intentionally. I'll take unintentionally at this point as well.
2: Yeah, yeah, okay.
1: I think I just need some sort of North Star before I get my kid off and walk outside for the day. Will and Woody.
0: Can't sleep? It's Will and Woody keeping you up. Ben and Liam in the morning.
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0: Bethany, do you think it's okay if I'm intentionally nude around my mother-in-law?
1: Look, if she's encouraging it, I think you should, but you should also set your own boundaries, and if you're not comfortable, then you shouldn't do it.
2: I think the European Speedo might be a nice middle ground, Will. Why don't we roll with that today? And then, you know, see how that feels. And then tomorrow we have a bit of a party.
0: What is the European Speedo?
2: I've told you, mate. It's the Speedo without one leg, effectively. It's like an off-the-shoulder number, but it's with your hip.
0: I know what you mean.
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1: Nothing good happens after midnight, except these two. It's Will and Woody, keeping you up.
2: You, my friend, are going on your first ever DJ national tour. The anticipation is electric. You've just seen there's some new branding for you as well, DJ Will.
3: DJ Will.
2: You're looking extraordinary there in a very sexy pose.
3: Hell of a rig.
2: That's getting out there. We're speaking to people trying to get that in as many places as possible.
4: DJ Will.
2: It's just so much excitement, Will. And, I mean, myself and the producers have... Look, it's been a pretty stressful time just trying to rifle through all the people that want you at their events, at their celebrations. We did finally lock in the first one, though, which was a huge moment yesterday when we reached out to Catherine after her registration, and she told us this. Catherine, where do you want Will to DJ?
5: I work in a demolition company, so it's a pretty cool area, and you guys would get some pretty cool vibes from there. Noise control is not an issue for us. I need something to really kick off the site on my birthday.
2: Catherine, we're coming to your work meeting. Lock it in. Work meeting, mate. Work meeting.
3: Gotta be big.
2: I think I can officially say that it is a world first. There is not one DJ in the world who has ever DJed at a work meeting, my friend.
3: I don't think that's necessarily like a good thing.
2: I'm seeing it that way.
3: You know what I mean? It's like, you know, there's never been anyone who intentionally ate their own poo. Like, you know, it's also just not a good thing. There are lots of things I could name that no one else has done that it's a world first for, but that's because it's undesirable.
2: Yeah, it's interesting. I mean? It's an interesting way you're putting it, and it's an interesting way you're looking at it. I see it completely differently. I'm already selling you as world record-breaking international DJ. That's what I can call you now. I can officially call you that legally because I truly believe you are the only DJ in the world who has ever set up their decks and given some entertainment to some people trying to do a work meeting. Demolition company as well. They're going to be blowing stuff up. It's going to be unbelievable. But, Will, we move on. We move on. So that is...
3: You're blowing things up in the office. I think you've made that sexier than it is, just so you know. I think, like, they're on site, they're demolishing things, but they're not. They'll probably just be like a coffee.
2: No, mate.
3: Why be annoying? They're probably trying to talk to each other about stuff.
2: Will you be annoying? That's up to you, mate. You're the performer. I just get the gigs, okay? I get the gigs for you. You're the performer. You need to light that team meeting up, all right? Now... So excited to announce that we are about to lock in your second gig. Before we get to that, though, I'm just interested to hear from you. Like, what is your dream? What is your dream venue here? Because I think, like, of all the thousands of registrations we received, I have personally handpicked this one because I think it is so special. What's your dream? Okay. And let's see where it lies next to it.
3: Dream venue. It'd probably be playing like. Either on like doing part of a show on like one of the community radio stations in Australia, so like FBI or on PBS in Melbourne. That'd be fun.
2: Never heard of those stations, and don't you dare bring them up again on this station.
3: That'd be cool. I mean, yeah. I mean, playing any you know, there's some bars, there's some clubs that I'd be interested in playing for sure.
2: Okay.
3: Anything which has kind of got Function One sound system, I think would just be like a really cool experience.
2: Okay, what I'm hearing is bars and clubs with excellent sound systems.
3: Strawberry Fields Festival actually would be awesome.
2: Okay, Strawberry Fields.
3: Pretty cool. It's got a great lineup.
2: Yeah. I'm picking up what you are putting down. Will,
3: DJ Will.
2: So excited to announce that I think the venue that I have locked in for you that we're going to hear about right up next is better than Strawberry Fields, my friend. It'll blow Strawberry Fields away.
3: Okay.
2: This is a field of dreams, my friend. Right up next, we announce the second venue for the National DJ Tour. It's Will and Woody.
3: It's exciting. Sounds good.
1: It would mean the world to me if you followed the boys on the socials, as I don't have much time left. At Will and Woody on all the socials.
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0: roommates that just want to keep going. It's Will and Woody keeping you up.
1: The inspiration for a lot of stuff this week has been Barnaby Joyce yelling at his dog during an interview, which has led to a whole bunch of people questioning whether or not there was actually a dog there or whether he was just dodging questions with the help of an imaginary dog. The next evolution of this is that he then has gone on to explain what his dog sounded like while he was doing the interview. And here is him imitating the sound of his own dog during the interview. Now, look, he's a professional. I mean, you can say what you like about Barnaby, but at the end of the day, it's a genius tactic to pretend when you get asked a curly question that there's something distracting you that needs attention, then you dodge the question. Yeah. Okay. So what you and I are going to do, we're allowed to ask each other two questions, right?
2: Mm-hmm. Mm-hmm.
1: Two questions each. And we are allowed to basically bark like a dog. We have to imitate Barnaby's dog in order to get out of one question. But you can only use the Barnaby dog get out of jail free card once.
2: Okay.
1: The two questions.
2: I'm a pretty open book, Will. What if I just choose to
1: answer the other question?
2: What if I just choose to answer both questions? Because I've got nothing to ask.
1: Well, okay. Well, you can go first then if you like.
2: So, as in I ask questions or I receive?
1: Oh, well, I'll ask you the first question.
2: Okay, all right.
1: If you're feeling like you're an open book.
2: Yeah, I'm completely open. Fire away. I've got nothing to hide. Nothing.
1: Which reality star did you claim to have a sick day for so that we didn't have to interview
2: you? With
1: a quick bark.
2: What? What's that?
1: Very quick bark.
2: There's a real dog here. Okay.
1: Quick bark.
2: So you...
1: just to confirm, I get a free shot.
2: What's interesting here is that off air you said, mate, don't take it too seriously. But it's like, obviously I don't want to call
1: that
2: anything...
1: That wasn't serious?
2: Serious. Yeah, sure. Okay.
1: Was that serious?
2: What's that? I can't hear you. Oh, we're breaking up. Have we lost connection? Okay. My question to you. I'm immediately trying to reframe my questions because mine were fun.
1: That was fun.
2: Yeah. Sorry, I was just looking for my notes. Which?
1: Really thinking.
2: Which Logie winning host had a massive go at you at the Logies one night because of an indiscretion that you did publicly on this radio show, and I was completely against it. Can I just say? Glad that came to me. Why are we doing this? This is so dumb. Why are we doing it? Why did you? This is the. We're bringing each other down.
1: There it is.
2: You know, Denya's over it now as well. Like, don't even worry about it.
1: I was tempted. I was very tempted. I think for the good of the show and everyone involved, that was a good decision.
2: Okay, well, that was fun. Sure. Let's go to traffic. I know you guys are worried
1: free
2: about traffic
1: now.
2: Out there.
1: Free shot now, two questions each. Here we go. So now this, for me, this is the question where there needs to be some sense and sensibilities involved because we have to answer this, we have to answer it honestly. So like the first question there, I knew that you were going to bark at that. Just had to get that out of the way. No harm, no foul. That's just smart footy. That's a deliberate foul. This one, I'm just interested in. I'm just interested in. Okay, got to answer honestly. You're an overwiper. We all know that. You said that for as long as I've known you.
2: You're talking about with toilet.
1: Yes.
2: You've
1: called yourself an overwiper.
2: Yes.
1: As long as I've known you.
2: Yes.
1: Be honest.
2: Mm-hmm.
1: Be honest. On average, how many wipes?
2: Ooh. Oh, God. It is, like, it's a big range if I'm being really, I want to be as honest as I can here, but it is a big range. I think, and in being completely honest here, I think my biggest problem sometimes is I'm so anxious about getting marks on undies and whatnot, or not getting at all. And this is just something that I've always. I'm sorry. How am I supposed to answer this question, Joe? I'm trying to be honest. I'm trying to respect.
3: Say the number. It's just exactly live. Just that? Say the number.
2: No, but it's so hard. Like it's so.
3: Just take a stab at it.
1: You're going into the detail.
2: I'm just saying that, like I.
1: How many wipes, mate?
2: I will triple or double layer because I wipe so hard. I think that's my big problem. That's my issue. But if I had to guess how many times, 8, 9. But what I've started doing, just for the environmentally friendly out there, is that I'm multiple wipe.
1: Feels like a lot.
2: I'm multiple with the same paper. So I will wipe, flip, fold over, wipe, fold over, wipe.
3: A piece of paper can only be folded 7 times.
2: Well, no, I don't wipe with one bit of paper for 9 times. I'm just saying I probably use three different.
1: Nine times on the same square.
2: So I'll go. Okay, all right. Over
1: so
2: you.
1: So you, when you said 8 wipes, so would you do like, is that 16 wipes?
2: What?
1: Is that what you're saying? If you're doing twice on the same, no. Okay.
2: No, I'm saying
1: 8 in total.
2: Yeah. But I need two clean boys before I move on with the rest of my day.
1: Okay.
4: 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We've made you rich. 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
1: I was confused at first when I first sort of like changed. I was like, what is happening? And then I realised I was like, this is great. I was like, this is getting even better.
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0: 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We're all guilty of a rain check, but it's way too easy for later to become never. And some things are just too good to be put off forever. That family weekend away, the winter escape with the girls. 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
13: Good morning, it's Dorian Tassato live from the KISS Traffic Centre. It is accident and breakdown free to start your Friday, a Friday indeed. 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The KISS cast weather for today, possible showers at a top of 15, and right now it's a cool 7 degrees. It's KISS Traffic and Weather together. Get ready for Ben and Liam. 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
17: Now.
16: Morning, I'm Maria Gaban. A man is dead after becoming unresponsive during a police arrest in the city late yesterday. Emergency services were called to a laneway off West Terrace just after 4:15 after reports of a man damaging vehicles. Paramedics tried to save the man, but he couldn't be revived. Eight SA health staff are being investigated for allegedly prying on Crows legend Tony Modra's private medical records. He recently spent weeks in hospital recovering from serious injuries sustained in a road crash on the Fleurieu Peninsula. Three staff are currently under investigation, while another five are being assessed to ensure their access was appropriate. A huge boost for the shipyards that will build Australia's fleet of AUKUS nuclear-powered subs, with Canberra to announce an extra $4.6 billion. In funding today. There's fears we could have another spike in prices at the Bowser as oil prices surge back over $100 a barrel. And Google has been slapped with a massive fine by the European Union. The tech giant hit with a $1 billion penalty for favouring its own shopping and travelling services in search results in Europe. Your sport check next.
6: 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Soaking up warm, melty butter and drizzles of honey. 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
16: The Crows have gone down to Collingwood in last night's blockbuster at Adelaide Oval. The Pies coming from 27 points down in the second term to finish 34-point winners. Coach Matthew Nix says it's a disappointing result.
12: You know, it's confronting because it's the stuff we pride ourselves on, the contest. Again, I don't want to take away from what our opposition did.
16: And the Commonwealth Games opening ceremony is underway in Glasgow. The KISS cast is next.
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16: Cloudy and 15 today and showers 15 tomorrow. Right now it's 7 degrees. And get ready for Ben and Liam. They're back in breakfast, kicking off from 6 a.m. on Adelaide's KISS 102.3.
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17: Hey, it's Steve here live from the KISS Traffic Centre. Got a crash to watch out for this morning in Albert Park, Westlakes Boulevard, just near the train station there. Works today in Prospect, Churchill Road near Charles Street and in Mile End, James Condon Drive near Railway Terrace. Cameras today, Harris Road, Vale Park, Midway Road, Elizabeth Park. 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The KISS cast, cloudy and 15 today, right now at 6. That's KISS traffic and weather together. 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
20: Morning, I'm Maria Gaban. SA Health has confirmed up to 8 staff are being investigated for accessing Crow star Tony Modra's medical records while he was recovering from serious injuries. 3 staff are currently under investigation for potential inappropriate access of the patient's record, while 5 other employees are being assessed to make sure their access was appropriate. Similar snooping in the past has resulted in the dismissal of staff. A police commissioner's inquiry is likely after a man died during a police arrest in the city. Officers were called to a laneway just off West Terrace at around 4:15 yesterday, but during the arrest, the man became unresponsive and was unable to be revived. It's understood the man was acting disorderly and was damaging vehicles in the area before the arrest. The Governor-General's issued a call to cheer on our Aussies as the Commonwealth Games gets underway in Scotland. Sam Mostyn says that she's in Glasgow in her role as Patron-in-Chief of the Aussie team.
22: I'm in for them and I'll be watching them clearly. They've travelled a long way. They're going to represent the country brilliantly. We may top the medal tally and I just hope people back home are watching.
20: And there are grave concerns for a lot of young Aussies this morning, with Kids Helpline reporting a 26% surge in the number of children they say are in imminent danger. Your sport check next. The Crows suffered a 34-point loss at the hands of Collingwood at Adelaide Oval last night after being 27 points up in the second term. Adelaide finished 34 points behind the Pies. And young forward Jack Whitlock has signed a 5-year contract extension with Port Adelaide, keeping him at the club until the end of 2032. The Kiss Cast is next.
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20: Cloudy and 15 today and showers 15 tomorrow. Right now it's 6 degrees. And now it's time for Ben and Liam in the morning, only on Adelaide's Kiss 102.3.
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16: Let's talk boy kibble. Heather, you're in green with this is your grandpa. What's his basic meal that he froths?
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16: Good morning, Adelaide. It's Friday. Ben's got his trackies on. It's his tradition. I have got a relaxed pant, not quite a trackie, just because it'll get me too relaxed.
23: Yeah.
16: I can't do it. But you just got to keep me honest today, okay, because I'm wearing my Birks, which is, you know, not something you normally do in winter. Socks on underneath, of course.
23: I would say arguably you almost look more relaxed than me because you've got the Birks on.
16: Yeah, I look like a chef. But just keep me honest because I'm sort of walking around with no shoes a little bit in here, and there is a lot of little pieces of glass still in the studio from when we christened the baby the other day. I don't know if you heard that, but we were saying, oh, you know how like they christen maiden voyages? We want to do it with a wine bottle, and people call up and they're like, yeah, I got a new phone, we'll christen it. And like I couldn't smash it, Ben couldn't smash it, and then Belle just gave it some, and the glass exploded all over the room. So I don't want a big piece in my foot.
23: Well, also, Liam, don't get too comfy in your relaxed trouser because we have to get changed today because today is National Pajama Day.
16: It's Pajama Day.
23: Yeah, we want you to support National Pajama Day with the Pajama Foundation. We brought our pajamas in. We haven't got them on yet, though. So we're going to go put them on at some point in the next half an hour.
16: Well, it seems silly to, like, put them on. Well, why don't we just put them on in the salt so then we can be really comfy for the 16 quiz.
23: Yeah, I mean, if you can do it in 3 minutes and 16 seconds.
16: I think I could. That right. Seems like a long time to be able to just get changed.
23: All right, I'd love to see it. Let's see if Liam can go get his pajamas on. I have to stay here and man the ship. But I'm going to play Maroon 5, Christina Aguilera, Moves Like Jagger on Kiss 102.3. After this, we are doing the 6:10 quiz. I've got two tickets to give away on your Friday morning to the Red Hot Summer Tour. So if you want to play, start calling right now, 13-1065. Play the 6:10 quiz. 5 questions. You get them all right, you're walking away with 2 tickets to Red Hot Summer. All right, Liam, go get changed.
16: All right, see you, bye.

0: Kiss 102.3, and he's just done a buzzer beater. He's in the studio.
1: I've been in it for about 2 minutes,
0: he's
1: bro.
0: In the, mate, it's called Radio Theatre.
1: Ah, oh, sorry.
0: Come on, mate. Oh, you probably 13
1: put,
0: years.
1: You're going to put yours on.
0: Mate, I push the buttons.
1: You, what have you been sitting here scratching your clack for 3.5 minutes? We have so much time to do nothing in this job.
0: All right. Hey, look, Liam has got his pajamas on now. I'll put mine on during the next break, of course, because we are going to support National Pajama Day with the Pajama Foundation. Now, call us right now, 13-1065. Look at the time. We're a smidge early, but still, let's rip into this.
2: It's 6:10. It's 6:10.
1: Good morning, Trish, a member of our loyalty program in the bronze tier from Smithfield Plains. What are you doing up so early, Trish?
3: I started at 5 a.m. I'm a truck driver for DOC Gases.
1: Nice, nice, nice. So that means you'd get to hear basically the whole show if you're out there on the road.
3: Yeah, I pretty much listen to you every day, solidly, religiously.
1: Oh, what? Hell yeah, Trish.
0: Well,
1: love
0: guess
1: that.
0: What, Trish? That means you've earned yourself 400 Ben and Liam loyalty points, and you've just been upgraded to silver. Congratulations.
1: Congratulations. Of course, you're not just looked upon fondly now. You will also get one priority call a year, a Ben and Liam fridge magnet, and you get that complimentary silver card. Now, let's see if we can win you a prize this morning. 5 questions in front of us. The Commonwealth Games start today in Glasgow. Can you name one athlete who has represented Australia in the Comm Games at some point?
0: Tricky.
3: Kathy Freeman.
1: Pretty sure.
0: Pretty sure.
1: I no need to look that up, but I'd say so. She's probably our most famous Olympian. She 100% would have won something or other.
0: It feels like a safe bet.
1: Yeah, very safe bet indeed. Hey, you can now recycle soft plastics again at Woolies. What is Woolworth's tagline?
3: The fresh food people.
1: It is. On this day in 1999, MSN was launched. Which insect was used in the logo for MSN?
0: I would never get that.
3: God.
0: Not
3: a mozzie?
0: A mozzie?
1: It wasn't a mozzie.
3: That was a fly, wasn't it?
1: No, no. No, but as a silver member, we will give you 1/3 and final crack at this question.
3: Oh,
0: it is a flying insect.
1: It does
0: have
1: wings.
0: You're in the right area.
3: Ladybug?
1: It's not a ladybug. Sorry. We're going to have to move on, Trish. Thank you for joining us, though. Good morning to Nikki, a bronze tier member in the Ben and Liam loyalty program. You're from
4: Salisbury.
1: Good morning to you. Do you know what the insect was on the logo of MSN?
4: Is it a butterfly?
1: It is a butterfly. Were you an MSN kid?
4: No, not really.
0: Do you remember, I was thinking about this yesterday, actually, it felt like early AI because it had the chatbots. And you'd sit on MSN and you'd chat to the chatbots.
1: I never had MSN. I just, you know, like,
0: so it was essentially like ChatGPT, where you'd say, "Hey, how are you?" and it would reply, "Good, thanks." But it was a very primitive version.
1: You know
0: of
1: how
0: it.
1: People say, like, you know, they're like, "Oh, you know," some people born in the 90s, they have that perfect, like, they sort of remember in their childhood, like, not having the internet, like, properly. And then there's also this whole world where it's like TikTok and you're like in your phone and everything. Now, I remember, like, I was definitely out of the MSN loop. Like, other kids had it. And I would miss out on entire things happening the night before on MSN, you know?
0: Yeah.
1: I was probably getting bullied behind my back. I didn't even know. But that was fine. That was okay because I couldn't have seen it. Anyway, Japan's PM, she's come out, Nikki, and said she gets between 0 and 3 hours sleep every night. My God. What language do they speak in Japan?
4: Japanese.
1: Very well. One Direction was formed 16 years ago today. Can you finish these lyrics?
4: That's what makes you beautiful.
1: Well done, Nikki. Congratulations.
4: Thank you.
1: You've won the quiz.
4: And I'm a bronze member.
0: You are a bronze member, which means you've got yourself 450 loyalty program points and you've now been upgraded to silver.
4: Awesome.
0: No worries at all, Nikki.
1: Keep working your way up the tiers. Of course, there's always gold to aspire to. And, as introduced yesterday, the platinum tier.
0: You've also got yourself two tickets to Red Hot Summer Australian Crawl and Men at Work. They unite for a historic Red Hot Summer tour at Glenelg Beach, Sunday, November 15. 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Nikki, you have a great day.
4: Thank you very much. Bye.
0: See ya.
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6: Hi, it's Steve here live from the KISS Traffic Centre. Still cleaning up after that earlier crash this morning in Albert Park, Westlakes Boulevard near the train station there. Look out for works today too in Camden Park, Morford Road near Maxwell Terrace. 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That's KISS Traffic and Weather together with Ben and Liam, weekday mornings 6 to 10am on KISS 102.3.
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7: back in breakfast. 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

0: Kato featuring John. Turn the lights off on KISS 102.3. You are here with Ben and Liam. The show's brought to you by Yui.
1: If you think you're having a bad day, spare a thought for this dude. He's been with his partner for 5 years. Now, I don't know what she's like as a person. She's easy on the eyes, though. This beautiful girl is, you know, you'd be thinking, oh, they're kind of at that stage of their relationship where you'd be getting the knee dirty, you know? Like, maybe you're about to propose. Then what happens is one of the biggest superstars in the world slides into Yo Girl's DMs. 3 weeks later, she's on a private jet and celebrating him winning the World Cup final.
2: Lamine! What are we witnessing? A goal of the very highest quality for a young man with the footballing world at his feet.
0: Now, you'll be forgiven for maybe not knowing yet the name Lamine.
1: Lamine Yamal, he was the runner-up in the Ballon d'Or last year. Ousmane Dembele won. So that means he was the second best player in the world last year. He turned 19 a couple of weeks ago. He's the youngest person ever to have won the Euros and the World Cup. So Spain, obviously, they're the best team in Europe and they're the best team in the world just recently. So he has also won the league in Spain with Barcelona 3 times already.
0: Wow.
1: He's fresh 19. He's like 19 by a couple of weeks. And so this girl, it was celebrating with him and the trophy after, and it's doing the rounds in the news because there's a photo of literally 3 weeks before she's with her boyfriend of 5 years and she's commented, "Love you, babe." And it's a very different story now. It's very, very now. I don't know what, maybe it was an unhealthy relationship. And then bang! Life comes at you fast. Lamine Yamal slides into her DMs and then bang, she's on the private jet. She's hanging out with him. Who'd they leave you for? Charlotte in Selix Beach. What happened?
3: This was a story from when I was a cheerleader back in the UK working for a professional soccer team. Mm. This one of the players was with his long-term partner for years and years and years. Then he decided to break it up. Everyone was like, oh, that's a bit strange. They've been together for so long. But then he got with one of my cheerleading friends. But then we also found out that he was also sleeping with one of the bar staff, one of the waitresses, someone in admin from the club. So he'd been putting himself about a bit.
1: At least he was going for different divisions. You know, he's got one of the mascots, someone from the canteen. He's not, you know what I mean? He's the groundskeeping staff.
0: Yep.
1: Oh, man.
0: Good on you, Charlotte. Thank you very much. Tanya in Morford Vale.
4: I went to a work party and a colleague, he brought his girlfriend along to the party, but lo and behold, he ducked into the toilet for a quickie with another colleague. The girlfriend found out, went to the toilet door, was banging on the door, and from there, all crap hit the fan.
0: Hang on, oh my God. They brought their partner to the work party, but then went to the bathroom with somebody else.
4: Correct.
1: Popcorn for everyone else though, right? I mean, awful for the people involved.
4: Oh, 100%.
1: Chaz in Lonsdale joins us now. Tell us, who'd they leave you for?
5: A grid girl.
0: Oh.
5: I got married when I was 19 years old, was pregnant with my third child. Then I found out that he was having an affair with a grid girl.
1: Nah.
0: Not a grid
1: just
0: girl.
1: One trip to the clips all changed it all. Gee whiz.
0: And are they still together?
5: No, that lasted maybe about 3 weeks.
1: Okay. Oh, God. Well, they don't even have jobs anymore, the grid girls. They're not allowed to do the grid girls.
0: It could be worse. Could have been a Queensland meter maid.
1: Pretty sweet deal. Get yourself out of a parking ticket.
0: Did they actually enforce the tickets?
1: I don't know. I think it was...
0: I don't know if the meter maids
1: just
0: actually
1: wore the little
0: gave
1: gold
0: tickets.
1: Pants and got photos with people, I think.
0: I got a photo when I was...
1: I think people around our age, like it's that weird thing, thinking like probably your mum or dad had to take the photo as well because you're on holiday as a kid. Or you go to the clip store and you're like, your arms are really straight by your side. You're wearing these big flapper jean shorts.
0: I got like a billabong shirt.
1: A rip curl hat with a shark tooth necklace. Like very... you don't know where to look.
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0: The Cranberries, Zombie on KISS 102.3. 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
1: We've been banging on a lot about the Ben and Liam loyalty program for frequent listeners. There's a lot like airlines have. We figured we should, you know, get in on the action and, you know, build out a tier system.
0: All it does is just encourages more loyal listeners.
1: And that's good for us. Hopefully it's good for you. You get perks along the way. We do this pop quiz at 7 o'clock for $1,000, 10 questions. And from time to time, we'll try and make it easier for people. And we were thinking this morning, if you're a part of the loyalty club, whether it be bronze, silver, gold, we will give you all the perks we've given out so far. So we've done Mega Pass, which means you can completely pass a question. We'll give you one of them. We'll give you a phone a friend, so if you don't know, Ben will answer for you.
0: Yep.
1: And
0: time freeze.
1: We'll give you a time freeze. If you yell time freeze, we'll stop the clock.
0: Wow.
1: To give you time to just...
0: So
1: that's, but like, this is the easiest the quiz has ever been.
0: So you get three abilities.
1: Abilities to deploy at your leisure if you are a part of the loyalty club. Now, if you're not a part of the loyalty club, well, I suppose over the next half an hour, just try and get on the show at some point.
0: You also, if you have a case to be made, if you've got in touch with the show before and you go, oh, I'm definitely a silver, I'm at least a bronze, you can always call 131065 off air. You can chat with producer Bell.
1: Mm-hmm. Yeah, you don't have to be on air to be in the program.
0: Correct.
1: Right?
0: Yeah, absolutely. All right, that's coming up at 7 a.m. this morning on KISS.
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20: All right, Steve here live from the KISS Traffic Centre. Still cleaning up after that earlier crash in Albert Park, West Lakes Boulevard, just near the train station there. 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The KISS cast, cloudy and 15 today. Right now it's 6. That's KISS traffic and weather together with Ben and Liam. 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
22: Morning, I'm Maria Gaban. A boost for Adelaide's AUKUS nuclear-powered submarine shipyard today. The federal and state governments will announce $4.6 billion in funding for the Osborne facility as Australia's $30 billion AUKUS project accelerates. More than 1,000 construction workers are already building the extension to the naval shipyard. A man is dead after becoming unresponsive during a police arrest in the city late yesterday. Emergency services were called to a laneway off West Terrace just after 4:15 after reports of a man damaging vehicles. Paramedics tried to save him, but he couldn't be revived. Day two of the National Labor Conference here in Adelaide takes place today. The AUKUS deal will be top of the agenda, along with the use of AI in workplaces. And the Commonwealth Games has officially kicked off in Glasgow with the opening ceremony now underway. Your sport check next.
24: 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Soft, wonky holes of crumpet goodness. Soaking up warm, melty butter and drizzles of honey. 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
22: The Crows have gone down to Collingwood in last night's blockbuster at Adelaide Oval. The Pies coming from 27 points down in the second term to finish 34-point winners. Coach Matthew Nick says it's a disappointing result.
25: You know, it's confronting because it's the stuff we pride ourselves on, the contest. Again, I don't want to take away from what our opposition did.
22: And Port will make at least two changes for Sunday's game against Brisbane at the Gabba. Mitch Georgiades is back from concussion while Jason Horne-Francis has served his one-game ban. The KISS cast is next.
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22: A possible shower and 15 today. 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
26: It's a beautiful day.
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21: Come out and play. Ben and Liam in the morning. KISS
0: 1023. Good morning, Adelaide.
1: We were saying we're going to have a special round of pop quiz in half an hour's time. A few extras for people in the Ben and Liam loyalty program. Carla, you're in Redwood Park. Thank you for joining us. Just for getting on air, you are in the bronze tier, but you're trying to push for a higher tier. Is that right?
28: Oh, yeah. I am the best at flicking the bean. Do you remember?
0: Okay, that definitely needs some context.
1: Yeah, we probably need to, just for people who have just tuned in for the first time there.
2: With Rick a coffee.
1: That's the one. Yeah, the competition Ben and Liam's Flick the Bean, which of course we would naturally head to a Drake supermarket and have a big long target on an aisle. And then we had listeners flicking coffee beans. The furthest you could flick won a coffee machine and a year's supply of Ricker coffee beans.
0: Indeed, Carla, you were the best at flicking the bean. And I think, you know what? I think as a bronze, of course, we look fondly upon you. But I believe you deserve more than that, Carla.
2: Absolutely. Yeah. We also had a good chat last week about my kids going to Redwood Park Primary.
0: Oh, I remember
1: and does,
0: that.
1: Does your daughter go to Padare now?
2: And my daughter goes to Padare. So you remember.
1: So there you go. So yeah, I remember because she had her with you at the time. So, and she's in Elder Green, which is the colour I was in. Is that right?
2: She's in Surrey, but she said Elder Green's the best at the moment.
0: You were close to getting the gold.
1: It was almost gold, but it feels silver. It feels silver just purely because, like, your kids went to Ben's primary school for a bit and then, you know, they're at the school I went to from reception to year 12.
0: Yeah, Carla, you're a strong silver on the loyalty program, but you're pretty close to gold, okay?
2: Amazing.
1: Yes, all right, just keep getting involved, keep, you know, playing competitions, flicking the bean, etc. And, yeah, you'll be gold before you know it.
0: Don't forget as well, 7 a.m. this morning when we do the $1,000 pop quiz, when somebody gets on, we're going to give them all three abilities.
1: All three abilities.
0: You get the mega pass, the time freeze, and the phone a friend.
1: Sometimes, do you ever just think, God, we're getting so caught up in our own crap here?
0: Yeah, I mean, making our own world for sure.
1: We're like, you're in silver. You get to pause time. we keep it fun for ourselves, you know.
0: Sabrina Carpenter right now with Taste on KISS 102.3.

0: Sabrina Carpenter, Taste on Kiss 102.3. You are here with Ben and Liam. Good morning, and have you heard about this?
1: Do you want to go on an adventure?
2: Ben and Liam's ultimate SA weekend adventure on Kiss 102.3.
0: Yeah, stop rain checking your plans to get out and explore the great state of South Australia. Next week, just go to the Flinders Ranges.
3: Yeah, look, it is incredible. Ben and I love SA. I mean, we've lit all up 6 years in Sydney and Melbourne and would choose Adelaide every dang time. And we're excited to head out into the regions with some listeners next weekend. We're going on separate trips, right? So Ben's doing his family-friendly trip to Monado and the Fleurio. I'm having an adults-only trip to Kangaroo Island. It's when I say adults only, I just mean there's no kids. It's not like there's going to be, it's not like a buck show. There's not going to be strippers.
0: Debaucherous weekend.
3: You know what I mean? Like, yeah, it's adults only just sounds a bit more hectic.
0: Well, look, on my trip, Liam.
3: Yep.
0: We're going to Kaipo Tree Climb.
3: Which is cool. But for me, staying at the Sea Dragon, I don't know if you've seen the location, but it's some of the finest accom in KI. We're going to be doing gin tasting there. We're going to be having a beautiful dinner overlooking the water.
0: Well, I also have mentioned this before, but I was doing some research last night looking at the accommodation. Have you seen the photos of the Monado Safari Resort?
3: It is, I mean, I know it's just been refurbed, and yeah. It's. We actually got my sister-in-law, we gave it to her for her birthday for a present, so I have seen it. Yeah, and it's. Let me tell you, it's also premium.
0: Yeah.
3: It's premium tier.
0: You get to choose whose trip you come on, mine or Liam's, kiss1023.com.au. That's where you go to register. We go next weekend. Laura joins us now in Gulfview Heights. Good morning, Laura. How you doing?
4: Good morning. I'm good, thank you. How are you?
0: Very good.
3: Laura, let me ask you a question. Do you have children?
4: Yes, I have two.
3: Okay, let me ask you a second question. Are you willing to banish those children for the weekend, or would you like to take them on this trip?
4: I definitely want to go on this trip, just as much as they do.
0: Yep.
3: Okay.
0: You sound like a good mum, Laura.
3: Look, by the sounds, you've already given us your answer. It sounds like you're going to be going for Ben's trip then, is that right?
4: Yes. Team Ben.
0: Good on you, Laura. And guess what? I'm getting custom-made tote bags.
3: Yep. But just know, Laura, he copied my idea. My tour group get custom jackets, and tote bags are, of course, not as good.
0: Yeah, but Laura, you would know as a busy mum that a jacket's kind of useless, and a tote bag, you can put tons of stuff in there. How old are your kids?
4: Yeah. 13 and 14.
0: Okay, so yep. You passed the nappy stage, but I'm sure you could put a Nintendo DS in there or something like
3: that. Yeah, sure, if they liked, you know, gaming systems from 15 years ago. Yeah, yeah. Awesome, Laura. Well, let's move to Alison now in Seaford Meadows.
5: Good morning, lads.
3: Good morning. Whose trip would you like to come on?
5: Team Liam, please. Yes. Adults only. Yes.
3: Yep.
5: And we're engaged, and we're having our engagement party, then a small wedding, but no honeymoon. So guess what?
3: Uh-huh.
5: We're classing Team Liam's.
3: Oh, right. So you want
5: a this honeymoon?
3: All right. The honeymoon is the trip. Now,
5: yes.
3: I will be present for all 3 days alongside probably 10 other listeners. Are you sure that's going to be romantic enough?
5: Yeah, absolutely. It's party on with some randoms.
3: Okay.
5: Love it.
3: Hell yeah.
0: Well,
3: okay,
0: Alison,
3: we're doing off-piste four-wheel drive tours as well. That's going to be pretty awesome.
0: I don't want to talk on behalf of Liam's trip, but maybe Liam could organise like a special candlelit dinner just for you and your fiancé.
3: My mind's already running wild. Yeah.
5: Run wild, Liam. Run wild.
3: Maybe,
5: I'm up for anything.
3: Maybe caviar bumps underneath the remarkable rocks, Flinders Chase. I don't know.
0: Write a seal.
5: Maybe you can get us married over there and you can be Drew's best man, hey?
3: Could do that. I think there's more chance of that happening than us writing a seal. Of course, that is not appropriate. Ben's mind ran a little too wild there. But, yeah, awesome, Alan.
0: Fiancé.
3: My mind's already running wild, yeah.
5: Run wild, Liam, run wild.
3: Maybe,
5: I'm up for anything.
3: Maybe caviar bumps underneath the remarkable rocks, in Flinders Chase. I don't know.
0: Maybe you could write a seal.
5: Maybe you can...

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2: Hi, Steve here, live from the KISS Traffic Centre. Look out for some road closures in Albert Park at the moment on Westlakes Boulevard near the train station. They're affecting outbound traffic after an earlier car stoby pole accident. AusAlert, Australia's new emergency messaging system, will send a test alert to compatible mobile devices around 1:30 p.m. on Monday, 27 July. 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The KISS cast, cloudy and 15 today, right now 6. That's KISS Traffic and Weather together with Ben and Liam, weekday morning 6 to 10 a.m. on KISS 102.3.
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0: Kiss 102.3 across Adelaide. You are here with Ben and Liam hanging out on your Friday. The show is brought to you by Yui. And what day did I say it was, Liam?
1: You said it was Friday.

0: Yep. I get first dibs on a song once a week. I just pick whatever I'm feeling. Maybe something I've been listening to in my own time. Ben, are you familiar
1: with... Whoa. Hold the phone, everybody.
0: What?
1: Cut the segment, Liam. Cut the segment.
0: Huh?
1: I know this is the one time a week where you get to play.
0: It's literally the only time a week. Yeah.
1: I'm so sorry, but we have had a call from one of our gold members. It's Carol in Mount Pleasant. You're on the gold tier in the Ben and Liam loyalty program. Good morning. How you doing, Carol?
2: Good morning, guys. I'm wonderful. Thank you so much for having me on. How are you both?
1: Anytime. Always lovely to have a gold member on. Now, of course, people listening might not know, but Liam, I'm sure you're well aware that when you make it to the gold tier,
0: yes,
1: you get one song request annually.
0: Yeah, one complimentary song request per annum. But, I mean, to play it now seems ludicrous because you could play it any time you want. I mean, this is the one time a week.
1: I'm sorry, Liam. I know you're the host of the show, but Carol's in the gold tier.
0: Well, look,
1: so she gets to do what she wants.
0: I won't put up a fuss, Carol, because we do honour the system, something that we put in place. So do you have a song that you'd like us to play instead?
2: Well, my darling, and sorry to interrupt your Funky Friday, but it is my incredibly special birthday tomorrow.
0: Oh, yeah.
2: And I would be so, thank you, darling. I would be so honoured if you would play Happy Birthday by Stevie Wonder for me.
1: We would love to.
0: That's good. Well, hey, it's your wishes are command. And
2: yay!
0: Please, you can call as many times as you want, but don't request another song until the 24th of July, 2027, okay? Because that's when it resets. Okay.
2: Thank you.
1: No worries, Carol.
0: Happy birthday, Carol.
1: For tomorrow. This is Stevie Wonder. Happy birthday on Kiss 102.3. See what happens when you listen to Kiss enough and you become a gold tier member in the loyalty program? You get song requests.
0: So many other perks as well.
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1: And happy birthday to Carol from Mount Pleasant, a gold tier member of the Ben and Liam Loyalty Club. Of course, we welcome all frequent listeners in silver and bronze. Probably less so bronze, but, you know, it is a tier system.
0: Well, so, if you're in bronze, we look fondly upon you.
1: We look fondly upon you, but, you know, we really mean you. We bid you a good morning if you're golden, of course. No one has made it yet, but there is a platinum tier that opened yesterday.
0: Yep. Hey, coming up after this quick break, we're doing the $1,000 pop quiz, 131065. You give us a buzz right now. I'd be doing that if I were you, because Liam and I have already said this morning, we're going to give you three abilities, and you can use all of them in the one quiz. So you get to phone a friend, you get to time freeze, and you get to do the mega pass.
1: It's actually insane. If no one wins $1,000 next, that's totally on you.
0: Like, it's on you.
1: Know what I mean? It's on you. We're giving you every opportunity to win.
0: That is right after this on Kiss 102.3.
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14: All right, Steve, live from the KISS Traffic Centre in Albert Park. Roads closed at the moment for outbound traffic thanks to an earlier crash involving a car and a stoby pole. Westlakes Boulevard near the train station there. Speed cameras today, Harris Road, Vale Park, Stradbroke Road, Athelstan. For children, fighting cancer is one thing, fighting adult treatments is another. 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KISSCast, morning frost and a partly cloudy day, 15 the expected max right now at 6. That's KISS Traffic and Weather together with Ben and Liam, weekday morning 6 to 10am on KISS 102.3.
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18: Now.
17: Morning, I'm Maria Gaban. More money is being invested into building Adelaide's AUKUS nuclear-powered submarine yacht. Defence Minister Richard Marles and Premier Pete Malinauskas will today announce another $4.6 billion for the project. It's another important step in building the capability Australia needs to build and operate our future subs fleet. A car has crashed at Christie's Beach, colliding with a signpost on the median strip and around 10:30. Last night. The 24-year-old P-plater allegedly returned a positive breath test and was taken to hospital for minor injuries. Google has been slapped with a $1 billion penalty for anti-competitive conduct in Europe. The Kids Helpline has issued an urgent plea for extra funding, warning it can't keep up with a surge in demand. And Tom Holland is going back to his dancing roots in his next movie. The Spider-Man star is set to play the legendary Fred Astaire in a new biopic. Your sport check next. Adelaide coach Matthew Nix says it was like someone flicked a switch in the Magpies when reflecting on his side's 34-point loss at home last night. The Crows 26 points up at one stage and everything going to plan, when Nix says the team will review the loss.
19: So that hurts. I think it stings a bit, you know, from a mental point of view as well. You lose all momentum in the game, and credit to our opposition. They maintained the rage on us.
17: And the Aussie team has entered the opening ceremony in Glasgow, with the Commonwealth Games getting underway this morning. The KISS cast is next.
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17: Cloudy and 15 today and showers 15 tomorrow. Right now it's 7 degrees. And on your way to work, well, Adelaide's greatest hits for greatest workday variety is right here on KISS 102.3.
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0: Yes, good morning, happy Friday. Very excitingly, $1,000 up for grabs right now. But we've decided to make today's a special one.
1: Yeah, it's going to be crazy. Good morning to Stacey in O'Sullivan Beach.
22: Good morning, guys.
1: You are a part of the Gold Tier program. And I don't know if you know, but this actually means that today we're going to give you three special moves. So you've got 10 questions, a minute on the clock. Pass any you don't know. We'll get back to them at the end.
22: Yeah.
1: And basically, you can say time freeze and we'll stop the clock. You can say phone a friend and Ben will answer for you. Or you can say mega pass. And then we won't even ask you that question again. You know what I mean?
22: Yeah. Cool. All right, guys.
0: All right.
22: All right. I'm pumped.
0: Minute on the clock. We're all rooting for you, Stacey. Here we go. Good luck.
1: What company's logo is an apple with a bite taken out of it?
22: Apple.
1: Are the band Little Mix currently together? Yes or no?
22: Pass.
1: In what year was the song Where's My Husband released?
22: 2025.
1: What channel used to air the project?
22: 10.
1: What 90s girl band was made up of T-Boz, Lisa and Left Eye and Chili?
22: TLC.
1: What colour is Bluey?
22: Blue.
1: Which pop star went viral this week when something suspicious fell out of their nose?
22: Robbie Williams.
1: What movie is Elsa from?
22: Frozen.
1: Was Nicole Scherzinger in the Pussycat Dolls or Fifth Harmony?
22: Phone a friend.
0: Pussycat Dolls?
1: Yeah, what is the name of Ellen DeGeneres' wife?
22: freeze.
1: Freeze. Time freeze. Time freeze.
22: Time freeze.
1: Time freeze.
22: Portia de Rossi.
1: It is Portia de Rossi. That means the clock is...
0: Hang on, because we're in a time freeze right now, so we can all settle.
22: What question am I on?
1: You literally have to get one more right. But when the time...
22: And that's the one that was the pass one?
1: Yeah, you passed one.
0: So, but, hang on.
1: But she haven't used your MP yet.
0: So you've got...
1: Oh my God, this is crazy.
0: You've got seconds left on the clock. It's kind of like in the NBA when they do a timeout.
1: It's a shot.
22: Yeah, I know. That's why I want to work out what I'm doing.
0: You got one play here.
1: Whoa, one play.
0: Yeah,
1: it's kind of like...
22: Okay.
1: I'm going to mega pass it. Okay, yeah, but you're just going to be... When the time's back on, you have to mega pass before the time ends.
0: Yeah.
22: All right.
1: Okay.
0: All
22: okay.
0: Right, so we're all ready to go?
1: Mm-hmm.
22: Yep.
0: Okay, time back on.
22: Mega pass!
1: Yep. Ah, she's done it! Woo!
22: Yes! Woo! Ah, yes!
1: Woo!
22: I knew it!
0: Have won $1,000.
22: Yes, I have. Thank you very much.
1: You use all three of your special abilities. You wouldn't have been given them if you weren't a gold tier member in the Ben and Liam loyalty
22: gold
1: program.
22: Gold is paying off.
1: I know. It just goes to show that the more you listen, the more you get involved, a lot more perks come your way.
0: What was that last question that she mega passed?
1: Are the Little Mix currently together, yes or no?
0: And what would you have said, Stacey?
22: Honestly, who cares? But I would have said no.
1: Well, you would have been right. So that would have been more baller. He was like, no, you didn't even need the mega
0: pass. Well done, Stacey. Hey, look, I've got the timer here. So this is how much time you actually had left on the clock. You ready? This is what was left.
1: That was it.
0: A second and a half.
1: Just a slither.
0: Wow.
22: A slither. I knew it, Toe. I was like, I must be about to have the time ago.
1: You played well. I almost thought you were going to pass on one. You had a real think about where the hell is my husband?
22: Yes, I did. And then I was like, I know this.
1: A few seconds, but it's good that you didn't use it because you needed it later. Very well played. Congratulations. Yeah. You win the cash.
22: Awesome. Thanks, guys.
0: Good on you, Stacey. This is Katy Perry. Last Friday night on your Friday morning, you are on KISS 102.3 with Ben and Liam. Good morning.

0: Katy Perry, last Friday night on your Friday morning. You are on KISS 102.3. Ben and Liam here. It is currently 7 degrees, top of 15 degrees today. The show is brought to you by Yui. Liam and I, we want to know on 13 1065 if you have an obscure allergy.
1: So not, you know, allergic to nuts or you're lactose intolerant. I mean, they're, you know, I know some of them can be scary, but they're pretty common. It has to be something that's like, what? You can be allergic to that? Who knew?
0: Yeah. If you get in touch for this one, 13 1065, I got a $100 Coles voucher coming your way. Also, immediate silver tier in the Ben and Liam loyalty program.
1: Jeez, that's a good deal.
0: The reason we mention it is because it's come out overnight. Anne Hathaway, allergic to popcorn.
1: It's weird thinking if you are allergic to popcorn, why become a film star? It's the main place you'll find popcorn. She could have lived a very easy life away from corn in popped form.
0: Yes.
1: But she's chosen to live dangerously, I suppose.
0: I guess it goes to show that she's really doing it for the craft of movies, because even though she knows there's a constant threat,
1: she could die. She could, just for going to a premiere from one of her films, she could come into contact with some popcorn and it could be lights out for Hathaway.
0: It would have been hell for her if she went to the Minecraft movie during the
1: chicken jockey scene.
0: Chicken jockey scene.
1: She would have blown up like a puffer fish because popcorn everywhere.
0: Rebecca joins us now in Salisbury North. Good morning. Do you have an obscure allergy? You there, Beck?
2: Yes, hello.
0: Hey, what's your obscure allergy?
2: I'm allergic to chocolate.
0: Sorry, say again?
1: Sorry to...
2: Yeah, so pawpaw, mango, guava, guarana.
0: What are you allergic to? Your phone line cut out. What are you allergic to?
2: I'm allergic to tropical fruits.
0: Tropical fruits.
1: So hard for you to go to warm climates, you know, rarely holiday or walk down the fruit and veg aisle.
0: Okay, that is definitely obscure, Rebecca.
1: Tropical fruit. Is it life-threatening or do you just get a big rash or something?
2: I know, it bounces. So it comes as fast as it goes down, it comes back up. So it's mango, pawpaw, guava.
0: Yeah, right. Well, look, Beck, I did say if you get in touch for this one, you'd be given the silver tier in the loyalty program.
1: Yeah.
0: Of course, there was a few hiccups with the phone line.
1: And so unfortunately, we can only honour bronze this time, but that's okay. If you get that phone line sorted next time, I'm sure we'll be more than happy to upgrade you to silver. If you've got any problems, you can also call 13 1065 24/7. There is a customer service team as well.
0: Happy Which is producer Bell.
1: That is Bell, yeah.
0: If you call at 1 a.m, she'll be here.
1: Hello, Ben Lane loyalty tier program. Sorry, can't quite hear you there. You have a complaint about not moving to silver?
0: But Beck, it's only up from here, from bronze, okay? Thank you very much for getting involved with the show. 13 1065 is our number. I got $100 Coles vouchers to give away for this one. We want to know, are you allergic to something a little bit obscure?
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4: Hi, it's Steve here live from the KISS Traffic Centre in Albert Park. Some roads closed at the moment outbound thanks to an earlier accident involving a car and a stoby pole. West Lakes Boulevard near the train station there. Check your speeds today. Northeast Road, St Agnes and Waterloo Corner Road in Burton. The census is coming this August. 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KISS Cars cloudy and 15 today. Right now it's 7 degrees. That's KISS Traffic and Weather together with Ben and Liam. Weekday morning 6 to 10 a.m. on KISS 102.3.
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3: 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Ben and Liam in the morning. 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Coming

0: It's Haven, I Run on Kiss 102.3. You are here with Ben and Liam across Adelaide.
1: Anne Hathaway, allergic to popcorn. Who knew? We just found out this morning ourselves, so we're asking if you've got a bit of an obscure allergy to give us a buzz. We're ruling out nuts and all the big ones, the stuff that you know you can be allergic to. Rhiannon in Para Hills, sorry about your allergy. What are you allergic to?
2: I'm allergic to ants.
1: Really?
2: Yes. So just your little black ones that are everywhere, allergic to them.
0: Common variety garden ant. How did you find out you were allergic to them?
2: So I've been bitten by bigger ants, and then I stood in some little ants one time, and they bit me, and I broke out in hives.
1: Oh, yeah, that's not fun.
0: At least with the ants, I mean, you would think that you're not going to find yourself standing in an ant nest as often as, say, being exposed to peanuts. You know what I mean?
1: Yeah, true. Would you get a little itchy if you watched the 1998 DreamWorks film Ants?
2: I do. I get, you know, even flashbacks.
1: Even just the
0: little more obscure. A little more obscure, but what about if you watched Holes with Shia LaBeouf?
2: Look, I get flashbacks from having to do that at school.
1: Mm-hmm.
2: Totally
0: yeah.
2: different PTSD from that one.
0: Yeah, of course. Yeah, rough.
1: I feel like watching Ants this weekend now. Anyway, Tanya in Lewiston, what are you allergic to?
3: I'm allergic to cheesecake.
1: To what?
3: Cheesecake.
1: Oh, cheesecake. That yeah. sucks.
0: At the cheesecake shop. Yeah.
1: Not for Tanya. And cheesecake's so good as well. It's like arguably the best cake. What about, so is it the cheese in it? Is it the dairy in it?
0: What is it? Yeah.
3: No, it's actually the cheese.
1: What is going on with everyone's phones this morning?
3: Alexis, here we come.
0: Yeah, right. Sorry, Tanya, the phone line cut out around the part where you were telling us what made you allergic to the cheesecake.
3: Oh, sorry, it's the Philadelphia cheesecake mix.
1: Okay.
0: So that also means you're allergic to sweet chili Philly.
1: Rough. One of the great dips.
0: A lot of mums enjoyed that dip, I believe, in the
1: early 2000s. Yeah.
0: Remember those ads?
1: Oh, sweet chili Philly.
0: And they'd tip it out on the plate, and the chili Philly would go over it, and they all flocked to the table.
1: Flocked to it. Like seagulls. Deborah and McGill, what are you allergic to? It's a bit obscure.
4: It is. It's Coca-Cola and Pepsi. I can't drink it, and I haven't been able to drink it
1: really?
4: Since I was about 11 or 12.
0: At least that's a good one to be allergic to, because then you're not tempted to have soda. What is it about the soda that makes you swell up?
4: Well, I actually vomit. I don't know. I drink caffeine, like coffee and everything, so I don't. There must be an additive that my body can't tolerate.
1: Agree yeah, with right. You. Yeah, crazy. Mel and St. Agnes, what about you?
5: I am allergic to potatoes.
0: Oh, no. That's tough because that's
1: potatoes
0: everywhere.
1: Potatoes are in everything. Yeah. What was that? Potato. It's just like a starchy little piece of nothing, really.
5: It's more like if they cooked, it's okay. And it was worse when I was a kid. So obviously raw potatoes, which we really don't tend to eat too many raw potatoes,
1: no.
5: do we? So.
1: No.
0: And what happens if you eat a raw potato, if you were?
5: So it flares all my skin. I come out with hives. And then obviously my mouth all goes absolutely nuts. So.
0: Yeah, right. Isn't it interesting that your body goes into defense mode around raw potatoes?
1: Yeah.
0: Sees it as a big threat.
1: Yeah, we've come at Leah. Some people, you know, back in the day it was like your body would go into shock. It was like saber-toothed tiger present. And, you know, unfortunately, somewhere along the line, it's like raw potato will do someone in at this point.
0: Good on you, Melissa. Thanks for getting involved with the show. I'm going to give you $100 to go spend at Coles.
5: Oh, my God. Thank you.
0: No worries
5: at all.
0: Thank
5: you. Much appreciated.
0: Of course, stay away from the potato section.
5: Yeah, we'll do.
0: All right. Good on you. You're on Kiss. Whoa.

0: Simple Minds, don't you forget about me, Kiss 102.3. You are here with Ben and Liam.
1: Well, I don't think it's possible to crack the secret stain code if you have a simple mind. You simply must think out of the box a little bit. We have a stain. It is on a glass pane. You can see it with your own eyes, Ben and Liam, on the socials. Something is smeared onto it. If you can pick what it is, $5,000 is all yours. There has been one clue so far.
0: That is the clue, or thanks to Automasters, the cash could be yours. Just gave away $1,000 about 10 minutes ago. So why don't we make it a Mega Friday and we give away $6,000 total on Kiss 102.3. That's happening at 8 a.m.
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18: Hi, Steve, live from the Kiss Traffic Centre in Albert Park. Some roads closed outbound at the moment thanks to an earlier crash involving a car into a Stobie pole on Westlakes Boulevard near the train station there. In direct, a crash, Mirage Road near Hercules Drive. Watch out for some debris at the moment on the freeway down track just near the tunnels. Late week specials are on at your local IGA till Sunday. 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Kiss cars cloudy and 15 today, right now 7. That's Kiss Traffic and Weather together with Ben and Liam. Week weekday morning, 6 to 10 a.m. on KISS 102.3.
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17: Now.
15: Morning, I'm Maria Gaban. A date with the courts for a P-plater after the 24-year-old was allegedly busted for drink driving. Police allege he crashed his car into a signpost on the medium strip at Christie's Beach last night. He was taken to hospital with minor injuries. 8 SA health staff are being investigated for allegedly prying on Crows legend Tony Modra's private medical records. He recently spent some weeks in hospital recovering from serious injuries sustained in a road crash on the Fluria Peninsula. Three staff are currently under investigation, while another five are being assessed to ensure their access was appropriate. A huge boost for the shipyards that will build Australia's fleet of AUKUS nuclear-powered subs, with Canberra to announce an extra $4.6 billion in funding today. There's fears we could have another spike in prices at the Bowser as oil prices surge back over $100 a barrel, and Google has been slapped with a massive fine by the European Union. The tech giant hit with a $1 billion penalty for favouring its own shopping and travelling services in search results in Europe. Your sport check next.
19: 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Soft, wonky holes of crumpet goodness. Soaking up warm, melty butter and drizzles of honey. 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
15: The Crows have gone down to Collingwood in last night's blockbuster at Adelaide Oval. The Pies coming from 27 points down in the second term to finish 34 points winners. Coach Matthew Nix says it's a disappointing result.
20: You know, it's confronting because it's the stuff we pride ourselves on, the contest. Again, I don't want to take away from what our opposition did.
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15: Cloudy and 15 today and showers 15 tomorrow. Right now it's 7 degrees. And Ben and Liam's secret stain is worth $5,000. 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
0: Good morning, Adelaide. How good is this? It's a Friday.
1: Ben, are you familiar with the time and relevant dimension in space?
0: The TARDIS.
1: That's the one. It's what Doctor Who uses to, shoot around time and space. But it was actually used as a prop this morning. The opening of the Commonwealth Games in Glasgow, King Charles popped out of the TARDIS.
0: You'd be forgiven for not having your eyes glued on that one this morning.
1: Yeah, for sure. But good get, I reckon, having the King come out of the TARDIS. Yeah, I mean, I feel like someone pitched that in a meeting.
0: The Commonwealth doesn't get around their own Commonwealth Games, no one will.
1: That's a good point. I feel like it's kind of their whole thing.
0: It's their whole thing, right?
1: That's a good, and they need the good PR at the minute.
0: Yeah.
1: It would have been a miss if the TARDIS landed and everyone's like, holding their breath, and then Prince Andrew walked out. You know, like, they had to get one of the biggins that's in like somewhat favourable vision at the minute.
0: Ray, right now, where is my husband on KISS 102.3? You are hanging out with Ben and Liam on your Friday morning. Secret stain, getting pretty close now. 25 minutes away from $5,000.

0: Ray, oh, where's my husband? Kiss 102.3. You are here with Ben and Liam. Good morning and happy Friday.
1: My beautiful wife, Sarah, just ran an interesting one past me the other day. She was like, would you do a photography lesson? And I think she tried to pitch it as like, oh, we should do it together.
0: Right.
1: But it's because I'm really bad at taking photos.
0: Yep.
1: And I saw right through it. I was like, no, that's actually not something I'm interested in doing at all. I would like to be able to take better photos. I know, you know how some people are like, oh, let's get a photo. And they're like, oh, no, nah, get him to do it. He's terrible. Like,
0: yeah.
1: You know what I mean? I'm definitely the one that's not good at taking photos. I just like, sort of like, and Sarah runs me through it a lot. And I just feel like I'm just, you know, that there's a certain rule where it's like, this has to be in the frame like and there needs to be that much. Yeah. And
0: it's I'm like, you know, when you open the iPhone and there's those lines on there?
1: And that's it. She's always talking about the lines. She's like, I don't really recognize the lines, never even noticed they were there, to be honest, before. But
0: it's strange, Liam, because for kind of like almost for a living, you do videos. So it's like you can do the video part of it. But when it comes to taking a nice photo. Jank.
1: Like, I don't really do nice. I do, like, I literally film it on Instagram so I can zoom in and out with my thumb and I save the stories.
0: Yep.
1: And then I just chop it up on my computer. That's how I do it. That's my little system.
0: I feel like it's pretty universal. My wife will always say, oh, you never take good photos of me.
1: Yeah, and and I do feel shameful because I'm also, like, you mentioned, I did, like, on Instagram, TikTok, it's kind of like my little side hustle. Mm. And Sarah's very involved with that. So she definitely is quite involved in social media for me. So I want to return the favor and do a good job. And I do try, but I think that's where we come into, because she's like, you're not even trying. I'm like, I literally am. I don't think I'm capable of, I don't know what. Because sometimes you're like, am I supposed to have the feed in? Am I not supposed to have the feed in?
0: Depends on the context.
1: And then someone else will take a photo and be like, oh, that's such a good photo.
0: Yeah.
1: But yeah.
0: So are you going to do the course?
1: Yeah, I mean, I'm literally sitting here saying, like, I don't want to do that, but I probably should do the course. I don't know is there even a thing for photography courses for, like, iPhone cameras? You know what I mean? Like, obviously they do it for, like, proper cameras, like for bird photography and that
0: I've
1: sort of stuff.
0: I've just searched photography course for husbands, and they do exist. This is not an ad. This is just me Googling Red Balloon. Red Balloon for $100. There's an Adelaide smartphone photography course.
1: Okay, I could at least do that. I could probably just give up a day for it.
0: At the Centre for Creative Photography, that's in South Australia, they do the photography short course and they do a one-day workshop, which I believe specialises on using phones.
1: That's 100% just going to be 20 sad husbands in there. Boyfriend's just sort of like,
2: I'd rather be doing something else on my Sunday, but apparently I'm really bad at photos.
1: Maybe I should do that and surprise her for her birthday. I'd just be like, oh, let me take a photo. She's like, no, you're terrible. And then all of a sudden, like, oh, who is this guy?
0: It'd actually be a great prize to give out on the station.
1: Yeah.
0: Like we give out courses.
1: Boyfriend photo classes.
0: Yeah.
1: Did your partner make you do a lesson? 131065. I mean, that does say, that's funny that course actually exists.
0: Yeah, it does exist. Yeah.
1: But if you've done a lesson or a course under request, you took some dancing classes.
0: Yep, that was for the wedding.
1: So I think that's different. Yeah, I think that's fair. Yeah. It's not like it's just like you need to learn to pop at a lock more. It's embarrassing being at nightclubs with you, Ben.
0: Yep. Sorry about that. I've been to a nightclub in years. All right, 131065 is our number. Give us a buzz if your partner made you do a lesson. We've also got $100 Uber Eats vouchers to give away on Kiss 102.3. So start calling now. Also, you'll be immediately put on the silver tier if you get involved with this one in the Ben and Liam loyalty program. Let's check your roads.
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4: Hi, it's Steve, live from the Kiss Traffic Centre in Albert Park. Some roads closed outbound at the moment thanks to an earlier crash involving a car into a stoby pole on Westlakes Boulevard near the train station there. In direct, a crash, Mirage Road near Hercules Drive. Watch out for some debris at the moment on the freeway down track just near the tunnels. Late week specials are on at your local IGA till Sunday. 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
4: Hi, it's Steve, live from the KISS Traffic Centre in Albert Park. Some roads closed outbound at the moment thanks to an earlier crash involving a car into a stoby pole.

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2: 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Come on out and play. Kiss 102.

0: 182, all the small things. Kiss 1023. You are here with Ben and Liam.
1: My wife floated the idea of me getting a photography lesson just because I'm really. But I would like to take better photos of her and friends and that sort of stuff. She's not even like a really like one of those people that always needs photos. But I'm just like, on the off chance she does want one, it'd be nice if it wasn't god awful. So we're asking if your partner has got you to do a lesson. Maida and Paraka,
2: hello,
1: you did one, is that right?
2: Yeah, so my partner made me do a cooking class to get up to his level.
1: Oh, wow, right. So it's like he's pretty decent and you were just miles off it, is that right?
2: Yeah, well, he's kind of finished school for cooking and then he's like, oh, you should do some classes so you can be like me. And I'm like, oh, okay, I'll try.
1: Yeah. And so what's your go-to dish now that you've done your lessons?
2: Well, I don't do any of them because it was like a Weber cooking class.
0: Oh, right.
1: Okay,
0: right.
1: Okay, yeah. Yeah.
2: But yeah, I still stick to my seasoned marinara and spaghetti bolognese.
1: Yeah, nice. The Weber, I feel like the Weber's hard to do a bad job at. Do you know what I mean?
0: What do you mean?
1: Just like hard to stuff up a Weber, I find.
0: Right.
1: I don't know. I don't cook that much, but I feel like I'm pretty around the Weber.
0: I should give Callum Han a shout out because he does Sprout.
1: Yeah, Sprout they do cooking classes. Yeah, yeah.
0: So if you want to do a cooking class, it's more than just the Weber.
1: Mm-hmm.
0: I'm pretty sure Callum Han, of course, from MasterChef, Adelaide's very own, he does do cooking classes.
1: Obviously, Ben's getting some kickback there from Sprout.
0: Oh yeah, making a mozza.
1: He's got a backhand deal.
0: Oh so, yeah.
1: If you can get Sprout in on the show, just when it seems like it fits,
0: I'll give you 10% off my next course. Thanks, Callum.
1: Charlie in Klemzig, this is for your wedding. Were you made to do a course?
3: Yeah, so my wife loves a bit of drama. She loves a bit of flair. And planning the big Italian wedding, she decided that we couldn't do any other dance aside from the main dancing scene from Dirty Dancing. So we spent 6 months doing dancing lessons.
1: Yeah.
3: Had it all down to a T. It was like clockwork. And then on the wedding night, I may have had too many red cordials and we went for the big lift and held her up over my head and I pulled my back out. So at the end of the night, we ended up... Yeah, ended up in the RA emergency room. Yeah, it was a memorable night, but I tell you what, I did win the award for best dressed in the ER at the RA, so that was a plus, I guess.
1: So when you say put your back out, are we talking like vertebrae damage? Like it must have been pretty bad to have to go to emergency.
3: Nah, look, it was just muscular, but I think because I'd had, I had a few too many adult drinks in me, it felt a bit more dramatic than it was. And... Yeah, it was a night in the hospital bed instead of
1: Did you shrug it off at the time, Charlie, or was it very noticeable to everyone at the wedding that you'd clearly injured yourself?
3: No, it looks like the second half of the wedding evening, it looked like my wife had married the Hunchback of Notre Dame.
1: My wife did, actually.
0: Good on you, Charlie, mate. Great call. You know what? You're currently on the bronze tier in the Ben and Liam loyalty program. We're going to bump you up to silver, my friend.
3: Amazing. Thank you very much, guys.
0: No worries at all,
1: mate. We'll get you that custom plated digital silver card in no time.
0: This is Kygo right now. 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

0: Kygo and Ava Max, whatever, Kiss 102.3 on your Friday morning. You are here with Ben and Liam. Good morning.
1: And yeah, the secret stain, it's not too far away. 8 o'clock every morning, we give people a guess. $5,000 up for grabs if you can tell us what translucent stain is smeared into the glass pane. 131065 is the number.
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17: Hey, it's Steve here live from the KISS Traffic Centre and got roads closed at the moment in Albert Park for outbound traffic after an earlier accident involving a car into a stoby pole. It's on West Lakes Boulevard near the train station there. In direct, a crash there, Mirage Road near Hercules Drive, and still some debris on the freeway down track near the tunnels to watch out for if you're out that way. 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The KISS cast, cloudy and 15 today, right now 7. That's KISS traffic and weather together with Ben and Liam, weekday morning 6 to 10am on KISS 102.3.
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20: Now.
19: Morning, I'm Maria Gaban. A boost for Adelaide's AUKUS nuclear-powered submarine yard today. The federal and state governments will announce $4.6 billion in funding for the Osborne facility as Australia's $30 billion AUKUS project accelerates. More than 1,000 construction workers are already building the extension to the naval shipyard. A P-plater has escaped with minor injuries after crashing his car at Christie's Beach. His vehicle slammed into a signpost on the medium strip at about 10:30 last night. Police allege the 24-year-old returned a positive result when breath tested. Aviation fans are watching on as custom-built Qantas plane is set to land in Melbourne today. The Airbus at the centre of the airline's Project Sunrise is currently embarking on a 19-hour journey from France. And King Charles has officially opened the Commonwealth Games in Glasgow this morning.
21: It is now my great pleasure to declare the 23rd Commonwealth Games open.
19: That audio thanks to Seven there. Your sport check next. The Crows have suffered a 34-point loss at the hands of Collingwood at Adelaide Oval last night. After being 27 points up in the second term, Adelaide finished 34 points behind the Pies. Coach Matthew Nick says it fell apart in the second term.
22: Respect and credit where it's due, but we are better than that. So we'll find a way to get ourselves back on the horse.
19: And young forward Jack Whitlock has signed a 5-year contract extension with Port Adelaide, keeping him at the club until the end of 2032. The KISS cast is next.
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19: Cloudy and 15 today and showers 15 tomorrow. Right now it's 7 degrees. And on your way to work, Adelaide's greatest workday variety is right here on KISS 102.3.
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1: What did you catch the kids Googling? 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
0: Good morning, Adelaide, and happy Friday.
1: Yeah, wouldn't it be good if the secret stain went off on the same morning the pop quiz went off this morning? Already giving away $1,000 today. Hold your horses there, cowboy.
0: At least it's a nice soft intro.
1: Yeah, but maybe we could give away another $5 right now.
24: Secret stain.
0: Yep, thanks to Automasters, $5,000 up for grabs. Search KISS 102.3 on the socials. The stain is pinned at the top there. It's a smear on a glass pane. Sadie joins us now in Mount Barker. How you doing, Sadie?
26: Hi, good. How are you?
0: Very good, thank you. Now, I believe you're having a guest this morning on behalf of your mum, is that correct?
26: Yeah, she can't find a spot to pull over on the freeway.
1: Oh, that's all right. How old are you, Sadie?
26: I'm 13.
1: Can you just get your mum to just call out, hey, I'm here, just so we can make sure she's in the background there?
26: Yeah.
1: Hi. Okay, cool. Yeah. Cool. Yeah. Just making sure. Yeah. Yep. It's probably irresponsible if we give a 13-year-old $5,000.
0: Now, Sadie, if you do get this correct, and obviously you're guessing on behalf of your mum, would you expect a little bit of the money, Sadie?
26: Well, I better get some.
1: Yeah, you would think so. How much do you think is fair?
26: Maybe like 4,000.
1: 4,000. Okay, wow. You're only leaving mum with 1,000.
26: No, I'm not sharing.
0: All right, Sadie. What does your mum think the secret stain is?
26: She thinks it's lamb tallow.
0: Ooh. Lamb tallow.
1: Tallow. In the tallow,
0: Sadie, the people that don't know what tallow is, are you able to explain it?
26: I'm pretty sure it's like a whipped fat.
0: Yeah, yeah, pretty much. Yep. I mean, tallow is just the fat, when you render the fat down, you get the tallow, and then you can whip it if you want to use it for skincare and
1: look,
0: stuff.
1: That would potentially fit into this audio-based clue.
0: Yeah, it
1: that
0: certainly
1: we've been playing. And then it's obviously, you know, it's just a bit of lamb tallow smeared into the glass. Jeez, it's a good guess, Sadie.
0: Yeah. Okay. Well, Sadie, it is incorrect. Sorry.
26: Oh,
0: yeah, I know.
1: It was a good guess, but unfortunately, no 4K for you and 1K for your mum.
0: But Sadie, guess what? Because you're on the show, that means you are now in the Ben and Liam loyalty program.
26: Yay!
1: Yeah, yeah. Congratulations. You're bronzed here, so you're looked upon fondly. Obviously, you get a complimentary custom digital bronze plated card as well. So, hey, look, all up from here, and you can work your way through the tiers. You'll get many more perks as you go.
0: Yeah, and remember, Sadie, if you get to the silver tier, you get a free fridge magnet.
26: Oh, thank you.
0: Yeah, hey, I know.
1: I know, Sadie. Yeah.
0: Forget about TikTok.
1: Yeah, forget about $5,000 when there's a fridge magnet on offer. You've come to the right place.
0: Good on you, Sadie. You have a great day at school. This is Ed Sheeran right now. Castle on the Hill on Kiss 102.3. After this, Nicole Kidman's been spotted with a new fling.
2: When I was 6 years old, I broke my leg.

0: Kiss 102.3. You are here with Ben and Liam across Adelaide, hanging out on your Friday morning. There's a couple of papped photos doing the rounds this morning of Nicole Kidman because she's been spotted with a new man.
1: New flame. Obviously not with Keith Urban anymore, an Australian power couple. Not with Tom Cruise, not for a long time. Do we know much about the new flame?
0: No, nothing known about the mysterious man. The paparazzi do love Nicole Kidman, though. To be honest, I wish that... Because I'm pretty sure I saw her once at the Botanic Gardens.
1: I've heard this so many times. It's just so not true.
0: Well, just let me tell the story first. So I was at the Botanic Gardens here in Adelaide. And you know that cafe in the middle of the gardens? I went there with my wife, Sam. We sat down and we were like, oh, my God. On the table across from us was, we're pretty sure, Nicole Kidman. And she was chatting with, I think, a director of whatever movie she was
1: filming. And I remember saying, why... Or how would you know that it's a director? And the bit that made me think, well, this didn't happen, as you said, well, he was wearing a hat that said director on it.
0: He was very American. He had a hat on, a black hat with white writing that said director, and he was chatting with Nicole Kidman in the Botanic Gardens.
1: Was she wearing a hat saying, I'm Nicole Kidman?
0: Well, no, because everyone knows she's Nicole Kidman. I actually think that he was wearing the hat for her sake because she would be meeting so many people. She'd be like, hang on,
1: just out of interest, I just thought I would just type this in. There and this is AI, we can't trust everything. This is just the AI overview, you know, when you Google stuff. There are no recent reports or events placing actress Nicole Kidman in Adelaide.
0: This was years ago.
1: How long ago are we talking? I feel like we would have heard of it.
0: You know? 8 years ago, I reckon.
1: Yeah.
0: It was like 8 years ago. It was a long time ago.
1: You saw it,
0: was it? It's not crazy to believe that Nicole Kidman was at the Botanic Gardens. That's not crazy.
1: Yeah, for me, it's the crazy bit is that she was speaking to a guy with a hat that's a director.
0: Well, I didn't make it up. I didn't just think of that. If I was going to make something up, I would have made a better story on, oh, yeah, I knew who the director was because I recognized him from that movie or something.
1: Well, look, why don't we do this morning? 13-1065. Who are you pretty sure you saw?
0: Yeah.
1: So it's not like a full, I saw Robbie Williams at the Robbie Williams concert. It's like you saw someone who looked a bit like Robbie Williams, might have been him, might not have been him.
0: Because to be honest, if you told me to bet my life on it that I saw Nicole Kidman, I couldn't make that bet.
1: You couldn't do it.
0: But I am pretty sure I saw her. 13-1065 is our number here at Kiss. We have got Uber Eats vouchers to give away. We've also got Coles vouchers to give away worth $100 each. So if you want to get involved with this one, you give us a buzz, 13-1065. You let us know, who are you pretty sure you saw? Like, there'll be no fact-checking.
1: No, we'll take your word for it.
0: Yeah, who are you pretty sure you saw? Let's check your roads.
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3: Hi, it's Steve here live from the Kiss Traffic Centre and look out for some roads closed at the moment outbound in Albert Park thanks to an earlier crash involving a car and a stoby pole, Westlakes Boulevard near the train station there. Some speed cameras just set up in the last few minutes to watch out for Blacks Road in Gillis Plains and Harris Road, Vale Park. JB Hi-Fi's big brand sellout is on now with crazy deals. 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Kisscast cloudy and 15 today, right now 7. That's Kiss Traffic and Weather together with Ben and Liam. 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
2: 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Ben and Liam in the morning. Back in Adelaide.
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0: Starship on Kiss 102.3. We built this city on rock and roll. You are here with Ben and Liam, and we built this city on Adelaide's greatest workday variety, Liam.
1: We really did. Goodness gracious. We're asking right now, 131065, who are you pretty sure you saw? Because Ben's pretty sure he saw Nicole Kidman. He wouldn't put his life on it, but he's pretty sure he saw her.
0: In the Adelaide Botanic Garden.
1: Ainsley in Swan Hill. You're just visiting Adelaide at the moment, but thank you for joining us.
0: What brings you to Adelaide from Swan Hill?
2: I'm picking up a new car.
1: Oh, okay. Right. So, and are you in the new car at the minute?
2: No, I'm going to get it now.
1: Right, okay.
0: Do you have like a local radio station you listen to in Swan Hill?
2: Yeah, we've got Mix FM in Swanee.
0: Okay.
1: Nice. Yeah. So, but is this your first time ever, like, hearing us?
2: It is, actually,
1: Lots
2: of fun.
1: Oh. Thanks for getting involved.
0: And you know what, Ainsley, because you got involved, you might not have heard about this, but you are now in the Ben and Liam loyalty program, and you're on the bronze tier.
2: I love that.
1: Pretty awesome. You will get looked upon fondly. Who are you pretty sure you saw?
2: Pretty sure I saw Prince William.
1: That's pretty good. Was he near, you know, Buckingham Palace or?
2: No, it was actually years ago when I was living in England, and we went up to St Andrews where he was at uni, and I was there with a friend and we were just touring round, and we're at a set of traffic lights just ready to cross the road. She was looking at a map and I was looking at this guy going, God, he looks familiar. And he had a cap on and he sort of saw me looking at him, like gawking at him, and then put his head down and crossed the road. And my friend kept nudging me, going, Ainsley, you know, are we going this way? And I was standing there catching flies. Like,
1: And gorgeous. So any, you know, private security around, or maybe they're so good at their job that you didn't notice that there was tons of private
2: security. Yeah, no, he had nothing around him. But I was talking to another friend because I said, I'm sure I saw Prince William. And she said, yeah, no, he does. He just walks around everywhere because he feels so safe up there. And she said it probably was him. And I said, my God.
0: Well, look, Ainsley, all the best with the new car and thanks for calling.
2: Good on you. Thank you.
0: See ya.
1: Appreciate it. Thanks for being part of the loyalty program. Speaking of, we're moving someone in the gold tier right now, Anastasia from Mawson Lakes. Who are you pretty sure you saw?
3: I reckon I saw Rihanna.
0: Whoa. Where did you see Riri?
3: We were walking down Las Vegas Strip and then Range Rovers pulled up, like, all black and decked out and that, and then they had sort of, like, the umbrellas and that covering everyone. But then they had all the billboards going Fendi, Fendi, Fendi. So we pretty much we saw Rihanna come through the, through the shadows. Yeah, got a little bit of a glimpse.
0: Yeah, now I regret my choice, Anastasia, because you said you saw Rihanna and I went for Pond to replay. But because you saw her in four cars, I could have done Shut Up and Drive. Now shut up and drive. But I could have also chosen to do Umbrella.
1: Both would have been great. You went for the third option that didn't fit. Yeah, it's funny. You mentioned the car thing. I haven't told you this yet, Ben, but I went to the England-Panama game in New York when the World Cup was on just recently. And there was a massive, same deal, massive motorcade. Like, you have to walk for ages for the stadium, but there was a motorcade. So it was like four cops on bikes, three black SUVs tinted out, and then four cops on bikes behind that. And they whizzed through. And the biggest star on the screen was David Beckham and Posh. Also, Samuel L. Jackson was cut to a lot. So unless it was perhaps a foreign dignitary.
0: Yep.
1: I can't say for sure, but I'm pretty sure I saw David Beckham.
0: Okay.
1: Moving past the tinted vehicle really quick.
0: Anastasia, thank you very much. Linda in Rosewater joins us now. Who do you think you saw?
4: Hi, Ben and Liam. I saw Grant Denyer at the Orange Airport.
1: Because
0: I don't believe
1: he's very small and hard to see. Are you sure it was him?
4: 100%. Sure, yeah. My granddaughter wanted to get a photo with him, but I was too shy.
0: Grant Denyer at the Orange Airport. Well, we're simply not going to beat that, I don't think, this morning. I don't think we can take any more calls.
1: I don't think we are. No, I think we have to wrap there.
0: Good on you, Linda, for getting involved. I'm going to give you a $100 Uber Eats voucher.
4: Oh, my gosh. Thank you. What about a silver pass?
0: Oh.
1: How long have you been listening for, Linda?
4: Since the early days, but definitely since the 1st of April. And I once won a weekly meat prize from you guys for eating a sausage.
0: Okay. Well, Linda, I think it'd be a shame if we didn't put you onto the silver tier. Congratulations.
4: Awesome. Thank you.
1: Well done. Well done. One priority call a year, VIP invites, KISS events. You can have whatever merch is available if you come to collect. And, of course, we'll get you that complimentary custom digital silver-plated card.
0: Good on you, Linda.
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2: Hi, Steve, live from the KISS Traffic Centre, and roads closed still in Albert Park outbound thanks to an earlier accident involving a car and a stabby pole, Westlakes Boulevard near the train station there. Look out for a roo that's not having a great day, unfortunately, on the Golden Way in Golden Grove. 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The KISS cast, cloudy and 15 today, right now at 7. That's KISS Traffic and Weather together with Ben and Liam. 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
7: Morning, I'm Maria Gaban. A car has crashed at Christie's Beach, colliding with a signpost on the median strip at around 10:30 last night. The 24-year-old P-plater allegedly returned a breath test, and was taken to hospital with minor injuries. More money is being invested into building Adelaide's AUKUS nuclear-powered submarines yard. Now, Defence Minister Richard Marles and Premier Pete Malinauskas will today announce another $4.6 billion for the project. It's another important step in building the capability Australia needs to build, operate, maintain and sustain our future subs fleet. Google has been slapped with a $1 billion penalty for anti-competitive conduct in Europe. The Kids Helpline has issued an urgent plea for extra funding, warning it can't keep up with a surge in demand. And Tom Holland is going back to his dancing roots in his next movie. The Spider-Man star is set to play Fred Astaire in a new biopic. Your sport check next.
23: 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Soaking up warm, melty butter and drizzles of honey. 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
7: A loss for the Crows in last night's clash with Collingwood at Adelaide Oval. The Pies coming from 27 points down in the second term to finish 34-point winners. Coach Matthew Nick says it's a disappointing result.
24: You know, it's confronting because it's the stuff we pride ourselves on, the contest. I don't want to take away from what our opposition did.
7: And Port Adelaide will make at least two changes for Sunday's game against Brisbane at the Gabba. Mitch Georgiades is back from concussion, while Jason Horne-Francis has served his one-game ban. The KISS cast is next.
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7: Cloudy and 15 today and showers 15 tomorrow. Right now it's 7 degrees. And win a brand new car, $10,000 cash, United Airlines business class flights to the USA and tickets to see Harry Styles live at Madison Square Garden from 10 a.m. on KISS 102.3.
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0: Good morning, Adelaide.
1: I'm razzed. I'm fizzed.
0: For what?
1: I'm chuffed. Well, I'm glad you asked. I'm seeing the Odyssey tonight.
0: Oh, lucky.
1: Yeah, I know. I know, right.
0: Where are you seeing it?
1: Just going to see it at Piccadilly in North Adelaide. Not IMAX. We don't even have an IMAX here. We had the drive-in. That was pretty good. Big cinema.
0: I don't actually know what the movie's about. I've seen it all unfold online. I was excited for it, but I couldn't tell you what happens in it.
1: I purposely haven't watched the trailer because I'm excited. I know it's Nolan. I know it's Damon. I know it's Hathaway. I know it's Holland. I'm thinking it's ancient Greece.
0: Yeah.
1: I think it's a ye old. It's a story as old as time. I think. As far, I don't, and you know, maybe people are saying it like, you're an idiot, you got your miles off it. I think the Odyssey is like the journey, basically.
0: Right.
1: I could be wrong. Okay. I think Matt Damon is embarking on his Odyssey.
0: Well, I'm keen to get your thoughts on it on Monday.
1: Yeah, no, absolutely. Well, it's a 3-hour long movie. So I'm just going to try and not drink too much water before because I just want to raw dog it. I don't want to go to the toilet and break it at any point,
0: yeah,
1: which will be tricky for me. I have a child's bladder, but yep. I want to see the whole 3 hours in its entirety.
0: They should have a little system in cinemas where everyone gets a button, and once majority of people have pressed the button, they pause the movie so everyone can go wee.
1: That would be good.
0: Yeah.
1: Or you just wee in your seat. Like, we'll get to a point where...
0: And we can get, like, an intricate system of tubes.
1: An intricate system, yeah, catheter-type situation. I don't know.
0: Yeah.
1: Well, I'm sure if we've got to keep people coming to the movies, there will be toilet seats at some point.
0: Oh, yeah. Especially if, you know, AI takes everyone's jobs. We've all got universal income, no jobs. We just go to the movies.
1: That's probably how the AI wants it, keeping us dumb. Like, we just see movies all the time. AI slowly takes over. I could think of worse things, to be honest.
0: Taylor Swift right now, The Fate of Ophelia on Kiss 102.3. Coming up after this, it's a Friday, which means we're giving away the Friday meat tray to our favourite caller of the week. You're here with Ben and Liam.

0: It's Taylor Swift, The Fate of Ophelia, Kiss 102.3. You are here with Ben and Liam, and it's a Friday, which means...
1: The Friday Meat Tray.
2: Yes, it goes to our best caller of the week, Bruce's Meat and Poultry. Big thanks to those guys. Options at Pasadena Shopping, a South Australian family butcher with three generations of experience and premium grass-fed free-range meats.
0: It's actually the butcher I use every single week.
2: Yeah, it's incredible. And you get a meat tray from being the best caller of the week. And, yeah, clear winner for us, I would say, this week. We were talking over-the-top weddings, and we got this incredible call from Katie.
3: I was a part of a friend's wedding, and she asked all of us bridesmaids to get lip filler.
2: She didn't.
3: She did, and we're all a bit younger, so we all did it. However, she didn't offer to pay. Anyway, it was wild at the time. We all did it. We all pay her out about it now, though.
2: That's insane. So everyone's going to get lip filler, but Bianca, you also have to get a Brazilian butt lift, okay? Because
3: you're... And a boob job.
2: And a boob job. They're looking a little saggy, okay? And I just, if you're going to be my bridesmaid, you need to be looking your best.
0: Well done, Katie.
3: Thank you. Thank you so much.
2: No worries. You won the meat tray. Of course, amazing. You are in the Ben and Liam loyalty program as well as a bronze tier member.
3: Woo.
2: So you get looked upon fondly. But from the quality of your story, you actually scored another 300 frequent listener points, which I'm just checking now. That actually upgrades you to silver.
3: Wait for it. I think I can get an extra upgrade, Red. I think, Liam, you'll like this one. Very nice.
0: Wow.
3: I like it.
0: Wow. Okay, that's an extra 100 points, but that's still not quite enough to get to gold tier just yet.
2: I like your gyps.
0: Okay.
3: Sarah's. That's right. We'll get there.
2: It's good to get a... I wasn't expecting that, but I do. I'm very fond of Borat impressions, and I appreciate the vibe.
0: Katie, we are going to send you the Friday meat tray from Bruce's Meat. Whereabouts are you at the moment?
3: I'm sitting in the car.
0: Okay, so can you put the window down for me?
3: I've got the window down, ready to catch it.
0: All right, awesome. Here it comes.

0: sat in my lap, and the sausages look just like my lip filler.
1: Perfect. Amazing, Katie. Good gag. Hey, Katie, can you just do us a favour? See those ristles just to the right there?
0: Mm-hmm. Yeah.
1: Can you just lift up that ristle for us and just have a
2: Sorry, stop. Hang on. I'm sorry. You're calling them ristles?
1: Ristle.
2: Yeah, no, yeah. Liam was calling them ristles. It was
1: ristle.
2: You said ristle once and I let it go, and you said ristle again and I couldn't let it go.
1: It's a ristle. I know that. I don't know why I was saying it like that. Just flip the ristle over there for us, Katie.
0: Ristolies.
1: Yep. Yeah. So just what's under that?
0: Gold. Here's got it.
1: It's a gold.
0: You're joking.
1: Bladed card. Yes, yes, yes. For your Borat impression.
0: Yes.
1: You have been upgraded to the top tier of the Ben and Liam.
0: Oh my gosh. Incredible.
1: I know. You get priority calling. You get a fast track hotline number as well as all that meat you just got. You accumulate points 2.5 times faster. You get a complimentary song request. The whole shooting match.
2: I also don't want to be too nitpicky in this break, but it's not the top tier anymore. Platinum is now the new top tier.
1: Yes, yes. Yes, and Katie, I think you've done well for us yourself. You've got a meat tray and excelled through 3 tiers in wow. 4 minutes. It's probably the fastest to ever do it, to be honest. So that is incredible. But yeah, always platinum to aspire to.
2: Yeah, you got a bit of work yet to be done. Let's check your roads.
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4: Hi, it's Steve here live from the KISS Traffic Centre and still got roads closed in Albert Park outbound at the moment thanks to an earlier incident involving a car into a stubby pole, West Lakes Boulevard near the train station there. Aru's not having a great day, unfortunately, on the Golden Way at Golden Grove. 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That's KISS Traffic and Weather together with Ben and Liam. 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

0: 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We got the Kiss 102.3 time machine just around the corner. Five songs back to back, no ads in between, and we're going back to the 80s.
1: Been a hell of a lot of chat around the Ben and Liam loyalty program, which only launched a few days ago. You know, there's a bit of confusion around it. Basically, if you're on the show, you're bronze, you can move your way up to silver and gold. And of course, if you caught counterfeiting cards, you will be moved to crumb tier and banished to the crumb realm indefinitely. Thankfully, no one has done that yet.
0: Yeah, I think the best way to describe it is if you just get on the show, you're in bronze. You're in the program. Silver is you come on a second time.
1: It's a bit of a regular
0: contributor. You've got a good vibe about you.
1: Yeah.
0: And then gold is if you go the level above that and you come on all the time, you can tell the difference of who's who. You get involved with the show's competitions. You do everything. You listen to the podcast. You're across the socials.
1: Now, we've got a call in on the hotline. It's actually from a Perth number, someone listening on the app. Now, we're familiar with this great man. It's Ben Eddy, isn't it?
2: Hi, boys.
1: Hi, Ben. How are you doing?
2: Good. How are you?
0: Very good.
1: We're very well. Obviously, just recently you came to the Ben and Liam podcast party, which we threw with our own money at the Estonian Hall in North Adelaide.
0: Which was exclusively for podcast listeners.
1: Yep, it was Star Wars dress preferable. You came in Jedi robes. And do you want to raffle on the night, which gave you a helmet, which I used when we did the tandem cycle, and it's signed by us.
2: Mm-hmm. Correct. Yeah, I've been told I'm not allowed to wear that actually when I ride my bike by my fiance. So it's enshrined in my room with all the other Ben and Liam merch I've collected from over the years.
0: Now, Ben, you've given us a buzz this morning. You got a bit of a request for us. What's going on?
2: Yeah, I do. Look, I'm a loyal servant, and I'm not like pushing hard for this, but it's a humble request for the first platinum card.
1: Okay. And look, we obviously know you know, you're hugely involved in the show, but for anyone who's not familiar with your work, can you just give us your pitch? Run us through it. Why should you be platinum, the highest possible tier in the Ben and Liam loyalty program?
2: Okay. I'll rattle it off as quick as I can. I've been a listener since day one on Triple J. Mm-hmm. I've been on the pod four times, including the Christmas pod and the pod party pod. Mm-hmm. This is my first time live on the show, so tick. I swapped Belle, the Hamish and Andy napkin, ninja napkin, for a plinth key ring. I've got a Ben and Liam sunshade for my car. I have a Ben and Liam magnet at home and one of the industrial strength magnets at work.
0: Wow.
2: Obviously, the tandem bike helmet. I was unofficially dubbed best on ground for the pod party, which also followed guerrilla marketing by sticking a Ben and Liam magnet on the Moles balls in Rundle Mall. I've followed you guys for years on socials. I'm a long-time active Alpha / podcast member, Clint Patrol member, interstate traveller. I got my fiancé to listen to the pod, generously offered Belle a job for my wedding. Offer still stands, Belle. The wedding's in October to be the MC. I also get world-famous migraines. I do lots of mingle content. I'm the only person with the famous spool of bunting. Sorry, Talia.
1: It's just so funny. Yeah. This is so podcast coded now. So funny. I reckon there'd be like 20% of people that are like, sort of get what you're saying, and there'd be so many people like, you're speaking gobbledygook to them. Obviously, Ben, I understand everything that you're saying.
0: Anyone listening who does not know what you're talking about, Ben, the only way I can describe it is you have to listen to the podcast.
1: You've got to listen to the podcast.
2: You just have to listen. Yeah. Everyone has to listen.
0: Look, Ben, I mean, you make an extremely strong case.
1: It's the strong guest case that we've heard. Like, I mean, just
2: there's more, but I know it's, you know, we're time poor because we're on the live radio.
1: You could go on forever. I mean, we're talking, this is like every day since 2017 type stuff. You know what I mean?
2: Yeah, correct.
1: It's a lot.
2: If it makes more of a case regarding the live show, my favourite segments from the Jays days are Skid Pig, Tandem Bike, PS5 Marathon, and The Secret Picture. The Nova days, The Trapped was just iconic. Kayak to KI, Edelmo, Belle's Shrine to Hamish and Andy, Liam getting a hole-in-one at Maximilian's, Belle's Super Saturday was just coded.
0: And the
2: pregnancy photos with Sam are burned into my mind.
0: You know the show better than we do.
1: I mean, there's things I haven't thought about for many, many years. I will leave it up to Ben. I know how I feel.
2: Please, good sir.
0: The thing is, though, I also know how I feel, Liam, But hey, Ben, you hang there for a sec, mate. Don't go anywhere, okay?
2: Yeah, cool.
0: Okay, don't go anywhere. Okay, so I'm just going to fade Ben down. So I'm going to put him on mute so he can't hear us right now. Mm. We're not ready to give out platinum. Like, we haven't got any. Yeah, but we're not ready for that.
1: That is platinum. Like, that's platinum for me. Like, what else could be more?
0: I'm not saying it's not platinum, but I'm saying we're not ready for that.
1: Why?
0: Because we don't have any, like, fanfare. Like, I haven't got, like, a big grandiose, like, you're in platinum. You know, we could make that make him feel special.
1: Yeah, all right. You mean purely from a radio craft sense, would like more.
0: Yeah, so let's make up a random tier.
1: Okay.
0: Make Ben feel special. We'll give him like this special tier on us he's got.
1: Yeah. I get it.
0: And then it's not a no for platinum. It's just that we need to work out platinum.
1: Okay. Yeah.
0: Yeah. Okay. We'll bring him back.
1: Hey, Ben, look, we've had a bit of a discussion there whilst you're on hold. We don't want you to be disappointed by this because just know it's in the works. No one has received platinum yet. You'll be one of the first, if not the first, to receive it. But as of right now, all we can offer is the very first Forever Gold. You are Forever Gold in your own realm. It is not even officially recognized on paper yet, but you can do whatever you want. You will never move down a tier. You can listen to other people. You can letter bomb us. You can do whatever you want. You are forever gold in our eyes. And I hope you feel okay with that. Just watch this space because the platinum, I know it must seem unachievable, but it is right there. It is right there for the taking.
2: Boys, like I said, it was a humble request. I will take the forever gold. Regardless, I will never, ever listen to anyone else. I'm not a flicker. And I'm happy to wait as long as it takes. God bless you, boys.
1: Good on you, Benny.
0: Well done, mate. Wow, what a listener. Hey, coming up after this, we are going to be jumping into the KISS 102.3 time machine.
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19: Hi, it's Steve here live from the KISS Traffic Centre. A couple of breakdowns to watch out for at the moment. One in Bedford Park on the Southern Expressway just near Main South Road there, and one in Croydon Park on South Road near Regency Road. And roads still closed in Albert Park for outbound traffic after an earlier accident involving a car and a stovey pole, West Lakes Boulevard near the train station. 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KISS cars cloudy and 15 today. Right now it's 8. That's KISS Traffic and Weather together with Ben and Liam, weekday morning 6 to 10am on KISS 102.3.
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0: Good morning, Adelaide. Let's jump into our time machine, Liam.
23: If we could turn back time.
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23: We turn it back to
1: 1989.
0: Yeah, some big acts in this year. Five songs back to back, no ads in between. Got the B-52s, Dale Braithwaite. Fine Young Cannibals, Roxette.
1: Also, Tim Burton's Batman came out. That's the main thing I associate with 1989.
0: All right, let's kick it off now with Roxette. The Look on KISS 102.3. You're here with Ben and Liam.

0: Tom's Time Machine, taking you back to
1: 1989.
0: When these were the biggest songs on the planet. 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

0: I feel the earth move on Kiss 102.3, Adelaide's greatest workday variety. You are here with Ben and Liam in 1989.
1: Yeah.
0: Five first... songs. Sorry, mate. I'm just
1: you've
0: got
1: to say
0: what
1: the thing is. I just like saying the facts, I suppose. It's my sort of role.
0: Five songs back to back with no ads in between. Sorry, Liam, you're going to say.
1: Yeah, now that the business is done, all the formatics, the Game Boy came out this year.
0: Yeah, the chunky one, because I always
1: the
0: think
1: big guy.
0: The Game Boy Color.
1: Yeah, that was more like, I feel like that was like early 2000s, right?
0: No, it was still 90s, though, I would have thought.
1: Game Boy Color?
0: Yeah, maybe it was 2001, maybe.
1: Let's look that up live, guys.
0: Yeah, but the Game Boy was the chonky one,
1: the
0: 89.
1: Huge thing.
0: Yeah, I want to say 97.
1: Oh, Game Boy Color.
0: Yeah, when was that released?
1: That is the 1989 one.
0: No, that's the Game Boy, I'm sure of that.
1: Well, apparently, Game Boy Color release date, I'm just looking it up. No, that is 1998.
0: Yep, that was pretty close.
1: You're pretty close.
0: Pretty close.
1: There you go.
0: All right, keep it rolling now. Dale Braithwaite, One Summer on Kiss 102.3.

0: B52's The Love Shack, KISS 102.3. You are here with Ben and Liam in the year 1989, but I think we get back to 2026, Liam.
1: Yeah, I'm feeling a little homesick. I'm glad we're back in our present day. We also have $5,000 to give away in this year with our secret stain. What could it be? Something translucent smeared on some glass. You can see it with your own eyes, Ben and Liam, on the socials.
0: Also, there's been an audio clue. If you think you know what it is, the $5,000 could be yours when we open the phone lines after this.
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